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1: Around Darwin City, still seeing brake lights, Bennett Street at Kavanagh Street and Litchfield Street at Nucky Street. Further out, a bit of patience needed, East Point Road at Goyder Road, Fanny Bay, Stewart Highway at Bagot Road, The Narrows, and in Coonawarra, Amy Johnson Avenue at Stewart Highway. Keep in mind as well, from today, temporary traffic changes are in place on Roystonia Avenue at the Inverway Circuit and Buskell Avenue intersections. Detours are in place, please follow all signage. 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
3: Checking the tides first, your next low tide, that'll be 2.6 metres at 10 past 1 this afternoon. Your last high tide of the day will be 6.2 metres at 6.30 this evening. The weather forecast for today, it's looking to be a little cloudy. Tops of 32 in the city, tops of 32 in the rural area, and tops of 31 in Catherine.
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No Doubt with Just a Girl on Hot 100. Good morning. You've got Alana here keeping you company all the way through until 2 o'clock. Lots to talk about today. Lots of prizes to give away as well. Apparently, a old social media network is looking to come back to combat doom scrolling and algorithm-heavy platforms. I'll tell you a bit more about that up next. We've also got a double pass to the Darwin Festival to give away and a double pass to the Palmer Sprint Day happening this Saturday as part of the Darwin Cup Carnival. Let's jump back into it right now. It is One Republic with I Ain't Worried on Hot 100.

0: Khan on Hot 100. You've got Alana here keeping you company all the way through until 2 o'clock. MySpace. It's a little bit before my time, I'll be honest, but it's so famous, like I know what it is. Apparently, the owners of MySpace say they are preparing to relaunch the once dominant social media network, but there is no timeline yet. It is all rumored. It is just word of mouth. Apparently, they are looking to combat or offer an alternative to today's algorithm-heavy platforms, and they may even bring back like the custom profiles and the top 8 friends and all of that. Very interesting. I like the concept of a social media network that doesn't encourage like, you know, doom scrolling and all of that sort of stuff. But at the same time, I don't know if I have time for another social media network, to be completely honest. On the way in the next 4 minutes, we're going back to 2002 with Jimmy Eat World. You're on Hot. He's jumping
1: 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Lisa, your daughter, how does she try and mooch off you?
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1: 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You've got a double pass, Lisa. Who are you taking?
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0: I am so excited for this one. This one comes out in cinemas today. And if you want to head over and see this movie for free, make sure you are keeping it locked to The Hot Breakfast with Sam and Han and The Drive Home with Zai this afternoon. 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I'm so curious to see what this looks like. 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On the way next, some Eagle Eye Cherry and some Olivia Rodrigo. You're on Hot.
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0: the Top End's best music on Hot 100. You've got Alana here. And coming up next, we've got some Olivia Dean on the way.
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0: We're also going back to 2009 with this absolute banger. Coming up next as well, I'll be giving you a chance to win a double pass to the closing night of the Darwin Festival. That's on the way after your national news and sport. You're in Hot.
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10: Hi, Harrison Preve here. Federal MP Luke Gosling has reportedly been arrested over an alleged assault in the NT. According to the ABC, the member for Solomon is accused of assaulting Northern Territory Administrator David Connolly at a community event earlier this month. The Labor MP arrested this morning and remains in custody. Australia's eSafety Commissioner has launched legal action against Telegram, accusing the messaging app of failing to remove extremist content. The platform facing penalties of up to $54 million for alleged breaches of anti-terror rules. The Indigenous Australians Minister is calling on a renewed effort to meet closing the gap targets. Just one of the 19 has been met, with early childhood education enrolments hitting 95%. Malindiri McCarthy has told the ABC, we need to go harder.
11: My meetings, which I'll have with the Indigenous Affairs Ministers next week, this will be certainly high on the agenda. We must ensure across the country that Aboriginal community control organisations are very much in control and supported.
10: Overseas, where the death toll from an earthquake in Japan's risen to at least 13, many people remain trapped in a shopping centre that collapsed. And Sydney will become the front line of early Alzheimer's detection, an Australian first blood test that can identify the disease 20 years before symptoms appear, has reportedly been developed. An emotional Corey Jensen announcing his retirement from NRL at the age of 32. The Broncos prop has been forced to call time on his career early due to complications from blood clots. He says he's heartbroken to be hanging up the boots.
3: This obviously isn't how I imagined my playing career would come to an end. But after receiving medical advice and speaking with the specialists, it's become clear it's no longer safe for me to continue playing rugby league. It's been incredibly difficult to come to terms with, but my health and my family's future has to come first.
10: And Jack Martin returns for Geelong to face Collingwood to kickstart round 21 of the AFL, while Paddy Dangerfield is being managed.
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13: Checking the tides first, your next low tide will be 2.6 metres at 10 past 1 this afternoon. Your last high tide of the day will be 6.2 metres at 6.30 this evening. The weather forecast for today is cloudy conditions. Tops of 32 in the city, tops of 32 in the rural area, tops of 31 in Katherine.
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Jason Derulo on Hot 100. Good morning. You've got Alana here keeping you company throughout your Thursday all the way through until 2 o'clock. Right now, though, I'm giving you the chance to win a double pass to closing weekend of the Darwin Festival at the Ski Club, Promises and Wild Beast, on Friday the 21st of August. This one's going to be huge. Promises and Wild Beast is mummikin spender as you've never seen or heard them before. For one special night at the Ski Club, mummikin spender will take you on a transformative story strung through a cycle of songs drawn from their recent ARIA-nominated concept album, Promises. If you want to get along to that, give me a call right now, 8941 1001.

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0: An absolute classic, Guy Sebastian and Luke Fiasco on Hot 100. I am very excited to talk about this one. The 2026 iHeartRadio Music Festival lineup has been announced, and this is massive. It is over in Las Vegas. It's BTS, Cardi B, Goo Goo Dolls, Kenny Chesney, Major Lazer, Snoop Dogg, and Zara Larsson. It's going to be a massive night. And here at Hot 100, we are giving you the chance, you and a mate the chance, to win your way to Las Vegas for the music festival. All you have to do, starting from next week, head over to our website, get your name in the draw. Then basically what's going to happen, I'm going to be giving you a call at a very specific time across the day. If you hear your name, you're going to call me back. You're going to call me back and you will be on the standby list. If you don't call me back, someone can steal your standby. This is Hot 100's Steal My Standby on the way next week. Make sure you keep it locked to Hot to win. Coming up next, we've got some Disco Lines and some Shaggy. You're on Hot.
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0: the top end's best music on Hot 100. You've got Alana here. Coming up next, we've got your lunchtime throwback special. We're going back to the 80s with Bananarama. We've also got this one from Empire of the Sun. Coming up, I'm also giving away a double pass to the Palmerston Sprint Day for the Darwin Cup Carnival this Saturday. Stick around, that's coming up after your national news and sport. You're on Hot. This place is jumping
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4: Hey there, Jai here from the Your News Now podcast with today's headlines. Australia's eSafety Commission has launched legal action against Telegram. Over to politics, and the PM says Pauline Hanson's push to strengthen counter-terrorism laws would go against the Constitution. And Federal MP Luke Gosling has been arrested over an alleged assault in the Northern Territory. 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
14: To sport, where it's been raining gold at the Commonwealth Games in Glasgow. Our reporter Sally Pearson has the highlights.
15: Australia wins 7 gold on the final day of the swimming. Meg Harris taking out the 50-metre freestyle final. Kyle Chalmers and Ben Armbrister tie in the 50-metre freestyle final. Lucky Patterson wins the 100-metre freestyle S9 category. Sam Short won another gold in the 1500-metre final. And the men's and women's take out the 4x100-metre medley relay final. And Eileen Chikamatana wins the weightlifting 86 kilogram category, and Australia win the men's and women's 3-on-3 basketball and the men's 3-on-3 wheelchair basketball.
14: And that's latest in news and sport.
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0: Checking the tides first, your next low tide will be 2.6 metres at 10 past 1 this afternoon. Your last high tide of the day will be 6.2 metres at 6.30 this evening. The weather forecast for today is looking a little bit cloudy. Tops of 32 in the city, tops of 32 in the rural area, and tops of 31 in Katherine.
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0: song.
1: Right, said Fred, with I'm Too Sexy on Hot 100. Good afternoon. You've got Alana here, keeping you company across your Thursday. We're nearly there, guys. It's almost the weekend, but it is a long weekend coming up. It's going to be a big one. The best way to spend this weekend is, of course, with the Darwin Cup Carnival. I have two tickets to give away to Palmerston Sprint Day this Saturday to kick off your long weekend of racing. It is your last chance right now as well to get your tickets to Darwin's biggest party, Darwin Cup Day, happening on Monday with Shannon Noel, Mashton Kutcher, and I, yours truly, DJ Jane Doe, will also be DJing there, darwinturfclub.org.au. But if you want the double pass to Palmerston Sprint Day this Saturday, give me a call right now, 8941 1001.

0: Miley Cyrus on Hot 100. You've got Alani here, and we are giving away a double pass to the Palmerston Sprint Day this Saturday, 1st of August, as part of Darwin Cup Carnival. We've got Melissa on the line, I think. How are you?
1: Good.
0: It's going to be a good day. So this one's for the Palmerston Sprint Day. This one's on Saturday.
1: Yeah, I mean, we'd love the Darwin Cup too, but
0: I'll see what I can do for you. Thanks for your call, Melissa. Have a good day. We have your chance to win a double pass to the Palmerston Sprint Day all throughout the day and tomorrow as well. So make sure you keep it locked to Hot. Coming up next, some Justin Bieber and Train on Hot 100.
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0: We're on Hot 100, hanging out with Alana this afternoon. I have been absolutely blessed by the team at Kerry's Automotive and GWM. They have hooked me up with a brand new GWM Aura 5. I've got the Ultra version. I've got it in flamingo pink. It is so nice. I drove it around last night. I went out to visit my parents in Palmerston, and she drives so smooth. And it only used like 5% of my battery as well, because it is a fully electric vehicle. So I will keep updating you guys over the next couple weeks on any thoughts and things like that. I'm still figuring out what all the buttons do, but the seats are comfy, it drives smoothly, and you can give it a test drive today at Kerry's Automotive just on the Stuart Highway. Highly recommend so far, but I will keep you updated on that. If you want to see what it looks like, you can head over to our Instagram, Hot 100 FM. Coming up next, we've got some Alex Warren and some Olivia Dean. You're on Hot.
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0: It's the Top End's best music on Hot 100. You've got Alana here coming up after the break. We've got some Teddy Swims with Mr. Know-It-All. Now, I have been desperately trying to figure out what this song sounds like. And I'm not talking about the intro. A lot of people say the intro sounds like Somebody I Used to Know by Gaudier. Which I kind of hear, but like also not really because it's just the same instrument. I'm trying to figure out what the chorus sounds like. If anyone has any idea what that melody sounds like, please let me know. Please give me a call. I've been racking my brain for it. It's on the way after your national news and sport. You're on Hot.
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13: Hey, I'm Brooke Seychelle. The PM says Pauline Hanson's push to strengthen counter-terrorism laws would go against the Constitution. The One Nation leader wants to tighten current legislation to block ISIS fighters from coming home. Anthony Albanese has told the ABC many of these people are Aussie citizens.
14: Citizenship does bring certain rights under the Constitution, and we will do everything we can within the law, though, and we'll also provide no support for any of these people to return to Australia.
13: The communications watchdog has announced it is suing Optus over last year's network outage. ACMA alleges Optus breached 2 legal obligations more than 1,000 times, including ensuring customers could call emergency services. Victoria has recorded its first case of the H5 bird flu following a detection in the state southwest. Authorities confirmed the greater crested tern has been sent for further genetic testing in Geelong. Overseas, the US has launched new strikes on Iran after an attempted surprise attack on American troops in the Middle East. 4 ballistic missiles were intercepted by US forces yesterday. Explosions have been heard in several parts of southern Iran today, just hours after Donald Trump warned they would be hit hard. And Irish musician and actor Glenn Hansard has died following a motorcycle crash. The 56-year-old, who won a Best Original Song Oscar and was lead singer for rock group The Frames, died in the single vehicle crash west of Dublin. In sport, Collingwood and Geelong will battle in a huge clash at the MCG tonight to kick off round 21 of the AFL. The Cats are without Patrick Dangerfield, who hurt his hip last week. Jordan Dugui remains in doubt for the Pies after dealing with illness all week. And round 22 of the NRL kicks off tonight with a blockbuster clash between the Roosters and the Cowboys. The Roosters will be looking to notch up 6 wins on the trot when they hit the paddock in Townsville, having won 4 from 4 there. That's the latest in news and sport.
0: Off-road fun in the Territory? You're definitely going to need a Nissan Patrol. And right now, it's the last ever V8 Patrol run out at Kerry's Nissan. 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So get into Kerry's Nissan today. The last ever V8 Patrol run out on now at Kerry's Nissan. Stuart Highway, Stuart Park.
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17: Checking the tides first, your last low tide of the day. That one's coming up in about 5 minutes. That'll be 2.6 metres. Your last high tide of the day will be 6.2 metres at 6.30 this evening. The weather forecast for today is looking to be cloudy conditions, although it is quite blue here in the city. Tops of 32 in the city, tops of 32 in the rural area, tops of 31 in Katherine. Right now in the city, it is 30 degrees. In the rural area, it is 31. And in Katherine, it is 28.
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little bit of Ace of Base on your Thursday afternoon. You've got Alana here keeping you company all the way through until 2 o'clock. Now, Darwin, are you ready for a little Loca Vida? Because the Spiegel tent at Sitzler Festival Lawn is back in town for the Darwin Festival. Honestly, I have never heard a bad review about this show. Like, I've heard only good things, and I'm very, very excited to get on down this year. The Spiegel tent is adorned with thousands of handcrafted mirrors, red velvet booths, and vintage drapes. The simple act of walking in the doors will transport you to a time of glitz and glamour. Make sure you book now at darwinfestival.org.au, or you can give me a call right now, 8941 1001. I can get you a double pass to the Spiegel tent at Darwin Festival, 8941 1001.

0: You're on Hot 100, hanging out with Alana. We have a double pass to the Spiegel Tent at Darwin Festival ready to give away. Hi, Naomi. How are you today?
1: Yeah, good, thanks.
0: That's good to hear. Are you keen to get on down to the Spiegel Tent at Darwin Festival?
1: I certainly am. I want to check out as much as I can.
0: It's the Darwin Festival is so good. I'm so excited for it to be back. Have you got your eyes on any other shows at the Darwin Festival?
1: Look, I think there's a new one coming from one of the countries. It's like a circus. Is it Fijian or something? The circus.
0: Yes,
1: one?
0: The Fijian circus. I've heard good things about that one as well.
1: That looks pretty awesome.
0: No worries. Well, this double pass is all yours, Naomi. Congratulations.
1: Oh, amazing. Thank you.
0: No worries. Make sure you keep it locked to Hot 100 every single day for your chance to win a double pass to the Spiegel Tent and to heaps of other Darwin Festival events. Stick around. Coming up, we've got some Stella Lefty. Oh, I've been listening to this Boston song so much lately. I am loving it. It's on the way next. You're on Hot.
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0: Youth going on your Thursday. You've got Alana here hanging out all the way through till 2 o'clock. Now, apparently, Macaulay Culkin has reportedly pitched Disney an idea for another Home Alone film.
1: I'm up here, you morons! Come and get me.
0: Now the actor is looking to potentially return as an adult, Kevin McAllister. Details remain to be under wraps, but apparently, supposedly, allegedly, Disney bosses are said to be keen on the concept. This is really cool. I think this could be really fun if it's done the right way. We all know how certain remakes can go. On the way next, we've got some Metro Boomin, and we've also got a little bit of Oasis. You're on Hot
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Now the sound of your favourite Cass single being chewed up. Sounds old. Let's play some new music instead. New music. Katy Perry, Watch It Burn.

0: the Top End's best music on Hot 100. You've got Alana here, but that is my time. Zai has you for the rest of the afternoon. Will and Woody will be driving you home from 5 o'clock. Sam and Ant will be back for breakfast from 5:30 tomorrow morning, and I'll be back from 10 right after your 20-song marathon. Until then, have a great rest of your day. I'll talk to you very, very soon. You're in Hot.
1: 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No, not that kind of tank. We're talking about a GWM Tank 300. 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
20: Hey there, Jai here from the Your News Now podcast with today's headlines. Australia's eSafety Commission has launched legal action against Telegram. Over to politics, and the PM says Pauline Hanson's push to strengthen counter-terrorism laws would go against the Constitution. And Federal MP Luke Gosling has been arrested over an alleged assault in the Northern Territory. Get your news when you want it. 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
21: In sport, Carlton's interim coach Josh Fraser is considering pitching for the full-time job. He's been given a week by the Blues to decide if he wants to bid for the position. Fraser says he's already learned a lot.
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0: a large number of things, but the reality is you're not exposed to everything, and I'm aware of that. 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
23: Checking out today's forecast, there is going to be some cloud hanging around today. We've got tops of 32 across the city and the rural areas, 31 degrees in Katherine, and your next high tide of 6.2 metres. That's at 6.30 this evening. 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
23: Yes, good afternoon. You've got Zai with you for your drive home. Hope you're having a cracking Thursday. Only one more sleep until the weekend, and then we get that long weekend, which is only our last one until Christmas. That's okay, though. I've got plenty of action coming your way later on today. We are going to announce this week's crew of the week, who's going to be getting themselves that pizza, all thanks to the team at Domino's. Also, after 3 o'clock, Jared Leto sends some hot water. What's happening there? All the details very soon. Coming your way this hour, though, I got your chance to pick up tickets to the Darwin Fest as well as the Palmerston Sprint Day. Coming your way next, though, I've got all the details on how you can pick yourself up a trip to the iHeart Music Festival over in Vegas. All the details coming your way very soon on that one. Let's get into it. It's a bit of Olivia Rodrigo. It's Good For You right here on Hot.

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0: 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Hey, Alex Warren and some NXS on the other side of this. You're on Hot.
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It's in excess. It's by my side on Hot 100, the top hands best music. 25 minutes away from 3 o'clock. You got Zai with you for your drive home. Hope you're having a cracking Thursday, by the way. We are doing it for Precision Marine and Darwin Mazda as well. Now, don't forget, this weekend, we are heading back to the racetrack as well as the Palmerston Sprint Day is happening down at the Darwin Turf Club. Of course, it is kicking off your long weekend of racing. This is your last chance to get tickets as well to Darwin's biggest party. Get your tickets now for Darwin Cup Day featuring Shannon Knoll and Mashton Kutcher through darwinturfclub.org.au. But if you want to get tickets right now to get on down to the Turf Club this Saturday for the Palmerston Sprint Day, give me a call, 8941 1001. First caller through will secure themselves those tickets to get on down to the Turf Club and catch all of the action this weekend. I mean, it is a long weekend, so you've got no excuse to get on down there and party as well. That number one more time, 8941 1001 to get your tickets to the Palmerston Sprint Day this Saturday down at the Darwin Turf Club. Bit of Harry Styles now.

0: Freya Ridings with Castles on Hot 100, the top end's best music. You're on the drive home with Zai, currently 18 minutes away from 3 o'clock. 8941 1001 to pick yourself up tickets to the Palmerston Sprint Day happening down at the Darwin Turf Club this Saturday. We've got Courtney on the line. How you doing, Courtney?
1: Not too bad, and yourself?
0: Not too bad, thanks. Hey, Courtney, any big plans for the final long weekend before Christmas?
1: Well, hopefully.
0: Yeah? Hopefully what?
1: Hopefully going to check out these race cars, hey?
0: Absolutely. You are making your way down to the Darwin Turf Club. It is, of course, the Palmerston Sprint Day this weekend. Who are you going to take along with you?
1: My partner.
0: Awesome. What's your partner's name?
1: Brian.
0: Well, I tell you what, you and Brian, you're getting along to the Darwin Turf Club this Saturday. All right, congratulations.
1: Thank you.
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0: Come back to 1994 with The Offspring. Come out and play right here on Hot 100. It's the Top Hands best music. Hope you got Zai. I hope you're having a cracking Thursday. You do have Zai with you for your drive home. We're not too far away now from 3 o'clock, but next hour, the giveaways do continue. I've got your chance to pick up tickets to catch Spider-Man, A Brand New Day, which is in cinemas from today. We've also got your we've also got tunes on the way from Ariana Grande. Yeah. We are going back to the 90s with the Cranberries. That is on the other side in the latest in national news and sports, so don't go anywhere. 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
1: The NT has had some pretty big sports names. Cyril Rioli, Nova Peris, and Cadel Evans, just to name a few. 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Sam and Ant's showdown will have them coaching your team to the big game. If you win, it's the bragging rights for you. However, if you lose, it'll be entirely their fault. It's Sam and Ant's showdown on Hot 100. Thanks to Jape Homemaker Village and Domino's Pizza.
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17: Hey, I'm Brooke Seychelle. One of the crossbenchers doesn't appear interested in Pauline Hanson's request for stronger counter-terrorism laws to prevent ISIS fighters coming home. Independent Senator David Pocock has told Nine the existing laws are already strong and this isn't a top priority.
18: We're spending a huge amount of time on these sorts of issues rather than the things that I hear all the time from Australians about housing, health, cost of living. So, you know, we'll engage in this, but I'd urge my colleagues to actually focus on the big issues that we're facing.
17: Federal Labor MP Luke Gosling has this morning been arrested over an alleged assault on Northern Territory Administrator David Connolly. The member for Solomon was charged in relation to an incident earlier this month. Just one of the 19 Closing the Gap targets has been met, 5 years out from the deadline. Early childhood education enrolment for First Nations children has hit 95%. Minister for Indigenous Australians Mulindiri McCarthy has told the ABC there's a lot of work to do.
19: In particular around justice and out-of-home care, I'm absolutely determined, the Prime Minister's determined. As he said in February, failure is not an option.
17: Overseas, Japanese rescuers have intensified their search for survivors as the death toll from a major earthquake rises to 17. Many remain trapped after a shopping mall collapsed. And Hollywood actor Jared Leto has been accused of sexual misconduct by four women. They've spoken about their alleged experiences in a new BBC documentary. In sport, Broncos prop Corey Jensen has paid tribute to his teammates after announcing his immediate retirement from the NRL. The 32-year-old has been forced to hang up the boots due to blood clot issues. Jensen says he's forever grateful for the friendships he's made along the way.
20: I've seen so many of the guys grow, not just as footy players, but as men. If I can leave one thing, it's if I played a part in some of their lives, not just as footballers, but as men, then that's what I hold most dearly.
17: And Bobby Hill is set to leave Collingwood despite having 4 years left on his contract. That's the latest in news and sport.
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21: Looking good out there this afternoon. No accidents or breakdowns anywhere. The usual busy spots, so including McMinn Street in the city. Also, Walder Road at Bayview, the Stewart Highway, Winnelli and Berrima. Roadworks continuing through Trail Road, Pera Drive and Lincove Road near the Palmerston Hospital. KFC are dropping 31 deals over 31 days this Christmas in July for you to unwrap in-app. Let the festivities begin. 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
0: Yeah, checking out today's forecast. It is going to be quite nice out there today. Tops of 32 across the city and the rural areas, 31 degrees in Katherine. And your next high tide of 6.2 metres is at 6:30 this evening.
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0: Yes, good afternoon. Just gone 3 o'clock on your Thursday afternoon. You're on The Drive home with Zai. Hopefully you're having a safe trip home at the moment. Hey, coming your way before the end of this hour, though, got your chance to pick up tickets to the Darwin Festival. That's right, plenty of action kicking off next week with the Darwin Festival. Coming your way next, though, your chance to pick up tickets to catch Spider-Man, a brand new day that is in cinemas from today. All the details for you coming your way very shortly. Right now though, let's get back into your tunes. We're going back to the 90s now with the Cranberries. It's Zombie right here on Hot 100, the top end's best music. Absolute classic song. One of my favourites. Love it. Hey, you got Zai with you for the drive home. Good afternoon.

0: It's Homewrecker on Hot 100, the top end's best music, 16 minutes past 3 on your Thursday. You are on the drive home with Zai. We are doing it for Precision Marine and Darwin Mazda. Right now, we're giving you the chance to pick up tickets to Spider-Man Brand New Day.
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0: Yes, that's right. It is in cinemas from today. That's right, the much-anticipated sequel, Spider-Man Brand New Day, starring Tom Holland and Zendaya. And I'll tell you what, if you haven't got your tickets sorted yet and you want to come and see it with us, give me a call now, 8941-1001. First caller through is going to pick themselves up that double in-season pass to go and catch Spider-Man a Brand New Day in cinemas anytime that they like while it is showing at Event Cinemas and in Palmerston and Casuarina as well. Let's get back into it, though. But don't forget, give me a call. 8941-1001 is the number you need to call to get yourself those tickets. Bit of Michael Jackson now. It's Billie Jean right here on Hot 100. It's the top end's best music. You got Zai with you. Good afternoon.

0: Sometimes Spider-Man has to do the hard thing, even if it breaks Peter Parker's heart.
1: Spider-Man, Brand New Day. Only at Event Cinemas, July 30.
2: Yes, that's right. Spider-Man, A Brand New Day does hit cinemas from today. 894-1101 is the number you need to call to score yourself that double in season pass. We've got Yuna on the line. How you doing, Yuna?
3: Yeah, great. How are you?
2: Yeah, not too bad, thanks. Hey, Yuna, Do you want to get along to the movies and see Spider-Man, A Brand New Day?
3: Oh, most certainly do.
2: Yeah, have you seen the other movies?
3: I've seen quite a few Spider-Mans over the years. Yeah, he's my
2: fave. Yeah, nice. Well, I tell you what, you've scored yourself this double in season pass. Who are you going to take along with you?
3: Take my big kid, my 18-year-old big kid who wants to go.
2: Absolutely. I reckon he'll be keen. Well, I'll tell you what, you've got yourself a double in season pass to Spider-Man, A Brand New Day, which is in cinemas from today. Congratulations.
3: Oh, thank you so much.

0: 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You got Zai with you. Just coming up to 3:30 on your Thursday afternoon. We are doing it for Precision Marine and Darwin Mazda as well. Now, don't forget, coming your way on Monday, you're going to be able to get your entry forms into the draw to win yourself the Hot 100 Tradie Tank. 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You're going to get yourself some entry forms to go into the draw to win the Hot 100 GWM Tradie Tank. This thing is absolutely wild. You know, it's bright orange, so spacious as well. All-time four-wheel drive as well. And of course, it could be yours. So mark it in your calendars. From this Saturday, you're going to be able to get yourself those entry forms into the draw to win the Hot 100 GWM Tradie Tank. Miles Smith and Niall Horan on the other side of a traffic update, so don't go anywhere. 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
16: Accident breakdown free around the place this afternoon. The usual busy spots, including McMinn Street to the city, the Stuart Highway, Waldo with Ellie and Berrima. 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
0: The countdown is on for another hour of the Top Ann's best music on Hot 100. Three, two, one, go.

0: Screaming Jets, it's better on Hot 100, the top end's best music. You got Zai with you for your drive home. We're currently 15 minutes away from 4 o'clock. Hope you're having a safe drive home at the moment. And of course, if anything's happening out on the roads and we're not talking about it, give us a call, 8941 1001. In the meantime, though, it's time for us to give away some more prizes. That's right, the Darwin Festival is in town from next week. And we want to get you along to the Spiegel tent to catch Loca Vida. That's right. If you want to pick yourself up a double pass for you and a friend to go and catch this wicked show, all part of the Darwin Festival, give me a call now, 8941 1001. First caller through is going to pick themselves up that double pass to Loca Vida. Cannot wait to go and see this show. It looks absolutely sensational. So if you want to come along and see it with us, 8941 1001 on the 12th of August is when you're going to be able to catch that. Hey, 1927 on the other side of this, you're on Hot 100. It's the top end's best music.
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2: We're trying to get everyone dressed up as Jake Weatherald. 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

0: Lewis Capaldi, Forget Me on Hot 100, the top end's best music. You got Zai with you for your drive home. We're not too far away from 4 o'clock. On the other side, though, we've got your chance to pick up more tickets to the Darwin Festival. We're also going to be catching up with the team as well from Pitch Black, okay, to talk a little bit more about what you can expect up in the skies. On the way very shortly, though, tunes from Taylor Swift.
1: I remembered I loved you.
0: Some Guy Sebastian as well. That is on the other side of the latest in national news and sports, so don't go anywhere. 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
3: Looking ahead, there's blue skies and a strong chance of hard work.
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12: Hey, I'm Brooke Seychelle. Optus is facing court over last year's 000 outage. The communications watchdog alleges the telco breached emergency call obligations more than 1,000 times during the September 2025 outage. Telecommunications expert Dr. Mark Gregory has told the ABC the penalties could be quite significant.
13: The action will provide an opportunity for the telecommunications industry to take on notice that the regulator is now prepared to take action in the courts for breaches to the regulations regarding 000.
12: Australia's eSafety Commissioner has launched legal action against Telegram, accusing the messaging app of failing to remove extremist content. The platform is facing penalties of up to $54 million for alleged breaches of anti-terror rules. NAB has revealed a major plummet in home loan applications, slumping to 15% in the last quarter. The major bank finding higher interest rates and the cost of living have made people more cautious. It comes as the Reserve Bank says it won't change its interest policy just to support house prices. The deadly H5 bird flu has reached another state, with Victoria declaring its first case. Authorities confirmed the detection in a greater crested tern near Portland on the southwest. Overseas, the US has launched strikes against Iran in response to Iran's missile attacks on American forces this week. And the federal government has ruled out extending the fuel excise beyond this weekend. The 16-cent-a-litre cut will end on Sunday. In sport, Broncos prop Corey Jensen has been forced into medical retirement at the age of 32 after developing blood clots in his lungs. His coach Michael Maguire says Jensen is an incredible player, but an even better person off the field.
14: He's the type of player that I love to coach because he helps build the fabric of what we're about. So I think not only what he has done on the field, but off the field will be a big part of what will be left in and amongst his playing group.
12: And Essendon boss Daniel McPherson will finish up at the end of the season after 4 years with the club.
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15: No accidents or breakdowns at the moment. Busy though, McMinn Street to the city, the Stuart Highway, Wilder, we're leading at Berrima, also Wilder Road at Bayview, and roadworks continuing to Rustania Avenue between Terry Drive and Lamprick Avenue and Linko Road near the Palmerston Hospital. 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
0: Yeah, one last look at today's weather. It has been quite nice out there today with tops of 32 across the city and the rural areas and 31 degrees in Katherine. And your next high tide of 6.2 metres, that's at 6.30 tonight. 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
2: from the Big Bad City. 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It's The Drive with Zai on Hot 100.
0: Yeah, just gone 4 o'clock on your Thursday. You're on The Drive home with Zai. We are doing it for Darwin Mazda and Precision Marine. Still plenty to come this hour, though. Very soon, we are going to catch up with Executive Officer 17 Squadron Leader Charles Tomlinson from Tyndall to discuss a little bit more about what you can expect around pitch black and especially what's been happening down there at Tyndall. Coming your way very shortly though, we are going to announce our winner of this week's Crew of the Week. It could be you, all right? If you haven't registered already, hop100fm.com.au. Coming your way next though, we are giving away more tickets to the Darwin Festival, but with a little bit more added into it. Going to tell you a little bit more about that one on the other side of Cut and Move, but right now let's get back into your tunes. It's Guy Sebastian with Get It Done right here on Hot 100, the top end's best music. You got Zai with you for your drive home.

Cut and Move with Give It Up on Hot 100, the top end's best music. You got Zai with you, got you sorted through until 5 o'clock. Got your drive home covered. We are doing it, of course, for Darwin Mazda and Precision Marine. Now, next Thursday is when the Darwin Festival is kicking off, and I'm going to be doing my show down there from Festival Park for you to catch all of the action. However, though, I want you to come along to the Spiegel Tent and catch Loca Vida with me next Thursday, all right? Now, of course, I'm not just going to give you just the tickets to get on down there and catch it all. You know, I want you to come and have a drink with me as well and have a little bit of a socialized experience before we go in and catch all of the action. Now, if you want to be a part of this, give me a call, 8941 1001, if you want to come along to the Spiegel Tent with me next Thursday night and catch Loca Vida, but also as well treat yourself to like a couple of drinks and things like that before the show. 8941 1001 is the number you need to call if you want to score yourself these tickets. Hey, Alex Warren and Jelly Roll now. It's Bloodline right here on Hot 100. It's the top end's best music. Take that.

0: It's Alex Warren with Bloodline on Hot 100, the top end's best music. You're on the drive home with Zai. Remember, if there's anything happening out on the roads and we're not talking about it, give me a call, 8941 1001. However, though, in the meantime, we've got the Darwin Festival kicking off from Thursday next week. I'm going to be doing my show down there from Festival Park, and I want to get you along to come and catch Loca Vida with me at the Spiegel Tent next Thursday night as well. Tell you what, I'm even going to throw in a couple of drinks for you guys as well. 8941 1001 is the number you need to call. Got Tina on the line. How you doing, Tina?
1: I'm good, yourself?
0: Yeah, not too bad, thanks. Hey, Tina, any big plans for the long weekend coming up? I mean, it's the last one before Christmas.
1: No, because I'm not. Wasn't supposed to be here. I was on a trip and it got cancelled, so I've got no plans.
0: Oh, no. Where were you meant to be going?
1: Oh, no. Europe, Amsterdam.
0: Well, I tell you what, I can't top that, unfortunately. Yeah. But however, though, I would love for you to come along to the Spiegel Tent and catch Loca Vida and have some drinks with me before the show. How does that sound?
1: That sounds fantastic.
0: Awesome. Well, I'll tell you what, you get to bring a friend with you as well. Who are you going to bring along?
1: Oh, I might bring my partner.
0: Awesome. What's your partner's name?
1: Rob.
0: Well, I'll tell you what, Tina, you and Rob, you're coming along and you're going to be going to see Loca Vida at the Spiegel Tent with me, and I'll also buy you guys a couple of drinks, hey?
1: Excellent. Sounds wonderful. When I was 6 years old,

0: Delta Goodrum with Hologram on Hot 100, the top hand's best music. 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But it is now time for us to get this week's winner on the phone. Let's see how we go.
1: Hello.
0: Hello, is this Brad?
1: Yes.
0: G'day, Brad. It's Zai calling from Hot 100. How are you, mate?
1: Not too bad. How are you?
0: Yeah, not too bad for a Thursday. Thanks, mate. Now, did you register your details at hot100fm.com.au for Hot 100's Crew of the Week?
1: Guilty.
0: You did. I tell you what, mate. Tell us, whereabouts do you work?
1: I'm at Darwin Airport.
0: Darwin Airport.
1: So we're at the fire station there.
0: At the fire station. Mate, how many people do you have working for you at the fire station there?
1: Normally like between 10 to 12 on a crew.
0: Yeah, nice, nice. And you guys are some pretty hard workers there, I take it?
1: Yeah, it's pretty full on with pitch black. It's all happening there.
0: Can imagine. Not a whole lot of time to really organise some lunch, am I right?
1: Nah.
0: Well, I tell you what, Brad, congratulations. You are this week's Hot 100's Crew of the Week, all thanks to the team at Domino's.
1: Oh, you beauty. That's awesome. This place is jumping
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19: Still no accidents or breakdowns. Busy spots are including McMinn Street at the City, Wilder Road at Bayview, the Stuart Highway, Wilder, Wendley and Berrima, Tiger Brendan Drive at Seven Tower Road, Roadworks 2 on Linko Road near the Palmerston Hospital. 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

0: Top N's best music, Hot 100. You've got Zai with you for your drive home. Now, of course, all eyes are on the skies at the moment with exercise pitch black back across the Top End. And I'll tell you what, to tell us a little bit more, I'm joined by Executive Officer of 17 Squadron, Squadron Leader Charlie Tomlinson, and a bloody good mate of mine. How are you, buddy?
1: I'm going well, thanks, Zai.
0: That's the way. Now, mate, you are based down in Tyndall, and you guys have been very prominent within pitch black at the moment. I mean, a lot of people have been thinking, you know, that it's only RAF Darwin that's holding all of the exercise things, like all the logistics and that. But you guys down at Tyndall have actually got quite a lot happening down there.
1: Yeah, absolutely. I think, you know, it's easy to focus on Darwin and this is where all the sexy activity is happening. But for us down in Tyndall, we've also got a pretty big presence for pitch black. We've got the 355th Squadron from Alaska, the US Air Force down there operating from Tyndall, as well as we've sort of been a movements hub for a whole lot of the support and what we call enabling functions for the activity as well.
0: Now, you guys are doing all the ground support basically down there for pitch black. Tell us what's actually involved with all of that.
1: Yeah, sure. So we've got quite a big air movements capability down there at Tyndall as well. So we've had a lot of aircraft flying in, conducting cargo moves, etc. through there. Plus, we've also got a 17 Squadron. We're responsible for the base's support, things like catering, logistics, moving spare parts. We've got a whole lot of security force elements down there. And we've also had quite a few augmentees, or people have come in to support us from the partner nations. So we've got some chefs that have come in from Canada. We've got some guys from the UK. We've got some American forces, security forces embedded within ours. And, it's a good opportunity to work with our partner nations during pitch black, even though we're sort of displaced by a couple hundred kilometres.
0: Now, you have been saying, though, as well, like you've got quite a lot of logistics and things like that happening down there. You've also got like a lot of engineers and communications officers and security personnel, support staff, that sort of stuff down there as well. How many people are actually working down at Tyndall at the moment as a part of all of this?
1: Look, the numbers fluctuate day to day, but we've got upwards of a couple of hundred extra people on the base at the moment, more than what we would have on a day-to-day basis, which is great. And they comprise a variety of different countries that are participating in pitch black.
0: So. Now, you were talking as well about the Alaskans being down there. How do you reckon they're handling the heat of being out at Tyndall as opposed to where they're from?
1: I can tell you now, I've had a few conversations with them. They are not doing so flash. Apparently, when they left home the other week, it was minus 40 at their home base. And they've made the big transit all the way down here. And the heat is certainly getting to them.
0: I can imagine. But I've got to say, though, with so many countries that are taking part at the moment, I mean, it's definitely one of the best air shows probably in the Southern Hemisphere at the moment to be watching. Have you had a chance to sort of pull up a chair at the end of the runway yet and have a look?
1: Sort of. So a couple of things with that. Yesterday I got a chance to watch the replay on the Air Force YouTube channel of the Middle Beach flight paths, which looked amazing. Unfortunately, I didn't get to get there in person, but I had family coming to visit. Did get to go and hang out at the end of the runway with the other plane spotters, though, which was fantastic, and watch all the aircraft come back in after the display. It doesn't matter. You know, I've been in the Air Force 25 years and it's still, airplanes are still amazing.
0: Oh,
1: it never gets old. Hearing that noise, watching the airplanes fly around, it's fantastic.
0: I got to say, though, as well, I think there's been a few nights now where I've been asleep and I've woken up and heard a plane go over the top and I'm just like, what was that? Oh, yeah, that's right, it's pitch black.
1: Yeah. And look, that's one of the things that makes this place so special for these exercises. Like, we have one of the largest available amounts of airspace available in the world. There's not many places where you can bring 20 plus nations together, over 200 sort of aircraft from all over the shop, put them together and practice these large force employment activities where you've got enough physical airspace to achieve that. And the Top End makes the perfect space for that.
0: Absolutely. Well, Executive Officer 17 Squadron, Squadron Leader Charles Tomlinson, thanks so much for joining me today, mate. And look forward to see what Pitch Black has got to offer again in the future.
1: Yeah, I'll be here in 2 years' time when it's back. It's going to be fantastic. Thanks.
2: 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No, not that kind of tank. We're talking about a GWM Tank 300. 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

0: here on the Top End's Best Music Hot 100. You've got Zai with you for your drive home. Almost time for me to get on out of here, though. But don't forget, tomorrow morning, 5:30, you can catch Sam and Ant in the morning. They've got all of your antics covered for your drive to work. Plus, tomorrow as well, I'm going to be catching up with Muxie as well, local music legend here, and he's going to be talking a little bit about what's happening in his pipeline and, of course, what music he's going to be releasing. Hey, Will and Woody have got the rest of your drive home covered, and I'll catch you guys back tomorrow morning from 2 p.m.
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13: Hey, I'm Brooke Seychelle. Messaging app Telegram is facing legal action by the eSafety Commissioner. It's been accused of failing to remove pro-terror material and could face fines of $55 million if found guilty. eSafety Commissioner Julie Inman-Grant says it comes at a time of heightened security here in Australia.
14: It is more important than ever that digital platforms meet their obligations to protect the Australian community.
13: Optus could be hit with millions of dollars in fines over last year's network outage. The communications watchdog has launched legal proceedings against the telco over the outage last September. Federal Labor MP Luke Gosling is facing an alleged assault charge following his arrest in Darwin this morning. Meanwhile, the PM has ruled out an extension of the fuel excise with the 16 cent a litre cut to end on Sunday. And with tensions rising again in the Middle East, Anthony Albanese has told the ABC the focus is now on fuel supply.
9: And we have more fuel in Australia today than we had in February 28. That's a result of the relationships that were built around the world, but also the work that we've done with the private sector.
13: Overseas, the death toll has risen to 30 after a major earthquake in Japan's southwest. Rescuers are still looking for survivors following a shopping mall collapse. And George Clooney and his wife Amal have been forced to flee their home in the south of France due to the wildfires. The couple, along with their 9-year-old twins, have evacuated as fires continue to rage across Europe. In sport, Essendon footy boss Daniel McPherson will leave at the end of this year after 4 seasons with the club. It comes as Dean Solomon will soon make a decision as to whether he wants to go for the full-time coaching role. Brisbane Broncos prop Corey Jensen has medically retired at age 32 due to blood clot issues. And Alex De Minaur has set up an all-Aussie encounter at the Washington DC Open after he defeated Stefanos Tsitsipas in 3 sets this morning. He'll now face Cruz Hewitt in the round of 16. That's the latest in news and sport.
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15: And Leanne's Fashion on Vandal to drive at Lee Point Road. It's busy at the moment as well on the Stuart Highway through Wilder, Winnelli and Berrima. Target Britain Drive at Tiventower Road, McGuinn Street, the city. Roadworks 2 on Linko Road near the Palmerston Hospital. KFC are dropping 31 deals over 31 days this Christmas in July for you to unwrap in-app. Let the festivities begin. 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
1: First stop off is an under 14 girls training session. That's happening on Monday night.
0: Insane.
1: If you listen to this radio show, we'll take you behind the scenes there on our socials. I'd say go and follow us now at Will and Woody. That will be a gig of a lifetime.
0: At a soccer training, under 14 soccer.
1: Soccer training, yes. The Wednesday gig. Look, this.
0: Do they know what sort of music I play?
1: Haven't discussed that, funnily enough. In all my engagement
0: just
1: with them,
0: yeah.
1: There's been no discussion as to what music you play, which I do find funny.
0: Same, because I don't play what we play on the radio station.
1: I have been meaning to talk to you about that.
0: I don't play hits.
1: I have been meaning to talk to you about that. Might be nice to put some poppy ones in there.
0: Absolutely not.
1: Bit of Bieber would be nice. But look, hey, I'm just the manager.
0: Absolutely not.
1: I'm just
0: what about my credibility?
3: You have none.
1: Hey, that's my client. How dare you? I don't find that funny at all. Now, your middle gig has been cancelled. The hump day
0: team lunch. I was DJing at a team lunch. Yeah.
1: Yeah. Apparently, the boss found out about it. Not keen at all to have a DJ in his team meeting. Fair enough. So we are still looking actually for a replacement. But
0: we haven't sorted that.
1: The big news.
0: Yes.
1: Iron's in the fire. There. The huge news is that I'm announcing to you the huge finale for the DJ National Tour. You don't know what this is, but there's a flight. It involves a flight. The flights have been booked. You know you're getting on a plane, but you don't know where we're going.
0: Yes, I do.
1: I'm announcing on this radio show.
0: I'm cancelling my other gigs so that I can go to this.
1: And trust me, if your wife was giving birth next Saturday, I would say, mate, I think we should do the gig. That's just to say how big this gig is.
0: Is that right?
1: That's where I'm at, mate.
0: I don't believe you.
1: This is a career definer.
0: I don't believe you.
1: And speaking of career defining, I have also, as your manager, organised for you, I think, the best Australian live act that we currently have. It's these guys. Peking Duck. I reached out to them. They're good friends of mine. We talked about representation. They went a different direction, and I respect that. But they're coming on the show to give you some advice about how you can rock all of your gigs next week.
0: Cool.
1: Yeah, mate.
0: Love the boys. What? But Adam and Rubes?
1: Adam and Rubes.
0: Love that.
1: Coming on to talk about you, my friend. They love you.
0: To talk DJing. I love talk the DJ. Boys.
1: And, right. And also just talking about stage presence.
0: All right.
1: How you can bring a bit of extra. Because right now, you're in a Timberland hiking shirt.
0: Yeah.
1: And I don't know what's going on.
0: Needs a bit of work.
1: I don't know what's going
0: on. Oh, fair enough. Well, speaking of no credibility, you've also got none.
1: God, lots of shots fired early.
0: Well, I'm just stating the facts, brother. You're a meme on the internet.
1: I am.
0: And I'll tell everyone why up next, Will and Woody.

0: It's Will and Woody. Hope you're having a wonderful drive home. Woods, you're a meme. I love it. You're getting shit online. And it's my favourite thing, I think.
1: Thank you. And that comes that means a lot coming from my best mate.
0: Everyone's loving it, though.
1: Everyone's hating me on the line.
0: It's also good for business, though. Like, everyone, like, we're getting a lot of clicks for it. We got the biggest interview in the world, Tom Holland and Zendaya. And you completely ruined it. And it has become a sensation. If you haven't heard the audio, this is the question, the first and only question that Woody gets out in the interview.
2: Tom, I know you look very good in the Spider-Man suit, but I have heard a little rumour that you continue to wear the suit even when it's not required. Even when you go into the shops to get coffee, the suit is on. Is that true?
3: No.
0: Baseless. It's unfunny. It's accusatorial. Yeah. It's a whole bunch of things.
1: Totally.
0: It's just, it couldn't have been a worse question. I don't think if we spent an hour in a room coming up with something, which is not like obviously completely inappropriate,
1: yeah,
0: could we have come up with something as bad as that?
1: See, that's where you're wrong. I deliberately thought of the worst question I could ask, knowing that that would go viral. And Will, we've got millions of clicks online, yes, my friend. It's the genius behind what looks like a mistake.
0: And I'm loving this. I'm loving this false bravado. Is that it's a shell? It's a defense.
1: Me.
0: Text line's open here, and you guys can call us because this what you're seeing right now is a guy who's hurt and he's putting on a great show.
1: I love getting trolled. I'm fine with it.
0: But we caught you off mic last night. We had the mic still rolling. This is you talking about the trolls.
4: There's a part of me which is just like all these that are giving me shit online. What's your first question to Tom Holland?
1: It's a good point past me.
0: So burnt. So beautifully burnt.
1: Why are these mics always on?
0: Vulnerable. I like it. It's beautiful. You got more? All right, let's hear it one more time.
4: There's a part of me which is just like all these that are giving me shit online. What's your first question to Tom Holland?
0: All right.
1: I stand by that though. What is your first question?
0: I know you stand by it, and that's why we're opening the phone lines. What would you have asked Tom Holland? First question. Put yourself in the shoes of us. By the way, Spider-Man Brand New Day is out today. So, I'm sure we've all seen it. Let's justify Woody. Because I agree, mate. People in glass houses shouldn't throw stones.
1: Exactly. It's hard what we do, guys. It's bloody hard.
0: What would you have asked Tom Holland?
1: Zendaya or just Tom Holland?
0: Well, it was asked to him. It was asked to Tom.
1: Yeah, sure.
0: Throw it over to you guys right now. Let's answer him. It's Will and Woody. Hope you're having a great drive home.

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1: Imagine owning a tank and driving around the streets at the top end. No, not that kind of tank. We're talking about a GWM Tank 300. Hot 100's GWM tradie tank is exploding. And it could be yours. Think four-wheel driving with a family or towing the boat to your favourite fishing spot. It'll get you anywhere. 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And it could be yours. Think four-wheel driving with a family or towing the boat to your favourite fishing spot. 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
8: Reports of a smash in Woolner on Baggett Road at the Stewart Highway. Some delays around there, and reports of another one, Tiger Brennan Drive at Tivendale Road as well. It's also busy McMinn Street in the city, Trail Road, Rapid Creek. Roadworks continuing too on Linko Road near the Palmerston Hospital. Daily grind got you down. 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

0: Will and Woody. Hope you're having a wonderful Thursday. Woody isn't. Not across it.
1: Had a shocking week.
0: You've had a bad week. You've had a bad week. It's not a good week when you become a meme. And I think anyone who has become a meme can attest to that.
1: I don't think I've ever been trolled before. I've always, you know, I've heard trolling's bad, but now that I am being trolled,
0: yeah,
1: really is a shocking experience.
0: So we got the biggest interview in the world, Zendaya and Tom Holland. No one else got it. Everyone was like, why have they got it? And turns out with good reason, because this is the only question that you ended up asking before they pulled the pin.
2: Tom, I know you look very good in the Spider-Man suit, but I have heard a little rumour that you continue to wear the suit even when it's not required. Even when you go into the shops to get coffee, the suit is on. Is that true?
1: No. I have done an explanation as to what I was going for, by the way, which doesn't save it at all. It's still idiotic, but if you want to see that, go to Will and Woody on Instagram or TikTok.
0: Yes, absolutely.
1: I feel like I had to do some sort of response because we were getting so many questions on, well, what were you doing?
0: The company said, guys, you need to release a statement because this is looking bad.
1: Well, the company trolled me. ARN Media, which is our company, said, oh, God, .. on the post. Like, guys.
0: So
1: part of the stable.
0: The trolling's been going on. It's reached a critical mass. I think you've been doing really well outwardly facing publicly. You put in a great mask. We've had a bit of a laugh with it.
1: Haven't missed a show.
0: Yep. You've done a great job.
1: Keep backing up here.
0: But the mics were recording yesterday afternoon after the show. Your emotions got to you. And this is what you said.
3: There's a part of me which is just like, all these that are giving me shit online, what's your first question to Tom Holland?
1: It's a good question, though.
0: It's so real.
1: It's hard what we do, guys. It's hard.
0: So you can text us or you can call right now and let's answer that very emotional question from my colleague Woody.
1: I'm probably compromised here as to deciding whether your question is better. So I think you have to be the judge.
0: What would you have asked Zendaya and Tom Holland first up and what would you go for?
4: I would have asked Tom, hey, Tom, do you think there should be more music in Spider-Man? Do you think you should learn another song and dance number?
1: A song and dance. He's a dancer. Ange.
0: There you go.
4: Zendaya. Yep.
0: Zendaya. I love how Australians say Zendaya. We just broken it up right up, don't we? Zendaya. It's not bad, Ange. Not great.
1: I think it's a good area, though. Getting him talking about his dancing, I think, is strong.
0: So you want to go into a Spider-Man interview and go like, hey, dude. 20 years ago, you played Billy Elliot on stage.
1: He's about to do a new dancing movie, actually, which he's nervous about. He's playing a
0: Sony are asking us to talk to them about Spider-Man.
1: And I love Spider-Man. It's out tonight. Can't wait to see
0: it. Brand new day.
1: I'll see it twice tonight.
0: Franklin, are you there?
5: Yes, I'm here.
0: Did you see Woody's question?
5: Yes.
0: What'd you think?
1: Mm.
5: Strange question, but he's an odd man.
0: All right,
1: thank you, Franklin. I'm here, by the way.
0: What would you have asked?
5: I want to ask him if he could reenact his famous lip sync battle dance with Zendaya.
0: Yes. This is the umbrella. It's red hot. Yeah, that would have been. Yeah, again, good. I mean,
1: he wouldn't do that. If I had started the interview with, hey, mate, can you do a full dance for us right now? I know you're in a junket right now and you've probably been sitting there for 5 hours, but would you mind doing your whole routine?
0: I think context, this is more difficult than people. Like, we had 10 minutes with them and it's like very, very, very heavily guarded 10 minutes.
1: Yeah.
0: And there are a list of things that you can and can't ask, and we are trying to promote the movie, so you can't just pull things out of left field and be like, yo, can I talk to you about this? You can get there, kind of, but...
1: Making them do a whole dance,
0: they would just tell us to get lost.
1: Yeah.
0: So, I currently Woods.
1: Still in the lead.
0: I think you're still in the lead.
1: We might have to get what your first
0: largely
1: question...
0: Largely because I think that... Yeah, I think that your question is related to the movie, and currently no one is related to the movie.
1: Yeah, only just...
0: Spider-Man Brand New Day... which is out today, I should mention. I think we've got some texts that are coming in as well. I just have to reset my text line.
1: I'll go to Natalie. You look at the text.
0: Talk amongst yourselves.
1: Natalie, what would you have asked Tom Holland? What would your first question be?
6: Oh, my God, because I work with young children who quite often wear onesies, I'm like, my first thought is,
4: What happens if he has to go to the toilet in a hurry? Like, is this
0: in the Spider-Man suit?
4: Like a peekaboo hole?
1: That's actually a great Have you got a peekaboo hole
0: on the Spider-Man suit? We actually did talk to him a lot about the suit, Nat. That's our whole chat was about the suit in the end.
1: Because they can't put the suit in a washing machine, Natalie. They've got to drench it with alcohol.
0: I think he wears five suits for the whole duration.
1: He said he went through 16 suits for the filming of the movie, Natalie. And I can only imagine he goes through 16 because he's doing...
4: Well, he must have wet himself a lot then.
0: He probably would. He's just like a wetsuit.
1: The next rumour I announce in front of him is, I've heard that you kiss yourself in the suit.
0: Hey, so we got a text here. Jenna said, if you had webs in real life, Tom, what is the most useless thing that you would use them for?
1: I like that. It's fun.
0: I like that question.
1: It's quirky.
0: My question, if it was me...
1: Here we go. Because there's a world here. There's an alternate reality. Yep. Where I say to you, do you know what, mate? I've decided my first question isn't good.
0: Yeah.
1: What do you reckon we should go for? Okay, What's your first question?
0: My question to them would be, because I saw the trailer for Spider-Man Brand New Day, and in the trailer there's a moment where Zendaya kisses another guy.
1: Yes.
0: And so my question, and Tom watches this as Spider-Man, Peter Parker watches it, and he looks very jealous. So my question would have been, which I think is a good question, hey, Tom, did you have to pretend to be jealous of that guy, or were you actually jealous of that guy when you were watching the bit?
1: That would have been my question. Definitely should have gone with that.
0: That would have been good, right?
1: Definitely should have gone with that.
0: Tied to the movie, but you know they're in a relationship. Was it hard to watch your wife making out with another guy?
1: Yeah, good. That's good.
0: Thanks, mate. I appreciate that.
1: That's really good.
0: Anyway, you can see the reel online.

0: Will and Woody, Peking Duck up next right now. What else can you get a hangover from? We'll also take your texts. We love the text line, so text us. And now the reason we're talking about this is because everyone's going out to see Odyssey these days.
1: Yes.
0: Big new Nolan movie.
1: Mm-hmm.
0: It's a big one, though. It's a big
1: long,
0: one.
1: Long. Very long.
0: Very long. So people go in, they get the popcorn, and you end up eating a lot of popcorn. And one of the pitfalls, Woods, of eating a lot of popcorn, according to our button pusher Tommy,
1: yeah,
0: who is, apart from you, Woods, the biggest hypochondriac I know. If you have too much popcorn, you get a popcorn hangover.
2: Yeah, boy.
1: So, Tommy, so you genuinely wake up the next morning and you haven't had any alcohol. You've just had a lot of salty popcorn. Yep. And it feels just like the hangover you would get from alcohol.
2: I find it with pizza as well, actually.
0: Shut up.
1: So anything with high salt.
2: High salt. You just wake up and you feel so parched and you feel lethargic the next day. And it's all to do with the salt content. You know how much salt is in that popcorn?
1: I don't. I've never thought about it.
2: A lot of empty calories.
0: What's an empty calorie?
2: Well, it's like a calorie that you're eating. It's like high caloric, but not much food, like not much substance.
0: Oh. Yeah.
2: You know what I mean? Like a Palmer, you're getting a lot of calories, but there's also a lot of food there.
0: Yeah, right.
2: But like the popcorn, you're eating a lot of calories, but you're not actually eating a lot.
1: But corn's a vegetable, though, there so, you know. Yeah, the vegetable. Anyway, so how much
0: Please
1: popcorn?
0: Don't make this show.
1: Oh, it's corn, that. Though. Anyway, how much popcorn do you need to have for you to receive a hangover?
2: I reckon I've done a little scientific study, and I ate like a half a small.
1: Yeah, only half a small.
2: Half a small did it to me.
1: Yeah, and you were hungover.
2: Yeah.
0: I should say he was so worried about the popcorn hangover that he actually went home for the Odyssey filming, made his own popcorn at home with olive oil and sea salt and brought it in his snaplock bag.
2: Stunning. I've got some here.
1: I love some.
2: Here you go. There you go.
1: Absolutely love some. Tommy makes
2: beautiful.
1: A great
2: smell
1: popcorn.
2: It. Smell it.
1: And so no hangover from this as well because less salt. No. Have you ever had a day off from work because of a popcorn hangover?
2: Nearly.
0: You brought it up a lot. Are you guys eating get a hangover from anything else?
3: Sometimes I get the meat sweats.
0: Not getting a meat hangover. Oh, actually, sorry. I think you can get a McDonald's hangover.
2: Oh, yeah.
1: I love Macca's. Macca's would not cause hangovers. We love Macca's on this show.
0: We do.
3: A couple of other fast food outlets as well. Maybe one that specializes in chicken.
0: Yeah, it's a thing.
1: I don't know if you guys ever hit a sauna hard at night. I feel like sometimes.
0: You get a sauna hangover?
1: Yeah.
3: Just dehydration.
1: But that is a hangover, isn't it?
3: I guess.
0: The topic doesn't sound as good with when were you severely dehydrated?
1: What dehydrates you?
0: doesn't have the same ring to it, mate. Come on, we workshop this. Where'd you get your hangover from?
2: Didn't you guys get a hangover after you ate the mini mart here at work? The little mini supermarket?
1: 100%. Yes.
0: I just realized something that I get a hangover from.
1: What?
0: Sometimes this hasn't happened to me in a long time. But I remember when I was at uni and I was binge watching TV shows and I couldn't turn the TV show off because I was binging it and I ended up watching it like on my laptop in bed until like 2 o'clock in the morning.
1: Oh, yeah.
0: And then I had to get up in the morning to go to a lecture at like 9. I would have like a TV show hangover.
1: Yeah.
0: You know, like because you've been staring at the screen for, you'd be in your bed and you're like, I'll just watch one more. And then all of a sudden you realize you've been staring at the laptop for 5 hours.
1: Yes.
0: That honey. You'd wake up like bug-eyed.
1: Yeah, no. Yeah.
0: Do you remember that?
1: Definitely. Definitely can't do it now with kids, but when I used to binge TV.
0: Right.
1: Yeah,
0: did you have one more? Who cares?
1: Sore in the morning. What about.
0: Someone's written sherbet in the chat.
1: Sherbet?
3: Have you ever tackled that as an adult?
0: Sherbet hangover.
3: Yeah, Whiz Fizz.
1: Whiz Fizz hangover.
3: Yes,
0: Whiz Fizz hangover. Okay, let's take calls.
1: But Tommy, you looked up an app that said pee time.
2: Run pee.
1: Run pee, which is so he looked up the moment of the movie where there was the least development of the script.
0: I actually think that's smart.
1: But then the other thing, what's the other thing? You went to the bathroom. What does it do?
2: So at 1 hour and 35 minutes out of a 2 hour and 53 minute film, I went to run pee. And then when you're in the bathroom, you can read the synopsis of what's happening on screen while you're in the bathroom.
0: Wow.
1: That's unbelievable. This is not a paid bit. That's unbelievable.
0: That is unbelievable.
1: Alex, what gives you a hangover?
4: I wear reading glasses, and sometimes if I haven't realised there's been a smudge, I get to the end of the day and I kind of feel like I have a hangover.
1: Oh, just a smudge on your
0: glass.
1: Lens?
4: Yeah, I don't know if it's the blurriness throughout the time of the day.
0: Oh, you get a hangover from reading glasses.
4: Yeah.
0: Mm. Actually, this is actually... That, Alex, thanks, that's Alex. Great. Alex, you can have a $100 to go and spend at Red Rooster, $10 whole roast chickens Monday to Wednesday, only at Red Rooster. One of the ones that just occurred to me was people... There's a couple of hoops here, so stay with me. People that drink coffee...
1: Yes.
0: When they don't drink coffee...
1: Oh, yeah, big headache.
0: They get a hangover.
1: Yeah, it hits me hard.
0: That's wild.
1: Yeah.
0: That's crazy. That's that's proper addict sort of stuff.
1: Well, it's a drug at the end of the day, isn't it?
0: Caffeine.
1: Yeah.
0: Yeah, for sure. Hey, got another one for you. I think there's a haircut hangover that occurs.
1: Just how annoyed you are and how sad you are. I reckon the
0: haircut hangover normally goes for 3 or 4 days after you get a fresh do.
1: I reckon 8 days. Eight or 9 days for mine.
0: Yeah, there's a haircut hangover, right?
1: And then 8 days in, you're like, I'm back. Let's go to Phil here.
0: Are you back?
1: Me?
0: Yeah.
1: I had a haircut 2 weeks ago. I came into work after my haircut and, Tommy said I look like Jimmy Neutron.
2: Boy genius.
1: It was just up. The guy at the hairdresser put it up. Anyway, let's go to Phil.
0: Sorry, there's a haircut hangover.
1: Yeah, for sure. Phil, things that give you hangovers, what is it for you, Phil?
5: So this was about 2 years ago. I still remember it clearly. We wanted to be fancy and went and got some Japanese Wagyu, like some A5 steaks.
1: Yeah, yum.
5: Never cooked them before. Just got like a 500-gram steak each.
1: Whoa.
5: Cooked it up, ate the whole thing. Like, we each ate it. Oh, my God. I woke up and felt like I'd been hit by a truck. And we looked it up. One steak was 3,000 calories.
1: Oh, my Lord.
0: Whoa.
1: So are we talking like the headache, bit of brain fog?
5: We're talking like I had to take the day off work.
0: Wow. That's cool.
6: 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The answer was a lot. 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
8: Hi, I'm Sally Pearson. More medals for our female athletes at the Commonwealth Games. The Aussies swept the podium in the 50-metre freestyle with Meg Harris leading home Alex Perkins and Shayna Jack. Australia also clinched gold in the women's 4x100-metre medley relay. Eileen Chikumatana added to the haul in the weightlifting. Day 7 features Michelle Jenica in the 100-metre hurdles, while Jessica Hull is favourite in the mile. And the LPGA Women's Open tees off in England. Cassie Porter, Minji Lee and Grace Kim are among the Aussies in the field.
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12: And that is brand new gear by Peking Duck off the forthcoming studio album Paradise Let Go, featuring the one and only Matt Corby. Incredible. This is their first studio album, highly anticipated. And that's what the boys are on to talk about right now. It's Peking Duck on Will and Woody.
13: Well, actually, Will, if I can just jump in here, they're here to talk about your new DJ. I mean, sure, we can talk about their new album, which is very, very exciting. But Adam and Robin from Peking Duck.
14: Yeah.
13: The bloody boys. I do want to mention.
12: You boys look cooked. Where are you?
14: We're cooked. We're eternally cooked. You should know this by now.
12: Where are you?
14: We're in an office. We're tech bros now.
13: Oh, so, love that. Love that.
14: You know, yeah. We're AI guys living in an office space.
12: What would you guys look shattered?
13: What would your app have you been doing? If you made an app, what would your app do?
14: Create music that's just hits. So that's, we're getting in the game. That's what everyone's doing, man. So we're jumping on board.
15: Yeah, we're ready.
13: So the new album, Paradise, coming out on August 14th. AI did all the hard work.
14: No, so it's funny. We relate to the AI train, so to speak. No AI was harmed in the making of Paradise.
13: I should say tickets for their Paradise tour as well, also on sale right now. But also,
12: do they need a warm-up act for their tour? Have you asked that as my manager? Do you
15: He hasn't asked that, actually.
14: Well, we haven't heard a thing.
12: Great.
13: No time like the present. Fellas.
14: Yeah, we do.
15: Yeah, we definitely do.
13: Seriously?
15: Who are you thinking?
13: Oh, sorry. I thought that was quite obvious. My man right here, DJ Will.
15: Oh, that's a bit of a tall order. But, you know, we can...
14: DJ Will, I mean, I love Will. He knows how to spin tracks. Maybe we could do it for a show and see how it goes, and then
15: that's actually not a bad idea.
14: Hang on. How do you feel about this, brother?
12: Yeah, I'd love to open a show for you boys. 100%. That'd be great. Of course.
14: Okay. Well,
13: I don't know if you guys have heard his new mixes. I'm not sure how much you're on SoundCloud, but Will recently made a DJ Will SoundCloud.
15: So this is the audition tape right now.
12: Yeah. No.
13: Yeah.
12: No.
5: As former Prime Minister John Howard once said to me late one night, I'm high as the guy.

0: I never heard enough.
1: That's terrible. I like the beat, but all that other shit you got going on, that's got to go.
2: I mean, there's some crazy stuff going on, but I think it's nice. In today's climate, it looks like an up-you to the really pristine AI stuff going on, so I'm in.
3: And so based on that, are we more chance of getting that warm-up gig?
0: No, I know. Don't listen to the boys. Woody made that. Woody,
1: that's not your gear.
0: That's not my gear.
2: We've been hoodwinked
0: We've
1: been hoodwinked by your manager. A proactive manager is a good manager.
2: I think proactive.
0: Don't encourage him.
3: Thank you.
1: Well, no, we want to make sure you're happy as well here, DJ Will. So, you know.
2: Yeah. All so right. here's our on-air check-in. How you doing?
0: I'm struggling, bro. He's taking me for a ride.
3: I'm new to managing too, you know? I'm new to managing. I'm just figuring out as I go, all right?
0: You're the victim in this.
3: So how about
4: did you somehow turn yourself into the
3: victim? How about checking on the manager? How about how's the manager going, you know?
0: He's done no research and hasn't spoken to them at all about their album. But
3: I mentioned
0: it's
3: the new album out August 14. It's called Paradise. First ever album. So why now? You've been in the biz for so long, boys. Why an album now?
2: It's a good question. You know, we got too comfortable in our world of just making smash singles. And in all realness, it was a lot bigger a challenge than we would have ever thought. We've spent the last 3 years absolutely spending all of our time
0: every
2: on this.
0: Second. And Rubes, you kind of went down the country electro theme stuff with yoga and then the Kelly Holiday gear adds, there's more guitar involved, I suppose. So like, where does this sit? You bringing both your solo projects together or are you just sitting in that sweet groove of Peking and Duck?
1: It's us being able to explore the groove of Peking and Duck more and go deeper down that wide open road. We did a weird thing where we kind of made our own samples and then messed them up.
2: Yeah, like
1: ourselves.
2: Make a disco song, like record the bass, the drums, the guitars, and then resample that.
0: Why would you do that to yourselves?
2: I know,
0: silly
2: it's
0: boys. I know traditionally, like Peking Duck recording sessions can be at the arse end of a bender. Yeah. What was this like? Are there any war stories from trying to put this together?
2: I'm going to pretend this was the cleanest recording experience of all time. However, in LA, Adam did go missing for a full day.
1: Yeah. Did these things happen?
3: And do
1: it's
3: we
1: a jungle out there?
3: Did we ever find out where Adam was for the day?
1: I don't think
2: anyone knew. I don't think Adam knew.
1: I don't think I knew.
0: 14th of August 2026, the first studio album from the boys. Perfect. Peking Duck. You guys are legends. We love you.
3: Really quickly, just back on my client, DJ Will, though. First ever national tour for my boy, Will, next week. Any advice?
2: Yeah, just do you and don't listen to Woody and you'll kill it.
1: Have fun.
2: And have fun.
0: Thanks, boys. I'll have some fun. I appreciate it. If you guys want to head along, search for the brand new Paradise album tour. If you want to go and see these guys, kicks off in September, but you're touring all the way through November. So good luck, guys.
1: Thanks for having us. Bye.
0: Okay, great to see you, boys.

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8: Hey, I'm Brooke Seychelle. A Queensland man is awaiting trial in Syria on premeditated murder charges, which carry the death penalty. 20-year-old Patrick Stevenson is accused of shooting dead another Australian man in Syria on New Year's Eve last year. Prime Minister Anthony Albanese has told the ABC the government is assisting both the families involved.
9: I feel for the families of the person who's lost their life, and we're connected with them and providing support for them. We're also providing support for the family of the person who's been charged.
8: Messaging app Telegram is facing legal action by the eSafety Commissioner. The platform is accused of failing to remove pro-terror material and could face fines of up to $55 million if found guilty. Meanwhile, the communications watchdog is suing Optus over breaches during last year's network outage. Federal Labor MP Luke Gosling faces an alleged assault charge following his arrest in Darwin this morning. The member for Solomon is accused of assaulting NT Administrator David Connolly earlier this month. Home loan applications are on the decline, according to major bank NAB. It's reporting a slump to 15% in the last quarter due to higher interest rates and the cost of living. And Victoria has recorded its first case of the H5 bird flu following a detection in the state southwest. Authorities confirmed the greater crested tern has been sent for further genetic testing in Geelong. In sport, Alex de Minaur will take on Cruz Hewitt in the second round of the Washington Open early tomorrow morning. Cruz is the son of Australian tennis great Leighton Hewitt. De Minaur says he can't wait.
10: It's going to be a lot of fun. I'm really excited for him, for the matchup, for everything he's been doing. He's a great kid.
8: And Day 7 action gets underway at the Commonwealth Games shortly. There are 17 gold medals up for grabs tonight after the Aussies added 12 golds to the haul last night.
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2: Alrighty, playing the quiz today, we have got Kylie.
3: Hello, how are you?
2: I'm outstanding, Kylie. I'm going to be honest, like, I'm very excited about you playing the quiz, but I am far more excited about revealing to you, the rest of Australia, and my client, DJ Will, about the huge finale to his national DJ tour. He doesn't know where he's playing. I know where he's playing. It's huge. Kylie, have you been following along with the national tour?
3: Oh, awesome. Oh, only bits and pieces. I've missed a few, though.
2: That's totally fine. It's very easy to catch up on. He's DJing an under-14 soccer training on Monday, and then he's got a massive one at the end of the week, which I'm revealing. But, Kylie, you want to win $1,000. I can hear it in your voice.
3: Please.
2: Don't sound like a huge fan of DJ Will, and that's okay. But 30 seconds on the clock. You've got to get 10 questions right. Can pass. Have to take your first answer. Kylie, good luck.
3: Thank you.
4: Here we go, Kylie. Who sings Like a Prayer?
3: Madonna.
4: Who plays Spider-Man in the new movie out today?
3: Tom Holland.
4: What's the letter in the alphabet before C?
3: B.
4: What's a boy's name with that letter?
3: Bob.
4: How often do you change your sheets?
3: Once a week.
4: What's 15 times 3?
3: 45.
4: Name a Lady Gaga song.
3: What's your face?
4: Oh, Kylie. You did really well, Kylie. I'm going to be honest, I feel like that was very gettable, but not quite there.
3: Oh. Oh, my goodness, I forgot.
4: Where'd
3: I
4: you freeze? You froze on Lady Gaga. Well, a little bit of a pause on 15 times 3. A little bit of a pause there.
3: Oh.
2: It's the pressure. It's the pressure of the time, Kylie. That is all good. Another man who is under a little bit of pressure right now is DJ Will. He is on the precipice of a national DJ tour. And right up next, I am announcing the huge finale to that national tour. Will, I promise you, this is big, my friend. I've landed a big fish.
4: I don't believe you. I'm not getting my hopes up.
2: That's just... That hurts me. You know that hurts me.
4: Well, I'd rather hurt you than hurt myself. And so far, it's been painful.
2: It's a good rule for life.
4: Something next.

0: Will and Woody. Hope you're having a wonderful drive home. Guys, Bol A still makes sunglasses, in case you're wondering.
1: Your manager's currently wearing a pair, and I look good.
0: You are.
1: Because I am managing the pants off you, my friend. I have organised for you your first ever national DJ tour.
2: I'm DJ Will.
1: And for those that have just joined the journey, like, you are actually an accomplished DJ. You're good. You're really good, kid. But you could be better. You could be the best.
0: Well, I've been out of the game for a while, and to be fair. I'm coming back for one more job.
3: DJ Will.
1: No, one more job.
0: Hopefully it's a reignition of DJing for me, but it's something I used to do a lot. It's something I used to love, but had children, had a bit of a stop down.
1: Yes. And I stood by your side through the entire thing.
0: Have you?
1: Right. The radio job. It's a secondary job for us. The main goal is making you a world famous DJ and for me to get 20% of that. So I've organized this huge week of gigs. We've got an under 14 soccer training on Monday. The team meeting on Wednesday did get cancelled. Sorry about that. Don't worry about it though. I've got some irons in the fire. But I've been saying from the start though that the tour finishes with
0: culminating in something.
1: Huge finale.
0: Yeah.
1: You don't believe me.
0: Nah.
1: Still don't believe me.
0: No.
1: I cannot tell you how much that hurts me because of how much work I've put into this.
0: Do you know how much it hurts me that I'm DJing in an under 14 soccer training?
1: Yeah, but it's all leading to something, Will. It's all part of the plan. And it's just a shame
0: that
1: you haven't trusted me.
0: I think it's fair that I have low expectations of what this gig is, given that the other gigs you've organized or tried to organize were a 3-year-old's birthday party, a 70th birthday at an RSL.
1: Yeah, that was
0: and a women's
1: actually.
0: Mindfulness evening.
1: Yeah, they cancelled on us.
0: So I just want to point out for everyone, because I'm not a nasty guy. It's just that I feel slightly let down by what you've currently provided.
1: Yeah, well, egg is going to be on your face, my friend, when I announce to you what your huge finale next Saturday is.
4: Australia. You know what time it is. It's time for something big.
5: Big.
4: It's time for something bold. It's time for something sexy.
5: Sexy.
4: Sexy.
3: DJ Will.
4: We've already announced DJ Will's first ever national tour. We've already announced that his first stop is a training for an under-14s girls soccer team looking for their first win. BYO Glow Stick.
6: Oh, we unfortunately had a cancellation for his second gig. So we'll just skip that part of the script, all right?
4: But now, we can

0: massive grand finale for DJ Will's first ever national tour.
1: Oh, wait, this is actually huge.
0: Oh!

0: northern part of the southern hemisphere.
1: I'm DJ Will.
0: With the help of DJ Delicious. Delicious. In front of a huge crowd of future diehard fans. DJ Will and his first ever national tour is coming to Club 237.
2: DJ Will.
1: DJ Will.
3: Yeah, baby! The biggest club in Townsville, my friend.
4: What
3: club.
4: Are we talking?
3: Club 237. Club 237. Huge club. You are the headline act, my friend.
4: Wow.
3: At that club.
4: Wow.
3: Next Saturday night. We're talking thousands of people. They say no to people because it is such a hot club in Townsville. Oh, yeah. Oh, yeah. If you're listening to this and you're in Townsville, clear the decks for next Saturday night because your boy DJ Will is going to be headlining. Listen, I'm going to let you settle. Let's go to a song.
4: Settle.
3: Let's go to a song. You seem shocked.
4: Did someone say it's after the races?
3: It's after the race.
5: Cup day in Townsville.
3: Yeah! Let's go to a song. Let's go to a song.
4: Wow, okay.
3: I can answer any questions you've got about the gig.
4: So many questions.
3: It's bloody exciting, mate.
4: People line up for 2 or 3 hours to get into the club.
3: Yep.
4: Mate, wow.
3: It goes off.
4: Shout out to Mark the Man Daniel. No one can put together the final countdown with Freestyler, but we heard it. Will and Woody.

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4: She asked for money for food, which we put on her card, but of course she doesn't.

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7: 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It's Will and Woody driving you home.

0: Oh, yeah.
1: It's Will and Woody. Hope you're having a wonderful drive home. Oh, yeah. Woody's up and about. You're up and about.
0: The national tour for DJ Will kicks off next week. And if you just missed it, we announced the huge finale to that national tour.
1: Massive.
0: If you're listening, Townsville, we're coming. We are coming, Townsville. Get ready. If you're busy next Saturday, cancel it.
1: Oh, God, yes.
0: The whole town will stop for you, DJ Will. We are going to be DJing at Club 237. Honestly, it is the biggest club in Townsville.
1: Saturday the 8th. Is that right?
0: Saturday the 8th. So the races are on that day. Everyone's pretty excited about pairing their races experience with a huge night of beats and tunes.
2: At DJ
0: Club
2: Will.
0: 237, my friend.
1: Awesome.
0: How are you feeling? Are you nervous? You look nervous.
1: Yeah, well, it looks like it's a serious venue. It's a three-story.
0: Oh, yeah.
1: You're in three-level tri-decker, as we call it in the DJ game.
0: Love that. Never heard that, but love that.
1: Am I DJing all tri-decks or?
0: No, you're in the snake pit, baby.
1: The snake pit?
0: Yeah, they call it Sneaky Saturdays because it's a snake. You're in the snake pit.
1: Cool. All right? Great.
0: Here's the thing. Bad DJs, they get chewed up and spat out alive in the snake pit.
1: And you said that I'm playing back-to-back with someone, is that right?
0: DJ Delicious.
2: I'm DJ Will.
1: Okay.
0: Yeah. DJ Delicious.
1: I can't tell if it's a joke.
0: I'm not joking. And she's not a joke,
1: I'm DJing with DJ Delicious.
0: Yeah. I think she's closing for you.
1: Oh, and that's nice.
0: Not that we're worried about your closing ability. Oh, you can close. But I'm saying, like, I think DJ Delicious usually does the snake pit.
1: Yeah.
0: All right? The snakes like her. So you're going to do most of, you're the headline act.
1: Okay.
0: And then she's going to help you out. She'll be on the sidelines.
1: Awesome.
0: Okay. But she's huge. She's a huge DJ. Huge. Got you an hour set. Have you got enough songs?
1: Yep. Hopefully.
0: Right. Good.
1: What sort of music are they into?
0: No idea, mate. That's your bag. I've got you the gig.
1: Okay,
0: I've managed
1: great.
0: To get myself two booths as well.
1: What are we getting paid? Booths.
0: The payment is the booths and I think drinks for the night.
1: Oh, right. Yeah, you got a table, you mean?
0: Yeah. Oh, yeah, mate. A booth.
1: Bottle of Grey Goose, a few mixers.
0: Don't condone any of that, but yeah. So.
1: Awesome. So, this is actually costing us.
0: I said not to tell him that. I said, guys.
2: It's an investment.
0: Yeah, but I said, I knew he'd laugh at that.
1: Are we paying to DJ it? All right.
0: Yeah. The whole budget of the tour is paying Club 237 for us to take over the stage for an hour.
1: Great.
0: But trust me, as soon as they see you, though, or I reckon next time, they'll be like, we'd love to pay you this time.
1: Hope so. So next Saturday, the 8th, in Townsville, for all our Townsville listeners.
0: Yeah, mate. But if you're in Townsville, listen to the station in Townsville, all right? Listen here. Keep it here. We're giving you your fast passes in to see DJ Will because there's going to be huge queues.
1: To get through the queue.
0: There are queues.
1: Get to the front of the line.
0: 2 to 3 hour queues every single Saturday night to get into the snake pit. Everyone in Townsville wants to be in the snake pit, my friend.
1: Okay, great.
0: Okay? But if you want a fast pass, keep listening
1: here. Am I the snake then next Saturday?
0: We'll find out, mate. We'll find out.
1: All right.
0: I think you're more the snake charmer. You're the one playing the flute, my friend.
1: I'm playing a flute.
0: You know the snake charmers?
1: Yeah,
0: the snakes dance?
1: Yeah.
0: That's the bit.
1: Wait, so I'm playing a flute?
0: No, you're taking the metaphor too far. You're a DJ.
1: Okay.
0: But you're charming the snakes.
1: Who are the snakes?
0: People.

0: Will and Woody, hope you're having a wonderful drive home. Woods, I think one of the worst things that can happen to you in life is making a fool out of yourself in front of someone that you most respect.
1: Can't relate.
0: Shane Warne.
1: Can't. Yep.
0: American Pie premiere, red carpet.
1: I've said, oh, yeah, no, I remember. Yeah, I remember the great moment.
0: Right. Well, I knew you'd deny it, so I thought I'd remind you.
1: R.I.P. Shane Warne.
0: Now.
1: Tom Holland. I mean, let's just do a fresh run. To be fair, I've done it. Miley Cyrus.
0: You've got a few.
1: Miley Cyrus.
0: Oh, Delta Goodrich.
1: Delta Goodrich. Really? Who?
0: You made a fool?
1: I think it's impossible for me to meet someone that I look up to.
0: Agreed.
1: And not cook.
0: Totally agree with that.
1: Amy Shark actually filmed me the other day. It was in a video for Russell Crowe.
0: Yeah.
1: Because I've bought a prop from the actual movie Gladiator.
0: Yeah.
1: And I wanted to share that with Russell.
0: Yeah.
1: I don't know what happens to me, but the performance that goes on.
0: It's crazy.
1: I think I finished it with Strength and Honour, which is a line.
0: You
1: from
0: said
1: the
0: Strength
1: movie,
0: and Honour to Russell Crowe.
1: Strength and Honour.
0: Jesus. Like, oh my God. Okay.
1: What was I thinking?
0: Yeah, I don't know. But it's rare for me to have these moments in this industry.
1: Even if you look up to someone, generally speaking, you can hold it together. Outside of that one time in front of Kevin Parker. Oh, actually, you cried when Stephen Fry walked in here, which was a bit much. He's just a human being. Just a guy.
0: I did.
1: Yeah, yeah.
0: Anyway, guys, I had one the other day that I don't think could have gone much worse. There's a few things to note.
1: Was it Kylie Minogue in Corsica?
0: In Corsica. No, she was in Corsica. There's a band that I love, but I think they're just awesome. They're one of the coolest things that are coming out of Australia right now. They're called Parcels.
1: Parcels.
0: They're all from Byron Bay. Five guys, super loved up. Just awesome creators. Very chill, progressive. They lived in Berlin for a long time. They're down with everyone. They collaborated recently with Daft Punk.
1: Oh, yeah, nice.
0: Like, they're just very, very well respected. And I went and saw their show recently. Producer Lil was there as well. Unbelievable, right, Lil?
2: Absolutely amazing.
0: Yeah, they're incredible. And I, like, just before, I was talking to these guys off mic before about who's the hottest of them, and we all agreed that Joe, the bassist, Noah.
2: Yeah, he's gorgeous.
0: He's gorgeous.
1: Okay.
0: He's absolutely gorgeous. We're just talking about how, again, I'm 37. I'm only 36, got that. But I'm 36. I'm washed up, right? But I
1: so
0: consider them cool.
1: Up.
0: They're cool guys, so aren't they?
1: Up.
2: Yeah, you have to, like, once you see them on stage and, like, the way they dress, the synergy, they're all sexy.
0: They're about as hip as it gets. Okay.
1: I'll definitely watch a music video later.
0: Check it out.
1: I can't wait.
0: So that's one thing you should know.
1: They're sexy.
0: Parcels. They're sexy. The sexiest is their bassist, Noah.
1: Okay, cool.
0: The other thing you should know is that on Sunday, I got back from Europe. So I had 30 hours in a plane with my two kids. Mm. And the idea of getting them out of the jet lag is you get them into the sunlight as quickly as you could. So the alarm went off at 7:30 a.m. on Sunday.
1: Reset their circadian rhythm.
0: Get them back in the present. Get them in the present. That's what I said to my daughter when I woke her up. Trying to get in the present, darling.
1: Yeah. Sure, she responded well to that.
0: Loved it.
1: Yeah.
0: But so I took them both down to the cafe. If anyone's ever had jet-lagged kids before, they're just kind of like, they're in the sunlight, but they're so rattled because they're so asleep. As soon as we got there, I spotted out the front of the cafe an incredibly good-looking guy wearing triple denim with kind of like strawberry blonde hair.
1: Triple denim.
0: And I was like, wow, that guy's hip. And then I was like, holy shit, Sam. Can you give me some more parcels, Tommy? That's Noah from Parcels.
1: And as, like, up close, was as sexy as you imagined?
0: Gorgeous.
1: What did he smell like? Did he get close enough? Okay, wow.
0: He's just hot.
1: It is a Sunday
0: And he was
1: morning.
0: There with this gorgeous girl and, you know, one of his many, you know, girlfriends at the moment, I imagine. But anyway, look, he's just on.
1: Yeah, great.
0: With a dog and an infected paw and two kids with jet lag, I didn't want to be standing there. Okay, I want to make myself anonymous.
1: Yeah, yeah, yeah.
0: Sam goes inside to order the coffees.
1: Yeah.
0: We do a rock off because that's 5 minutes out. So she's like, great, I get to go in, order the coffee, have some peace and quiet inside. Yep. When she leaves, the dog panics that she leaves. The dog's tied to the pram, pulls the pram with my son in it down.
1: As in down, flipped over?
0: Nearly. I just catch it. He has had a full feed of milk and is also hysterical because he's jet lagged. So he then spews projectile onto my daughter.
1: Onto Max. Oh, no.
0: Who's standing there. At which point, I scream out. Rather than running inside to go and get Sam, I'm just like, I'm trying to hold the pram up with one thing, hold the dog with the other, and comfort Max the other. So I just screamed out to Sam. I was like, Sam.
1: Yeah, yeah.
0: Sam runs out.
1: Yeah.
0: She's like, what? And I've got nicknames for my kids, which are not cool. And I said, Juju spewed on the muffin, which is my daughter, son and my daughter.
1: I get that. No, I got that, mate.
0: And then I looked up and I was like, oh, Noah from Parcels.
1: Did you say... Noah from Parcels, have you got a handkerchief or something?
0: No, I just, like, we just shared a look.
1: Oh, you just
0: and
1: exchanged
0: I was like,
1: eyes.
0: We'll never, I'll never be, we'll never now ever have anything.
1: Did you think that before that, though, really?
0: There was a chance. There was a chance.
1: I love that you think
0: and
1: that.
0: And I just ruined every chance.
1: I love that you think
0: ever
1: this.
0: Hanging out with that guy.
1: This was what ruined it. Not the fact that you're the wrong side of 35, have
0: Man,
1: two kids.
0: It actually really hurt. And then he got up and left. No. And I think he actually had to go. I think he actually had to go. But yeah.
1: You never know, though, really. He might have been wanting to stay there for the whole morning, but...
0: ruined it.
1: Muffin smells like spew and Juju might be about to spew again.
0: Will and Woody.
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0: Will and Woody. Hope you're having a wonderful drive home. Woodrow, it is the end of the show. Normally this is the off-air meeting that we put on the air, the post-show notes, mm-hmm. the feedback from everyone on the team. Has anyone got a show note?
1: Anyone? Joe?
2: I just want to say congratulations, Will, on booking that gig, and congratulations, Woody, for booking it for your client.
0: Well,
2: it's incredible.
0: I didn't book it, to be fair. I have been asking for a club to DJ in these last couple of weeks, and you've been underperforming massively, but the last gig of the national tour is actually going to be in a club.
1: The biggest club in townsville. Club 237, baby. You and the Townsvillians, and like hundreds. They queue for hours at this club, my friend. You need to get home and you need to start mixing, brother. Why are you yawning? This is not the time to...
3: Oh, I'm really sorry.
1: Man, it's 6 o'clock. You're on it like...
0: I'm jet lagged.
1: You're on at 10 p.m.
0: Oh, yeah, I'll be fine on the night.
1: You better be, man, because this is my reputation on the line now, okay?
0: You haven't got a reputation.
1: Yes, I do. Yes, I do, and it's bad. Really bad at the moment. And I need this. We need this.
0: Cool. I'm excited. That's going to be great.
1: Guys, the national tour, it kicks off next week, Monday.
0: You had a note button pusher, Tommy?
4: Yeah, it doesn't stop there. We've got another thing for you tonight.
0: Tonight?
1: Oh, yeah. Actually, are you busy?
0: Yeah.
1: Cancel.
0: No, I'm not. No, but okay. I want to go home.
1: We know I have to take you somewhere. This is all to do with the DJ tour. I'd say and show you. Do you have your decks with you?
0: For the last time, DJs don't take their decks. They just take USBs with them.
1: Do you have your USB with you?
0: Yeah.
1: Might be a little pop-up. And by the way, if you're listening, you might be there.
0: What do you mean?
1: I'm just saying, if you're driving your car right now, look out for a DJ.
0: Where?
1: Not going to say.
0: What do you mean?
1: Not going to say.
0: That's not help. That's not hate.
1: Surprise pop-up. DJ Will could be in your city. Who knows?
0: Just tell.
1: Tonight.
0: Am I doing a gig or not?
1: Maybe.
0: What do you mean, maybe?
1: It's cool if you don't confirm it.
0: No, but like if I'm DJing somewhere tonight, I would like people to know that.
1: Not sure.
5: I'm DJ Will.
0: You are sure though?
1: No. Who knows? Maybe. Maybe.
6: Suck on that, David Guetta.
0: Fantastic.
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Sounds old. Let's play some new music instead. 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Katy Perry, Watch It Burn.

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0: The NT has had some pretty big sports names. Cyril Rioli, Nova Peris, and Cadell Evans, just to name a few. But do you have what it takes to be on the same playing field as these guys? We want to find the NT's next Little Legends. Sam and Ant's showdown will have them coaching your team to the big game. If you win, it's the bragging rights for you. However, if you lose, it'll be entirely their fault. It's Sam and Ant's showdown on Hot 100. Thanks to Jape Homemaker Village and Domino's Pizza.
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1: We're trying to get everyone dressed up as Jake Weatherald. 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

0: imagine owning a tank and driving around the streets at the top end? 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We're talking about a GWM Tank 300. 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
1: 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When I was 19, a doctor told me my kidneys were failing and that I'd eventually need dialysis or a kidney transplant. By age 30, it all caught up with me. With just 30% kidney function, I found myself relying on dialysis to stay alive. 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

0: Hey, it's Will and Woody. You're either up early or up late. And welcome to the show. I mean, this is probably the best of the worst bits from the week. I keep saying that. It's not the best of the worst. It's the best of the best. I mean, we consider this stuff to be good, surely.
1: It's just incredible. It's absolutely incredible.
0: I don't think
1: stuff.
0: It's incredible.
1: No, it's amazing.
0: No, I wouldn't have thought it's incredible, but this is
1: the best stuff you will have ever heard.
0: I think this is the best cut of Will and Woody that you're going to hear.
1: Nah, it's better than that. Raise the bar. So I would say power nap now. Pull over, power nap.
0: Why nap?
1: Just a quick power nap because you want to be up and about for when our best bits start.
0: They're starting now.
1: Well, you got a song. You got a 3-minute power nap and then game on, baby.
0: All right. Well, yeah.
1: Will and Woody.

0: happens after midnight, except these two.
1: It's Will and Woody keeping you up.
2: Woods, you're a meme. I love it. You're getting shit online. And it's my favourite thing, I think.
3: Thank you. And that comes that means a lot coming from my best mate.
2: Everyone's loving it, though.
3: Everyone's hating me on the line.
2: It's also good for business, though. Like, everyone, like, we're getting a lot of clicks for it. We got the biggest interview in the world, Tom Holland and Zendaya. And you completely ruined it. And it has become a sensation. If you haven't heard the audio, this is the question, the first and only question that Woody gets out in the interview.
4: Tom, I know you look very good in the Spider-Man suit, but I have heard a little rumour that you continue to wear the suit even when it's not required. Even when you go into the shops to get coffee, the suit is on. Is that true?
2: No. It's baseless. It's unfunny. It's accusatorial. Yep. It's a whole bunch of things.
3: Totally.
2: It couldn't have been a worse question. I don't think if we spent an hour in a room coming up with something, which is not like obviously completely inappropriate, could we have come up with something as bad as that?
3: See, that's where you're wrong. I deliberately thought of the worst question I could ask, knowing that that would go viral. And Will, we've got millions of clicks online, yes, my friend. It's the genius behind what looks like a mistake.
2: And I'm loving this. I'm loving this false bravado. Is that it's a shell? It's a defense.
3: Me.
2: Text line's open here. 0429 13 165. And you guys can call us on 13 165, because this what you're seeing right now is a guy who's hurt and he's putting on a great show.
3: I love getting trolled. I'm fine with it.
2: But we caught you off mic last night. We had the mic still rolling. This is you talking about the trolls.
5: There's a part of me which is just like, all these that are giving me shit online, what's your first question to Tom Holland?
3: It's a good point past me.
2: So burnt. So beautifully burnt.
3: Why are these mics always on?
2: Vulnerable.
3: Why are these mics
2: always
3: on?
2: I like it. It's beautiful. You got more? All right, let's hear it one more time.
5: There's a part of me which is just like, all these that are giving me shit online, what's your first question to Tom Holland?
2: All right.
3: I stand by that, though. What is your first question?
2: I know you stand by it, and that's why we're opening the phone lines. 13 1065. What would you have asked Tom Holland? First question, put yourself in the shoes of us. By the way, Spider-Man Brand New Day is out today. So 13 1065. I'm sure we've all seen it. Let's justify Woody, because I agree, mate. People in glass houses shouldn't throw stones.
3: Exactly. It's hard what we do, guys. It's bloody hard.
2: What would you have asked Tom Holland? 13 1065.
3: And Zendaya or just Tom Holland?
2: Well, it was asked to him. It was asked to Tom.
3: Yeah, sure.
2: 0429 13 1065. Throw it over to you guys right now. Let's answer him. It's Will and Woody.

0: had in your home. It's Will and Woody. The three rules of comedy are repetition, repetition, and surprise.
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0: say?
1: The best kick-ons you've ever been to. Will and Woody keeping you up.
2: Woody isn't. Not across it.
3: Had a shocking week.
2: You've had a bad week. You've had a bad week. It's not a good week when you become a meme. And I think anyone who has become a meme can attest to that.
3: I don't think I've ever been trolled before. I've always, you know, I've heard trolling's bad, but now that I am being trolled,
2: yeah,
3: really is a shocking experience.
2: So we got the biggest interview in the world, Zendaya and Tom Holland. No one else got it. Everyone was like, why have they got it? And turns out with good reason, because this is the only question that you ended up asking before they pulled the pin.
4: Tom, I know you look very good in the Spider-Man suit, but I have heard a little rumour that you continue to wear the suit even when it's not required. Even when you go into the shops to get coffee, the suit is on. Is that true?
3: No. I have done an explanation as to what I was going for, by the way, which doesn't save it at all. It's still idiotic. But if you want to see that, go to Will and Woody on Instagram or TikTok.
2: Yes, absolutely.
3: I feel like I had to do some sort of response because we were getting so many questions on, well, what were you doing?
2: The company said, guys, you need to release a statement because this is looking bad.
3: Well, the company trolled me. ARN Media, which is our company, said, oh, God, .. on the post. Like, guys.
2: So
3: part of the stable.
2: The trolling's been going on. It's reached a critical mass. I think you've been doing really well outwardly facing publicly. You put in a great mask. We've had a bit of a laugh with it.
3: Haven't missed a show.
2: Yep. You've done a great job.
3: Keep backing up
2: here. The mics were recording yesterday afternoon after the show.
3: And your
2: emotions have got to you. And this is what you said.
4: There's a part of me which is just like all these that are giving me shit online. What's your first question to Tom Holland?
3: It's a good question though.
2: It's so real.
3: It's hard what we do, guys. It's hard.
2: So you can text us 0429 131065 or you can call right now on 131065. Let's answer that very emotional question from my colleague Woody.
3: I'm probably compromised here as to deciding whether your question is better. So I think you have to be the judge.
2: What would you have asked Zendaya and Tom Holland first up, and what would you go for?
5: I would have asked Tom, hey Tom, do you think there should be more music in Spider-Man? Do you think you should learn another song and dance number?
3: A song and dance. He's a professional. He's a dancer, Ange.
2: There you go,
5: Zendaya.
2: I love how Australians say Zendaya. We just broken it up right up, don't we? It's not bad, Ange. Not great.
3: I think it's a good area, though. Getting him talking about his dancing, I think, is strong.
2: So you want to go into you want to go into a Spider-Man interview and go like, hey, dude, 20 years ago, you played Billy Elliot on stage.
3: He's about to do a new dancing movie, actually, which he's nervous about. He's playing a
2: Sony are asking us to talk to them about Spider-Man.
3: And I love Spider-Man. It's out tonight. Can't wait to see
2: it. Brand new day.
3: I'll see it twice tonight.
2: Franklin, are you there?
6: Yes, I'm here.
2: Did you see Woody's question?
6: Yes.
2: What'd you think?
6: Strange question, but it is an odd man.
2: All right.
3: Thank you, Franklin. I'm here, by the way.
2: What would you have asked?
6: I want to ask him if he could reenact his famous lip sync battle dance with Zendaya.
2: Oh, yes. This is the umbrella. It's red hot. Yeah, that would have been. Yeah, again, good. I mean,
3: he wouldn't do that. If I had started the interview with, hey, mate, can you do a full dance for us right now? I know you're in a junket right now and you've probably been sitting there for 5 hours, but would you mind doing your whole routine?
2: I think context, this is more difficult than people. Like, we had 10 minutes with them and it's like very, very, very heavily guarded 10 minutes.
3: Yeah.
2: And there are a list of things that you can and can't ask, and we are trying to promote the movie, so you can't just pull things out of left field and be like, yo, can I talk to you about this? You can get there, kind of, but
3: making them do a whole dance.
2: They would just tell us to get lost.
3: Yeah.
2: So I currently Woods.
3: Still in the lead.
2: I think you're still in the lead.
3: We might have to get what your first
2: largely
3: question.
2: Largely because I think that, I think that your question is related to the movie, and currently no one is related to the movie.
3: Yeah, only just.
2: Spider-Man Brand New Day. Which is out today, I should mention. I think we've got some texts that are coming in as well. I just have to reset my text line.
3: I'll go to Natalie. You look at the text.
2: Talk amongst yourselves.
3: Natalie, what would you have asked Tom Holland? What would your first question be?
7: Oh, my God, because I work with young children who quite often wear onesies, I'm like, my first thought is,
0: What happens if he has to go to the toilet in a hurry? Like, is this
2: in the Spider-Man suit?
0: Like a peekaboo hole, or like yeah, I peekaboo don't know. Hole.
3: Oh, that's actually a great Have you got a peekaboo hole
2: on the Spider-Man suit? We actually did talk to him a lot about the suit, Nat. That's that's our whole chat was hot about suit the suit in the end.
3: Because they can't put the suit in a washing machine, Natalie. They've got to drench it with alcohol.
2: Yeah, he, just so you know, I think he wears five suits for the whole duration.
3: He said he went through 16 suits for the filming of the movie, Natalie. And I can only imagine he goes through 16 because he's doing...
0: Well, he must have wet himself a lot then.
2: He must have.
3: I'm willing to spread that.
2: Well, he probably would. He's just like a wetsuit.
3: The next rumour I announce in front of him is, I've heard that you kiss yourself in the suit.
2: Hey, so we got a text here. Jenna said, 0429131065, if you had webs in real life, Tom, what is the most useless thing that you would use them for?
3: I like that. That's fun.
2: I like that question.
3: It's quirky.
2: My question, if it was me...
3: Here we go. Because there's a world here. There's an alternate reality. Yep. Where I say to you, do you know what, mate? I've decided my first question isn't good.
2: Yeah.
3: What do you reckon we should go for? Okay, What's your first question?
2: My question to them would be, because I saw the trailer for Spider-Man Brand New Day, and in the trailer, there's a moment where Zendaya kisses another guy.
3: Yes.
2: And so my question, and Tom watches this as Spider-Man, Peter Parker watches it, and he looks very jealous. So my question would have been, which I think is a good question, hey, Tom, did you have to pretend to be jealous of that guy, or were you actually jealous of that guy when you were watching the bit?
3: We definitely should have.
2: That would
3: have
2: been my question.
3: Definitely should have gone with that.
2: That would have been good, right?
3: Definitely should have gone with that.
2: Tied to the movie, but you know they're in a relationship. Was it hard to watch your wife making out with another guy?
3: Yeah, good. That's good.
2: Thanks, mate. I appreciate that.
3: That's really good.
2: Anyway, you can see the reel online.

0: Like those mates that just want to keep going. It's Will and Woody keeping you up.
1: What else can you get a hangover from? I got a hangover. We'll also take your texts 0429 131065. We love the text line, so text us. And now the reason we're talking about this is because everyone's going out to see Odyssey these days.
2: Yes.
1: Big new Nolan movie.
2: Mm-hmm.
1: It's a big one though. It's a big
2: long,
1: one.
2: Long. Very long.
1: Very long. So people go in, they get the popcorn, and you end up eating a lot of popcorn. And one of the pitfalls, Woods, of eating a lot of popcorn, according to our button pusher, Button Pusher Tommy, who is, apart from you, Woods, the biggest hypochondriac I know. If you have too much popcorn, you get a popcorn hangover.
3: Yeah, boy.
2: So, Tommy, so you genuinely wake up the next morning and you haven't had any alcohol. You've just had a lot of salty popcorn. Yep. And it feels just like the hangover you would get from alcohol.
3: I find it with pizza as well, actually.
1: Shut up.
2: So anything not with high salt.
3: High salt. You just wake up and you feel so parched and you feel lethargic the next day. And it's all to do with the salt content. You know how much salt is in that popcorn?
2: I don't. I've never thought about it.
3: A lot of empty calories.
1: What's an empty calorie?
3: Well, it's like a calorie that you're eating. It's like high caloric, but not much food, like not much substance.
1: Oh. Yeah.
3: You know what I mean? Like a Palmer, you're getting a lot of calories, but there's also a lot of food there.
1: Yeah, right.
3: But like the popcorn, you're eating a lot of calories, but you're not actually eating a lot.
2: But corn's a vegetable though, there so, you know. Yeah, the vegetable. Anyway, so how much
1: Please
2: popcorn?
1: Don't make this show.
2: Oh, it's corn though. Anyway, how much popcorn do you need to have for you to receive a hangover?
3: I reckon I've done a little scientific study, and I ate like a half a small.
2: Yeah, only half a small.
3: Half a small did it to me.
2: Yeah, and you were hungover.
3: Yeah.
2: Have you ever, I should say,
1: he was so worried about the popcorn hangover that he actually went home for the Odyssey filming, made his own popcorn at home with olive oil and sea salt and brought it in his Snaplock bag.
3: Stunning. I've got some here.
2: I love some.
3: Here you go. There you go.
2: Absolutely love some. Tommy makes beautiful. A great
3: smell
2: popcorn.
3: It. Smell it.
2: And so no hangover from this as well because less salt. No. Have you ever had a day off from work because of a popcorn hangover?
3: Nearly.
1: You brought it up a lot. Are you guys eating get a hangover from anything else?
4: Sometimes I get the meat sweats.
2: Meat, just
1: not getting a meat hangover. Oh, actually, sorry. I think you can get a McDonald's hangover.
3: Oh, yeah.
2: I love Macca's. Macca's would not cause hangovers. We love Macca's on this show.
1: We do.
4: A couple of other fast food outlets as well. Maybe one that specializes in chicken.
1: Yeah, it's a thing.
2: I don't know if you guys ever hit a sauna hard at night. I feel like sometimes.
1: You get a sauna hangover?
2: Yeah.
4: Dehydration.
2: But that is a hangover, isn't it?
4: I guess.
1: The topic doesn't sound as good with when were you severely dehydrated?
2: What dehydrates you?
1: doesn't have the same ring to it, mate. Come on, we workshop this. Where'd you get your hangover from?
3: Didn't you guys get a hangover after you ate the mini mart here at work? The little mini supermarket?
2: 100%. Yes.
1: I just realized something that I get a hangover from.
2: What?
1: Sometimes this hasn't happened to me in a long time. But I remember when I was at uni and I was binge watching TV shows and I couldn't turn the TV show off because I was binging it and I ended up watching it like on my laptop in bed until like 2 o'clock in the morning.
2: Oh, yeah.
1: And then I had

0: to get up in the morning to go to a lecture at like 9, I would have like a TV show hangover.
1: Yeah.
0: You know, like because you've been staring at the screen for, you'd be in your bed and you're like, oh, I'll just watch one more, I'll just watch one more. And then all of a sudden you realize you've been staring at the laptop for 5 hours.
1: Yes.
0: That you'd wake up like bug-eyed.
1: Yeah, no. Yeah.
0: Do you remember that?
1: Definitely. Definitely can't do it now with kids, but when I used to binge TV.
0: Right.
1: Yeah,
0: did you have one more? Who cares?
1: Sore in the morning. What about
0: someone's written sherbet in the chat.
1: Sherbet?
2: Have you ever tackled that as an adult?
0: Sherbet hangover?
2: Yeah, whiz fizz.
1: Whiz fizz hangover.
2: Yeah,
0: whiz fizz hangover. Okay, let's take calls. 131065. What else causes a hangover?
1: Sometimes, I don't want to sound weird here. If you open new tennis balls and you play tennis the night before, I think I can get hungover from the smell of balls. Sorry. Frat. You know that's not what I meant.
0: It's
1: you know
0: Will and Woody.
1: That's not what I meant.
3: 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Incidentally, we don't talk to Steve anymore.
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1: It's Will and Woody keeping you up.
2: Huge announcement for the DJ Will DJ tour. Apparently. I obviously don't believe it's going to be big, given that the other two gigs are at an under-14 soccer and at a work meeting.
3: No, that got cancelled. We've only got one gig locked in. And this surprise, and trust me, because I've spent 95% of my time on the big one, that's why the others have kind of fallen by the wayside.
2: All right, well, we'll talk about that very, very shortly. Right now, though, 13-1-6-5. What else causes a hangover? Button pusher Tommy watched The Odyssey the other night and took his own popcorn in because he was so scared about getting a cinema popcorn hangover.
4: And my soda water in my Yeti. Don't forget.
2: You took your soda water in your Yeti.
3: You also, sorry, worth mentioning.
2: We don't need a soda water hangover. That was just to save cash.
3: We will take calls on what gives you a hangover outside of alcohol, obviously, on 13-1-6-5. But I think it's worth mentioning as well that, Tommy, you looked up an app that said pee time?
4: Run pee.
3: Run pee, which is, so he looked up the moment of the movie where there was the least development of the script.
2: I actually think that's smart.
3: But then the other thing, what's the other thing? You went to the bathroom. What does it do?
4: So at 1 hour and 35 minutes out of a 2 hour and 53 minute film, I went to run pee. And then when you're in the bathroom, you can read the synopsis of what's happening on screen while you're in the bathroom.
2: Wow.
3: Unbelievable. That's unbelievable. This is not a paid bit. That's unbelievable.
2: That is unbelievable.
3: Let's go to Alex here on 13-1-6-5. Alex, what gives you a hangover?
5: Yeah, I wear reading glasses, and sometimes if I haven't realised there's been a smudge, I get to the end of the day and I kind of feel like I have a hangover.
3: Oh, just a smudge on
2: the
3: your
2: glass.
3: Lens?
5: Yeah, I don't know if it's the blurriness throughout the time of the day.
2: Oh, you get a hangover from reading glasses.
5: Yeah.
2: Mm-hmm. Actually, Alex, thanks, that's Alex. Great. Alex, you can have $100 to go and spend at Red Rooster, $10 whole roast chickens Monday to Wednesday only at Red Rooster. One of the ones that it just occurred to me was people that, there's a couple of hoops here, so stay with me. People that drink coffee.
3: Yes.
2: When they don't drink coffee.
3: Oh, yeah. Big headache.
2: They get a hangover.
3: Yeah. It hits me hard.
2: That's
3: early.
2: Wild.
3: Yeah.
2: That's crazy. That's that's proper addict sort of stuff.
3: Well, it's a drug at the end of the day, isn't it?
2: Caffeine.
3: Yeah.
2: Yeah, for sure. Hey, got another one for you. I think there's a haircut hangover. Just, it occurs.
3: Just how annoyed you are and how sad you are.
2: I reckon the haircut hangover normally goes for 3 or 4 days after you get a fresh do.
3: I reckon 8 days. Eight or 9 days for mine.
2: Yeah, it's a haircut hangover, right?
3: Yeah, and then 8 days in, you're like, I'm back. Let's go to Phil here.
2: Are you back?
3: Me?
2: Yeah.
3: I had a haircut 2 weeks ago. Well, I came into work after my haircut and, Tommy said I look like Jimmy Neutron.
4: Boy genius.
3: It was just up. The guy at the hairdresser put it up. Anyway, let's go to Phil.
2: Sorry, again, there's a haircut hangover.
3: Yeah, for sure. Phil, 13-1-6-5. Things that give you hangovers. What is it for you, Phil?
6: So this was about 2 years ago. I still remember it clearly. We wanted to be fancy and went and got some Japanese Wagyu, like some A5 steaks.
3: Oh, yeah, yum.
6: Never cooked them before. Just got like a 500 gram steak each.
3: Whoa.
6: Cooked it up, ate the whole thing. Like, we each ate it. Oh my God. I woke up and felt like I'd been hit by a truck. And we looked it up. One steak was 3,000 calories.
3: Oh my Lord.
2: Whoa.
3: So are we talking like the headache, bit of brain fog?
6: We're talking like I had to take the day off work.
2: Wow. That's cool.

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1: Lisa, your daughter, how does she try and mooch off you?
2: She asks for money for food, which we put on her card, but of course she doesn't actually eat. She uses the money to go and buy clothes.
1: And we want to give you this double pass to go see Loca Vida at the Darwin Festival. You've got a double pass, Lisa. Who are you taking?
2: Oh, well, not my daughter.
1: Yeah. She's got nice clothes already.
0: Thanks to Harvey Norman, and only with Darwin's best music, Hot 100. 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

0: Listen to the Woody. You're either up early, up late, or maybe you're still out.
1: Bloody oath. Maybe you're heading to kick-ons right now. You're in the cab, you're in a car share, or maybe you've got a Dezo driver, heading towards kick-ons, and you're probably thinking to yourself, ooh, it's a cute boy that I'm interested in, but I just don't know how to talk to that cute boy. Well, listen to us right now because we're going to have some sparkling banter and conversation and just bring it up with those cute boys like you thought of it yourself.
0: Yep.
1: That's our gift to you.
0: Yep. I don't want to be involved in that.
1: Okay. That's just advice from Uncle Woody here.
0: Oh, don't call yourself Uncle Woody. Really, really, really sick. All right. It's Will and Woody.

0: Surely it's Will and Woody keeping you up.
1: Will, the Woods. National DJ Tour kicks off next week. It's super exciting.
2: Yeah, I'm a bit deflated about it.
1: But I get that. I can feel that on you because you're nervous. So I fully appreciate that right now you think I haven't been the best manager.
2: You've been
1: an
2: awful manager. You've done nothing for me.
1: What I have done as your DJ.
2: You booked no club.
1: I get it.
2: There's no party. Nothing.
1: I get all of these concerns and I'd prefer them in writing if you could to keep this relationship business. But one thing I have worked on is getting my very good friends, Peking Duck, Adam and Ruben, to come on the show. The boys are here right now. Adam and Ruben from Peking Duck. The bloody boys. I do want to mention.
2: You boys look cooked. Where are you?
3: We're cooked. We're eternally cooked. You should know this by now.
2: Where are you?
3: We're in an office. We're tech bros now.
1: Oh, so, love that. Love that.
3: You know, we're AI guys living in an office space.
2: What would you guys look shattered?
1: What have you been doing? If you made an app, what would your app do?
3: Create music that's just hits. So that's we're getting in the game. That's what everyone's doing, man. So we're jumping on board.
4: Yeah, we're ready.
1: So the new album, Paradise, coming out on August 14th. AI did all the hard work.
3: No, so it's funny. We relate to the AI train, so to speak. No AI was harmed in the making of Paradise.
1: I should say Paradise. Tickets for their Paradise tour as well, also on sale right now. But also,
2: do they need a warm-up act for their tour? Have you asked that as my manager?
4: Do
2: you
4: he hasn't asked that, actually.
3: Well, we haven't heard a thing.
2: Great.
1: No time like the present. Fellas.
3: Yeah, we do.
4: Yeah, we definitely do.
1: Seriously?
4: Who are you thinking?
1: Oh, sorry. I thought that was quite obvious. My man right here, DJ Will.
4: Oh, that's a bit of a tall order.
3: DJ Will, I mean, I love Will. Like, he knows how to spin tracks. Maybe we could do it for a show and see how it goes and then...
4: That's actually not a bad idea.
3: Yeah. Hang on. How do you feel about this, brother?
2: Yeah, I'd love to open a show for you boys. 100%. That'd be great. Of course.
3: Okay, well...
1: I don't know if you guys have heard his new mixes. I'm not sure how much you're on SoundCloud, but Will recently made a DJ Will SoundCloud.
4: So this is the audition tape right now.
2: Yeah. No.
1: Yeah.
2: No.
5: As former Prime Minister John Howard once said to me late one night... I'm high as the guy.

0: Thermomix.
1: I never heard enough.
2: That's terrible. I like the beat, but all that other shit you got going on, that's got to go.
3: I mean, there's some crazy stuff going on, but I think it's nice. In today's climate, it looks like an up you to the really pristine AI stuff going on, so I'm in.
0: And so based on that, are we more chance of getting that warm-up gig?
1: No, I know. Don't listen to him, boys. Woody made that. That's not my gear.
3: We've been hoodwinked
1: We've been hoodwinked
2: by your manager. A proactive manager is a good manager.
3: I think proactive.
1: Don't encourage him.
0: Thank you.
2: Well, no, we want to make sure you're happy as well here, DJ Will. So, you know.
3: Yeah. All so right. here's our on-air check-in. How you doing?
1: I'm struggling, bro. He's taking me for a ride.
0: I'm new to managing too, you know? I'm new to managing. I'm just figuring out as I go.
1: Why are you
0: all right?
1: The victim in this?
0: So how about checking on the manager? How's the manager going, you know?
1: He's done no research and hasn't spoken to them at all about their album. But
0: I mentioned the new album out August 14. It's called Paradise. First ever album. Actually, so why now? You've been in the biz for so long, boys. Why an album now?
3: It's a good question.
2: You know,
3: we got too comfortable in our world of just making smash singles. And in all realness, it was a lot bigger a challenge than we would have ever thought. We've spent the last 3 years absolutely spending all of our time
1: every
3: on this.
1: Second. Rubes, you kind of went down the country electro theme stuff with yoga and then the Kelly Holiday gear adds, there's more guitar involved, I suppose. So like, where does this sit? You bringing both your solo projects together or are you just sitting in that sweet groove of Peking Duck?
2: It's us being able to explore the groove of Peking Duck more and go deeper down that wide open road. We did a weird thing where we kind of made our own samples and then messed them up ourselves.
3: Make a disco song, like record the bass, the drums, the guitars, and then resample that.
0: Oh, it's been, my
1: wow. Why would you do that to yourselves?
3: I know,
1: silly
3: it's
1: boys.
3: Been correct.
1: I know traditionally, like Peking Duck recording sessions can be at the arse end of a bender.
3: Yeah.
1: What was this like? Are there any war stories from trying to put this together?
3: I'm going to pretend this was the cleanest recording experience of all time. however, in LA, Adam did go missing for a full day.
2: Yeah. Do these things happen?
0: And do we
2: jungle out there?
0: Did we ever find out where Adam was for the day?
2: I can't remember.
3: I don't think anyone knew. I don't think Adam knew.
2: I don't think I knew.
1: 14th of August 2026, the first studio album from the boys, Peking Duck. You guys are legends. We love you.
0: Really quickly, just back on my client, DJ Will, though. First ever national tour for my boy, Will, next week. Any advice?
3: Yeah, just do you and don't listen to Woody and you'll kill it.
4: It's Will and Woody.

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0: happens after midnight, except these two. 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
1: Guys, Bollé still makes sunglasses, in case you're wondering.
2: Your manager's currently wearing a pair, and I look good.
1: You are.
2: Because I am managing the pants off you, my friend. I have organised for you your first ever national DJ tour.
3: I'm DJ Will.
2: And for those that have just joined the journey, like, you are actually an accomplished DJ. You're good. You're really good, kid. But you could be better. You could be the best.
1: Well, I've been out of the game for a while, to be fair. I'm coming back for one more job.
4: DJ Will.
2: One more job.
1: Hopefully it's a reignition of DJing for me, but it's something I used to do a lot. It's something I used to love, but had children, had a bit of a stop down.
2: Yes. And I stood by your side through the entire thing.
1: Have you?
2: Right. The radio job. It's a secondary job for us. The main goal is making you a world famous DJ and for me to get 20% of that. So I've organised this huge week of gigs. We've got an under 14 soccer training on Monday. The team meeting on Wednesday did get cancelled. Sorry about that. Don't worry about that. I've got some irons in the fire. But I've been saying from the start though that the tour finishes with
1: culminating in something.
2: Huge finale.
1: Yeah.
2: You don't believe me.
1: Nah.
2: Still don't believe me.
1: No.
2: I cannot tell you how much that hurts me because of how much work I've put into this.
1: Do you know how much it hurts me that I'm DJing in an under-14 soccer training?
2: Yeah, but it's all leading to something, Will. It's all part of the plan. And it's just a shame you haven't trusted me.
1: I think it's fair that I have low expectations of what this gig is, given that the other gigs you've organised or tried to organise were a 3-year-old's birthday party, a 70th birthday at an RSL,
2: Yeah, that was a women's mindfulness
1: evening.
2: Yeah, they cancelled on us.
1: So I just want to point out for everyone, because I am...
2: Yeah, that was a women's mindfulness evening. Yeah, they cancelled on us.
1: So I just want to point out for everyone,

0: It's time for something bold. It's time for something sexy.
1: DJ Will.
0: We've already announced DJ Will's first ever national tour.

0: Oh, we unfortunately had a cancellation for his second gig. So we'll just skip that part of the script. All right.
1: But now, we can finally announce the massive grand finale for DJ Will's first ever national tour.
0: Oh, wait, this is actually huge. Oh!

0: in the northern part of the southern hemisphere.
1: I'm DJ Will.
0: With the help of DJ Delicious. In front of a huge crowd of future diehard fans. DJ Will and his first ever national tour is coming to Club 237.
2: DJ Will.
3: Yeah, baby! The biggest club in Townsville, my friend.
4: What are we talking?
3: Club 237, Club 237. Huge club. You are the headline act, my friend.
4: Wow.
3: At that club.
4: Wow.
3: Next Saturday.
4: Cool.
3: No, we're talking thousands of people. They say no to people because it is such a hot club in Townsville. Oh, yeah. Oh, yeah. If you're listening to this and you're in Townsville, clear the decks for next Saturday night because your boy DJ Will is going to be headlining. Listen, I'm going to let you settle. Let's go to a song.
4: Settle.
3: Let's go to a song. You seem shocked.
4: Did someone say you're after the races?
3: It's after the race.
1: Cup day in Townsville.
3: Yeah! Let's go to a song.
4: Wow, okay.
3: I can answer any questions you've got the gig.
4: Many questions.
3: It's bloody exciting, mate.
4: People line up for 2 or 3 hours to get into the club.
3: Yep.
4: Mate, wow.
3: It goes off.
4: Shout out to Mark the Man Daniel. No one can put together the final countdown with Freestyler, but we heard it. Will and Woody.

0: The best kick-ons you've ever been to. Will and Woody keeping you up.
1: Woods is up and about. You're up and about.
2: The national tour for DJ Will kicks off next week. And if you just missed it, we announced the huge finale to that national tour.
1: Massive.
2: If you're listening, Townsville, we're coming. We are coming, Townsville. Get ready. If you're busy next Saturday, cancel it.
1: Oh, God, yes.
2: The whole town will stop for you, DJ Will. We are going to be DJing at Club 237. Honestly, it is the biggest club in Townsville.
1: Saturday the 8th. Is that right?
2: Saturday the 8th. So the races are on that day. Everyone's pretty excited about pairing their races experience with a huge night of beats and tunes at
0: DJ
2: Club
0: Will.
2: 237, my friend.
1: Awesome.
2: How are you feeling? Are you nervous? You look nervous.
1: Yeah, well, it looks like it's a serious venue. It's a three-story.
2: Oh, yeah.
1: Three-level, tri-decker, as we call it in the DJ game.
2: Love that. Never heard that, but love that.
1: Am I DJing all tri-decks or...?
2: No, you're in the snake pit, baby.
1: The snake pit?
2: Yeah, they call it Sneaky Saturdays because it's a snake. You're in the snake pit.
1: Cool. All right? Great.
2: Here's the thing. Bad DJs, they get chewed up and spat out alive in the snake pit.
1: And you said that I'm playing back-to-back with someone, is that right?
2: DJ Delicious.
0: I'm DJ Will.
1: Okay.
2: Yeah. DJ Delicious.
1: I can't tell if it's a joke.
2: I'm not joking.
1: Point.
2: And she's not a joke,
1: I'm DJing
2: by the way.
1: With DJ Delicious.
2: Yeah. I think she's closing for you.
1: Oh, and that's nice.
2: Not that we're worried about your closing ability. Oh, you can close. But I'm saying, like, I think DJ Delicious usually does the snake pit.
1: Yeah.
2: All right? The snakes like her. So you're going to do most of you're the headline act.
1: Okay.
2: And she's going to help you out. She'll be on the sidelines.
1: Awesome.
2: Okay? But she's huge. She's a huge DJ. DJ.
1: Huge.
2: Got you an hour set. Have you got enough songs?
1: Yep. Hopefully.
2: Great. Good.
1: What sort of music are they into?
2: No idea, mate. That's your bag. I've got you the gig.
1: Okay,
2: I've managed to get myself two booths as well.
1: What are we getting paid?
2: Hmm?
1: Booths?
2: The payment is the booths and I think drinks for the night.
1: Oh, right. Yeah, you got a table, you mean?
2: Yeah. Oh, yeah, mate. A booth.
1: Bottle of Grey Goose, a few mixes.
2: Don't condone any of that, but yeah. So.
1: Awesome. So, oh, this is actually costing us.
3: I
2: said not to tell him that. I said, guys.
3: It's an investment.
2: Yeah, but I said, I knew he'd laugh at that.
1: Are we paying to DJ it? All right.
2: Yeah. The whole budget of the tour is paying Club 237 for us to take over the stage for an hour.
1: Great.
2: But trust me, as soon as they see you though, or I reckon next time they'll be like, we'd love to pay you this time.
1: Hope so. So next Saturday the 8th in Townsville for all our Townsville listeners.
2: Yeah, mate. But if you're in Townsville, listen to the station in Townsville. All right, listen here, keep it here. We're giving you your fast passes in to see DJ Will because there's going to be huge queues.
1: To get through the queue.
2: There are queues.
1: Get to the front of the line.
2: 2 to 3 hour queues every single Saturday night to get into the snake pit. Everyone in Townsville wants to be in the snake pit, my friend.
1: Okay, great.
2: Okay, but if you want a fast pass, keep
1: listening
2: here.
1: Am I the snake then next Saturday?
2: We'll find out, mate. We'll find out.
1: All right.
2: I think you're more the snake charmer. You're the one playing the flute, my friend.
1: I'm playing a flute?
2: You know the snake charmers? With
1: the
2: snakes dance?
1: Yeah.
2: That's the bit.
1: Wait, so I'm playing a flute?
2: No, you're taking the metaphor too far. You're a DJ.
1: Okay.
2: But you're charming the snakes.
1: Who are the snakes?
2: People.
0: Will and Woody for the drive home. 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

0: that just want to keep going. 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
1: One of the worst things that can happen to you in life is making a fool out of yourself in front of someone that you most respect.
2: Can't relate.
1: Shane Warne.
2: Can't. Yep.
1: American Pie premiere, red carpet.
2: I've said, oh, yeah, no, I remember. Yeah. I remember the moment.
1: Right. Well, I knew you'd deny it, so I thought I'd remind you.
2: R.I.P. Shane Warne.
1: Now.
2: Tom Holland. I mean, let's just do a fresh run. To be fair,
1: you've got a few.
2: I've done a lot. Miley Cyrus.
1: You've got a few.
2: Miley Cyrus.
1: Oh, Delta Goodrich.
2: Delta Goodrich. Really? Who?
1: Haven't you made a fool?
2: I think it's impossible for me to meet someone that I look up to.
1: Agreed.
2: And not cook.
1: Totally agree with that.
2: Amy Shark actually filmed me the other day. It was in a video for Russell Crowe.
1: Yeah.
2: Because I've bought a prop from the actual movie Gladiator.
1: Yeah.
2: I wanted to share that with Russell.
1: Yeah.
2: I don't know what happens to me, but the performance that goes on.
1: It's crazy.
2: I think I finished it with Strength and Honour, which is a line.
1: You
2: from
1: said
2: the
1: Strength
2: movie,
1: and Honour to Russell Crowe.
2: Strength and Honour.
1: Jesus.
2: Like, oh my God.
1: Okay.
2: What was I thinking?
1: Yeah, I don't know. But it's rare for me to have these moments in this industry.
2: Even if you look up to someone, generally speaking, you can hold it together. Outside of that one time in front of Kevin Parker. Oh, actually, you cried when Stephen Fry walked in here, which was a bit much. He's just a human being. Just a guy.
1: I did.
2: Yeah.
1: Anyway, guys, I had one the other day that I don't think could have gone much worse. There's a few things to note.
2: Was it Kylie Minogue in Corsica?
1: In Corsica. No, she was in Corsica. There's a band that I love, but I think they're just awesome. They're one of the coolest things that are coming out of Australia right now. They're called Parcels.
2: Parcels.
1: They're all from Byron Bay. Five guys, super loved up. Just awesome creators. Very chill, progressive. They lived in Berlin for a long time. They're down with everyone. They collaborated recently with Daft Punk.
2: Oh, yeah, nice.
1: Like, they're just very, very well respected. And I went and saw their show recently. Producer Lil was there as well. Unbelievable, right, Lil?
3: Absolutely amazing.
1: Yeah, they're incredible. And like, just before, I was talking to these guys off mic before about who's the hottest of them, and we all agreed that Joe, the bassist, Noah.
3: Yeah, he's gorgeous.
1: He's gorgeous.
2: Okay.
1: He's absolutely gorgeous. We're just talking about how, again, I'm 37. I'm only 36, got that. But I'm 36. I'm washed up, right? But I
2: so
1: consider them cool.
2: Up.
1: They're cool guys, so aren't they?
2: Up.
3: Yeah, you have to, like, once you see them on stage and like the way they dress, the synergy, they're all sexy.
1: They're about as hip as it gets. Okay.
2: I'll definitely watch a music video later.
1: Check it out.
2: I can't wait.
1: So that's one thing you should know.
2: They're sexy.
1: Parcels. They're sexy. The sexiest is their bassist, Noah.
2: Okay, cool.
1: The other thing you should know is that on Sunday, I got back from Europe, so I had 30 hours in a plane with my two kids. Mm-hmm. And the idea of getting them out of the jet lag is you get them into the sunlight as quickly as you could. So the alarm went off at 7:30 a.m. on
2: Reset
1: Sunday.
2: Reset their circadian rhythm,
1: Get them back. Yeah, get them in the present. Get them in the present. That's what I said to my daughter when I woke her up. Trying to get in the present, darling.
2: Yeah. Sure, she responded well to that.
1: Loved it.
2: Yeah.
1: But so I took them both down to the cafe. If anyone's ever had jet-lagged kids before, they're just kind of like, they're in the sunlight, but they're so rattled because they're so asleep. As soon as we got there, I spotted out the front of the cafe an incredibly good-looking guy wearing triple denim with kind of like strawberry blonde hair.
2: Triple denim.
1: And I was like, wow, that guy's hip. And then I was like, holy shit, Sam. Can you give me some more parcels, Tommy? That's Noah from Parcels.
2: Whoa. And as like up close, was as sexy as you imagined?
1: Gorgeous.
2: What did he smell like? Did he get close enough? Okay, wow.
1: He's just hot.
2: It is a Sunday
1: And he was
2: morning.
1: There with this gorgeous girl and, you know, one of his many, you know, girlfriends at the moment, I imagine. But anyway, look, he's just on.
2: Okay. Yeah, great.
1: With a dog and an infected paw and two kids with jet lag, I didn't want to be standing there. Okay, I want to make myself anonymous.
2: Yeah.
1: Sam goes inside to order the coffees.
2: Yeah.
1: We do a rock off because that's 5 minutes out. So she's like, great, I get to go in, order the coffee, have some peace and quiet inside. Yeah. When she leaves, the dog panics that she leaves. The dog's tied to the pram, pulls the pram with my son in it down.
2: As in down, flipped over?
1: Nearly. I just catch it. He has had a full feed of milk and is also hysterical because he's jet lagged. So he then spews projectile onto my daughter.
2: Onto Max. Oh, no.
1: Who's standing there. At which point, I scream out. Rather than running inside to go and get Sam, I'm just like, I'm trying to hold the pram up with one thing, hold the dog with the other, and comfort Max the other. And so I just screamed out to Sam. I was like, Sam.
2: Yeah, yeah.
1: Sam runs out.
2: Yeah.
1: He's like, what? And I've got nicknames for my kids, which are not cool. And I said, Juju spewed on the muffin, which is my daughter.
2: My son
1: and my daughter.
2: I get that. No, I got that, mate.
1: And then I looked up and I was like, oh, Noah from Parcels.
2: Did you say... Noah from Parcels, have you got a handkerchief or something?
1: No, I just like we just shared a look.
2: Oh, you just
1: and
2: exchanged
1: I was like,
2: eyes.
1: We'll never now ever have anything.
2: Did you think that before that, though, really?
1: There was a chance. There was a chance.
2: I love that you think
1: And
2: that.
1: I just ruined every chance.
2: I love that you think
1: of ever hanging out with that guy.
2: This was what ruined it. Not the fact that you're the wrong side of 35, have
1: man,
2: two kids.
1: It actually really hurt. And then he got up and left. No. And I think he actually had to go. But yeah.
2: You never know, though, really. He might have been wanting to stay there for the whole morning, but...
1: ruined it.
2: Muffin smells like spew and Juju might be about to spew again.
1: Will and Woody.

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2: Yeah, all of that and more still to be announced at the iHeartRadio Music Festival 2026 in Vegas. 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
1: Elise, which celebrity did you DM? 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
2: 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I DM'd him because I wanted him to help me do fundraising for the SES. 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
12: Checking the tides first. High tide of 7 metres at 7:45 a.m. Low tide of 2.3 metres at 1:40 p.m. And another high tide of 6.4 metres at 7 p.m. Cloudy conditions are expected for your Friday. Tops of 32 in the city, tops of 33 in the rural area, and tops of 31 in Katherine.
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15: Check it out.
16: Good morning. It's Sam and Ant here for your Friday. We made it to the weekend. Give yourselves a little claps and snaps.
12: Claps and snaps. That's how we deal on Hot 100 Breakfast, baby. Hey, after 6:30, guys, we have a $50 Wicked Energy voucher for you to give away. We just want to ask, what was your worst sporting loss?
16: Yeah, make sure you stick around. I also want to talk about what there is going on this week. And I have my best pal in town. Need some suggestions.
12: I'm always here.
16: Yeah. No, I need some suggestions, mate.
12: Yeah, okay. You can play along a little bit if you want. Hey, right after this, look, I embarrassed myself on the daily. I embarrassed myself about an hour ago when I drove.
16: Oh, wow.
12: When I was finding a park. I'll tell you after this.

0: feeling.
1: It's Martin Garrix and Ed Sheeran. Repeat it. You're on Hot 100. You got Sam and Ant here.
2: I usually embarrass myself. It's a daily occurrence, and I think I've set a new record. I embarrassed myself at 4:30 a.m. about an hour ago when I was pulling into park before getting into the station.
1: Okay, so you're kicking the morning off with an embarrassing story.
2: Driving in on Smith Street and just turning right. You know where Domino's is, and you turn right near, like, Copy Stop.
1: Into that sort of little...
2: Street Barbers. Yeah, your little side street there.
1: Yep.
2: Driving in, and I see there are these two most likely backpackers in high vis, these two girls.
1: Yes.
2: Yeah, yeah.
1: Maybe I saw them.
2: They're on the corner, right? And I'm driving in. I'm driving quite slow, slowly turning in. They look over at my car, and they've got bags packed and everything. They're probably about to go to work.
1: Yep.
2: And they look at me sort of like, oh, here's our ride. They mistake me for their ride because who else is driving around at 4:30 a.m. in the morning?
1: Maniacs.
2: And they look at me, and they start like walking over to my car, and I'm driving slowly, and I look right at them, and I just keep driving. Obviously, it's mistaken. Yeah. And they're sort of looking at me, like their eyes like, you know.
1: Hey, guys, remember we ordered the Uber.
2: Yeah, yeah, and they just keep driving. And obviously, this is just a quick little mistake.
1: Yep.
2: It doesn't matter.
1: It's a common mistake that happens.
2: But it's just that dumb part of me that I'm like, oh, I'd hate to offend someone. So I turn around and drive back, and I put my window down, and I say, oh, hey, sorry, it's the wrong car. I'm not the person you're looking for. And they just look at me again, just don't say a word, just wide-eyed, like, huh? Like, are you insane? They probably completely forgot about me when I drove like 5 meters away down the road.
1: Probably weren't even waiting for a car.
2: Yeah, yeah. I just felt so bad. I'm like, oh no, sorry for ghosting you back there. It's the wrong car. And they're like,
1: now, because obviously you can't turn right to turn around.
2: It was a Yui.
1: You chucked
2: a Yui.
1: Oh no. Anthony.
2: One of the worst Yuis I've ever chucked in my life. Yeah. And I've chucked some questionable Yuis.
1: Did you accidentally nicked the guy that's doing the trolleys? Oops, sorry about that, mate.
2: Sorry, mate. Just got to apologise to these backpackers.
1: Hey, yep. Coming up in about 10.

0: 10 minutes. I want to talk about one of the worst losses ever in the NRL and happened last night.
1: Ooh, okay, we'll get into that. But right after this, do you want to win a pizza party or thanks to Domino's? Stick around. We'll tell you how you can get it.

0: 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You got Sam and Ant here for your Friday morning.
1: One of your favourite songs there, Sam.
0: No.
2: Hey,
0: it's not.
2: Pizza parties. 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We want you to tell us why your workplace is the best in Darwin. Give us a good spiel. Get specific. Give details. Give examples. I want receipts. The best spiel will score themselves a pizza party for the whole team. I mean, a Domino's pizza party, someone is getting a raise and or a promotion.
0: You can't confirm that. We cannot confirm that.
2: Can't confirm it for sure,
0: yep.
2: But I'm also pretty bloody certain. Now, okay, Sam, we here at the staff of Hot 100, we have the honour of delivering the pizza party to said workplace who wins each week. If you're delivering it this week... How are you delivering it? How are you coming in? Like, you've got, you know, two mountains of
0: stacks
2: pizzas.
0: Stacks on stacks.
2: You've got stacks of pizzas in each hand. What are you coming in? What's your entrance?
0: Oh, look, I'm going quite theatrical this one, if I'm being honest, and I'm really leaning in. I'm probably getting somebody to set up a speaker before I get in there, and I'm going to start playing this song.
2: Oh, very nice.
0: And I'm frisbeeing pizzas into people's mouths.
2: Yeah, really? Going, oppa, oppa.
0: Buongiorno.
2: That's Greek, I think, actually, what I just said.
0: Yeah.
2: Buongiorno. That's really nice. I like that.
0: Yeah, and I've got a beret. Is that French?
2: That is French. Yeah, okay. You've got an Italian song going on.
0: Okay.
2: When you're talking about Italian food. But I like it. I think that's really, really good. Shooting from the hip.
0: I'm dressed like a mime.
2: Yeah, okay, that works. Again, back on French.
0: Is that French as
2: well? Yeah.
0: Okay. All right, well, how about this one? I've got a couple of cooked snails.
2: Cooked snails? Yeah. Oh, how are you cooking those? Al dente?
0: Escargot.
2: Okay, that's French again.
0: Damn it.
2: French pizza? Could you do a French pizza?
0: You could do French anything.
2: Well, you know what? If you have the best workplace in Darwin, you could be getting snails, berets, mimes, but definitely a pizza party. Just go to Crew of the Week. Tell us why your workplace is the best in Darwin. Now, Sam, you're the NRL correspondent on the show.
0: I'm the expert.
2: Something happened yesterday?
0: One of the biggest losses on record.
2: Well, let's
0: I'm
2: point.
0: I'm so happy about it.
2: Let's point and laugh after this.
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0: It's Nickelback, How You Remind Me on Hot 100. You got Sam and Ant here. It's all thanks to Harvey Norman, darling. And Anthony, yesterday was one of the worst losses in the NRL recorded in about 30 years.
1: Yeah, so I haven't seen the score yet. You mentioned the Cowboys played the Roosters.
0: Cowboys played the Roosters, and they got absolutely walloped, mate, up in North Queensland as well. Sam Walker was on an absolute, was an absolute tyrant. He was just ordering the boys around, and he played one of the greatest games ever. The Roosters beat the North Queensland Cowboys 82-12.
1: Wow.
0: Yeah, it's a big one.
1: Because obviously I used to be a bit more, you know, across NRL back in the day. I've seen a few scores with a 6 in front of it. I think, yeah, I saw one with a 7. Never seen it get up to 80.
0: I've never seen. It's the highest, it's the most points scored by one team in about 30 years.
1: Wow.
0: It's the second highest since the NRL came into the, to the NRL came to be a thing since like, when was that, 1905?
1: Jeez, well, spare a thought and pour one out for the Cowboys.
0: No,
1: today.
0: Do not put your drink back into your cup.
1: Oh, sorry.
0: Get that off the floor.
1: Yeah, yeah.
0: Do not pour a drink for the North Queensland Cowboys, because may I cast your mind back to 2023 when the Cowboys beat the best team in the league 74-0.
1: Who's the best team in the league?
0: Come on, say it with me on three. Ready? One, two, three.
1: Oh, the West Tigers. That's your team. Oh, wow. So are you telling me, have you had anything to do with this absolute drubbing that the Roosters, like, is this type of, you know, your reply doesn't come in days but years. You have, you know, planted this seed a while ago, and now it's, you know, sprouted into fruition in the shape of a 70-0 drubbing to the Sydney Roosters.
0: I have no comment towards that. All I can say is I've always loved the Roosters.
1: Really?
0: I think they're a great team.
1: Mm.
0: I have been waiting for this moment for about 3 years now.
1: Yeah.
0: Ever since that day, that awful day when we got walloped 74-0 3 years ago. I've been waiting for this moment.
1: Now,
0: God, it feels good because I hate the Cowboys.
1: It is 5:53.
0: I hate the Cowboys.
1: It's 5:53 a.m.
0: Yeah,
1: not many people listening.
0: Mm-hmm.
1: You can be honest here.
0: I'll say whatever you want.
1: How many hate messages have you sent the Cowboys players and/or the Cowboys Instagram account?
0: Oh, I can't say.
1: You can be. You can
0: I
1: be
0: can't
1: honest.
0: Say. No, no, no, I actually can't say.
1: It's just me.
0: I can't say.
1: Okay, we're talking single or double digits.
0: I could tell you off air.
1: Yeah,
0: I could tell you off air.
1: Means double digits for sure. Whoa. Hey, after 6 o'clock, Sam, one of your best friends is up here from down south,
0: yes,
1: up in the top end. We need help. If you're listening, tell us where Sam should take her.
0: You're not.

0: It's Toto Africa for your Friday. You're on Hot 100. Look, if you're looking to get jacked, if you're looking to get muscly, if you're looking to stay fit, well, we've got a $50 voucher to Wicked Energy after 6:30.
1: That's right. You can get supplements, health foods, whole foods. They are going to be fueling the athletes for the NT's Fitness Competition at CrossFit Abode. That's after 6:30. Before that, Sam, you have a lovely friend who's come all the way from down south up here to the Top End.
0: Yep.
1: I think we need to ask people listening.
0: Yeah.
1: If they know, can give you any tips where you should take her?
0: I love some sort of hidden tips and tricks.
1: Yeah, some hidden gems.
0: Some hidden, not something that not everybody knows about.
1: Off the beaten track. Nothing that the blow-ins know about.
0: Yeah, well, absolutely.
1: It's after six.
2: 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We're talking about a GWM Tank 300. 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
14: Good morning. Tani Maxwell with your local news update. NT police have charged the member for Solomon with 2 counts of assault on the King's representative, NT Administrator David Connolly. Federal Labor MP Luke Gosling was arrested on Thursday morning over the alleged incident that occurred during the Thailand Grand Festival on July 18th. In a statement to the media, his lawyer, Marty Ost SC, said his client had completely and utterly denied the allegations and would contest them. According to the NT Criminal Code, anyone found guilty of an assault on the NT administrator while he's engaged in the discharge of his official functions could face up to 14 years in prison. Mr. Gosling will appear before court on September 1st. In other news, the NT government says changes in housing demand is driving its proposed subdivision reforms. The plans, which are currently open for public consultation, aim to increase housing supply by allowing smaller lot sizes in some established suburbs, while acknowledging infrastructure constraints in some areas. Minister for Land and Planning Josh Burgoyne says more Territorians are looking for housing options beyond traditional unit developments.
15: People are looking at other housing options. How can I have my own little house in a beautiful suburb, my own lot? Some people don't like having body corporates. They like to have their own block of land. We've looked at how can we deliver what the market is asking us for, which is affordable blocks close to the city in these beautiful areas.
14: And the Territory's peak road transport body says higher fuel costs will soon hit Territorians' wallets. The association says diesel prices are nearing $2.50 a litre, and the end of the fuel excise cut from Sunday will push up freight costs and supermarket prices. NT Road Transport Association Executive Officer Louise Bellato says transport operators have already absorbed significant financial pressure in recent months.
16: This is the dry season. Every one of our transport operators know that we've got a very short window to actually get freight moving. A lot of those transport operators were already financially compromised as a consequence of what's happened. Big concern is that they're already under financial stress.
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17: Morning, Harrison Preeb. The CFMEU's administrator says it's hard to believe former Victorian Premier Jacinda Allen's claim of alleged corruption on an infrastructure project hasn't seen their costs balloon. Michael Crosby has also opened up about the threats he's received from former union boss John Setka.
18: I take them seriously. There's not much I can do about it. The police have taken out the Victorian equivalent of an AVO.
17: Speaking on 7:30, Optus is facing a potential $500 million penalty after the communication watchdog launched federal court action over last year's network outage. The regulator claims the telco breached emergency call rules more than 2,000 times. And a first-of-its-kind study examining whether repeated blast exposure is contributing to brain injuries in Australian soldiers. Up to 400 ADF personnel will be monitored using helmet sensors, blood tests and neurological assessments after weapons training exercises. The study follows recommendations from the Royal Commission into Defence and veteran suicide. A successful day in the track finals on day 7 of the Commonwealth Games. Our reporter Sally Pearson has more.
19: Australia took home gold in the women's 4,000 team pursuit finals, defeating New Zealand. Tara Nayland claimed the gold medal in the C4 C5 4,000 individual pursuit, and Australia also won gold in the men's 4,000 individual pursuit. In the athletics, Jess Hull goes around in the 5,000 metres final alongside Rose Davies and Lyndon Hall. 100 metre Com Games medalists Lockie Kennedy and Tori Lewis have made it through to the finals of the 200 metres.
17: And that's latest in news and sport.
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1: Check out the tides first. High tide of 7 metres at 7:45 a.m. Low tide of 2.3 metres at 1:40 p.m. And another high tide of 6.4 metres at 7 p.m. Cloudy conditions are expected for your Friday. Tops of 32 in the city. Tops of 33 in the rural area. And tops of 31 in Catherine.
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0: Good morning. Good morning. It's Sam and Ant here for your Friday. We made it to the weekend. It's a pleasure to be hanging out with you. How good is that? Friday fuel, baby.
1: Claps and snaps all round. After 6:30, we have a $50 Wicked Energy voucher to give away. You could be stocking up on supplements or beautiful whole foods.
0: Yeah, have a little think now off the back of the Cowboys getting absolutely walloped. Yeah. I want to know, what is your worst sporting loss?
1: Before that, I don't know if you've heard about Clicky Ponting. There's a little cheating saga, and our good friends, the Grey Cricketer, are getting involved. But right after this, Sam, you've got your lovely friend, yep, Adele up here in the top end, and we need your help. If you're listening right now, we need some recommendations what to do in Darwin, but not the obvious stuff.
0: Yeah.
1: We're looking at some little secret gems.
0: Give us a little hidden gems, and we'll give you a little something in return. Make sure you stick around. That sounded a bit too creepy. I'm sorry about that.

0: Tonic. If you could only see Hot 100, you got Sam and Ant here. Anthony, I've got a visitor, a very good friend of mine. I've been friends with her since I was a young buck in high school. Now, she's from Sydney, and that's not her fault.
1: Yeah, don't hold that against
0: her. Don't hold
1: that
0: against her.
1: So, since high school, can you remember how old you were when you first met her?
0: When I first met her, I was maybe 16.
1: Damn, so you've been friends there for 10 years.
0: Yeah, we've been friends for a long time, and she is from Sydney, and that's not her fault.
1: She's up in the NT now. Is this her first time in Darwin?
0: Yeah, it is her first time.
1: Yeah, so obviously the big things, you've got a croc tour lined up, which is amazing.
0: And I do, yeah.
1: Yeah, yeah.
0: How did you know that?
1: I was speaking to Dell last night, actually.
0: Oh, yeah, okay.
1: Yeah. You've got a croc tour lined up. You've got some amazing things that are staple activities that
0: you've
1: got to
0: do. You know, we're going to Hot Tamale during happy hour. Going to get some $6 tacos, $12 margaritas. Responsibly.
1: $15 now. Boom.
0: Are they really?
1: Yeah. Still great.
0: Whoa.
1: Still amazing.
0: Nobody told me
1: that. But yeah, you've got the staple things lined up. Obviously, you're going to go to Litchi or Berry Springs, everything like that. But we wanted to ask you, if you're listening right now on 8941 1001.
0: I want a hidden gem.
1: We want hidden gems. Mm. What's a little hidden gem that when Del goes back to the other blow-ins down south?
0: Yeah, and again, not her fault.
1: Not her fault. Don't hold it against her. But what's something that where she can say, oh, I did X, Y, and Z, and they say, wow, I've never heard of that.
0: Yes.
1: Give us a hidden gem on 8941 1001. If you call in, we'll give you a double pass to the Palmerston Sprint Day. It kicks off tomorrow, kicking off your long weekend of racing. Get on down to the Turf Club. It's so much fun. It's a massive party. Just call in on 8941 1001. What's a hidden gem for something to do here in the top end? And Sam can take his beautiful blow-ins, beautiful friend, and show her a great time in the top end.
0: Give us a call. 8941 1001. We'll take your calls up next. Right now, Sunny Fedora. You got Sam and Ann here.

0: Hot 100, Sonny Vidora, Think About Us. You got Sam and Anta here, and I need your help on a Friday. Classic me, I haven't planned anything. Well, I haven't planned too many things for my friend Adele. She's come up from Sydney. It's not her fault she's from Sydney, okay? It's not her fault she's a blow-in. She's trying her best here. But I need some recommendations. I want some hidden gems on 8941 1001. What can I do around the top end when she'll go back to Sydney?
1: Ugh. Yeah.
0: And she'll think to herself, well, that was a cool experience.
1: That was unique. You got the staples planned. You got Croc Tour. You've got, you're going to Berry Springs. You're going to Hot Tamale during happy hour. But we wanted to ask you guys on 8941 1001, what are some hidden gems, some different unique activities to do up here in the NT? Simo is on the line right now. Simo, what should Sam do with his friend Dell?
2: Morning, boys. So if you wanted to stitch her up, you could do the old plubber feeding.
1: Wow. Oh, okay. We've heard of croc feeding. So you actually go and you go feed the plovers as well. Is that right?
2: Feed those annoying little birds with the yellow beaks. That's right.
1: I know them all too well. But
0: Anthony's got PTSD from them. Did you get swooped by a gang of them?
1: I get swooped at least fortnightly by these group of animals. So this seems pretty dangerous, though, Simo. Have you ever been swooped by a plover?
2: I've been swooped by several magpies, but not by a plover as yet. But I heard,
0: respected by the plovers.
2: They're quite aggressive. Yeah.
1: Actually, hang on. Yeah, I've heard they're quite aggressive. See, they swoop me a lot, but Simo, you sound like quite a tough individual. Mm. If I can ask respectfully, how much do you bench press?
2: We're talking about 110 on the bar.
1: Ooh. Okay, well, that's why they're not swooping you.
0: 110 on the bar, so 130.
1: Yeah, 130 kegs. Yeah. I mean, that's why you're not swooping him. Sam, how much can you bench?
0: There's two plates on the bar.
1: Okay, Simo, it is unique, but maybe, Sam, if you can find someone, with a broad chest, broad shoulders, something to come help you to make sure there's plovers.
0: I've got a sort of in-cave chest, in-cave shoulders.
1: Plover feeding, it's on the list. Hey, there is big scandal in the cricketing world going on at the moment, and our good friends from the Great Cricketer, they've stepped in. Good friends of the show.
0: Yeah.
1: They've stepped in. We'll tell you about it after this.
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9: Looking ahead, there's blue skies and a strong chance of hard work.
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0: Material Lover Hot 100. You got Sam and Ant here. Hey, in about 5 minutes, we are giving away a $50 voucher to Wicked Energy. We just want to know, what is your worst sporting loss? Obviously, off the back of the Cowboys getting absolutely walloped
1: by 70 points. I know. I mean, speaking of sport, I don't know if you've seen this. The world of cricket has been consumed by a ponting. Not Ricky Ponting, Clicky Ponting.
0: I have seen this. I am absolutely in love with it.
1: Yeah.
0: I'm all for it.
1: There's this guy from Saltburn Cricket Club, a village cricket club in England. Like, this is really low, low grade stuff. Basically, what he's done, he's fielding in slips, and you can see the bowler's coming through, and when the batsman plays and misses the ball, you can see that he makes a little clicking sound to mimic a nick of the bat to get a wicket when it wasn't actually there. And this is it's been a polarizing thing. It's elicited wide spark debate in the cricketing community, so much so that we'll just call him Clicky. Clicky's mother-in-law has had to front us up to the media and say, hey, he's a man of integrity. The mother-in-law, his own parents don't want anything to do with it. The mother-in-law's got to come in.
0: Parents are avoiding
1: I'm not touching that.
0: CBC.
1: The mother-in-law's coming in and being like, he's a man of integrity.
0: Yeah.
1: Calm down. It also prompted Piers Morgan to go out and say that it is the worst case of cheating in cricket history.
0: Okay.
1: Which is absolutely ridiculous. Which then, insert the great cricketer.
0: Okay.
1: Friends of the show. We had them on.
0: Best pitching, friends of the show.
1: Had them pitching on our Jake Weatherald idea, as well as, I mean, they're also playing up here in Darwin. They've got a live show at the Impact Sunset stage. They are funding Clicky Ponting's legal fee.
0: What does he need legal fees for? This is village cricket.
1: He's getting banned. Well, he could be getting a life ban from the Cricket Association. So they're saying,
0: this is insane.
1: They're offering to fund his legal appeal. They're saying in the statement, the great cricketer said, for over a decade, we've celebrated, benefited from the low rent charm of club cricket's rich, dark underbelly alongside hundreds of thousands of people around the world. He said that, look, the club have engaged in comically sharp practice, but when F-wits like Piers Morgan declare to millions of people that Clicky Ponting must be the biggest cheat in cricket history, they feel an obligation to support the club in that context. And what do they do as well? They also linked an article from 2007 which had England cricket boss Rob Key admitting to using sandpaper on a ball in a 2007 test match, which I think we can both agree is a bit more high stakes and will probably be a bit a more grandiose level of cheating than what Piers Morgan is accusing Clicky Ponting of doing. This is village cricket stuff.
0: Who cares?
1: I played cricket, a lot of club cricket back down in Sydney.
0: Yep.
1: This stuff like this happened and worse. If you think cheating isn't a part of the game,
0: like,
1: it is a part of the game.
0: It's not even like club cricket. It's village cricket.
1: Yeah.
0: Half the people don't want to be there.
1: Yeah.
0: They're probably happy that they got that wicket.
1: Yeah,
0: so
1: exactly.
0: They can move on the day so they could go back to the pub.
1: 100% right, Samuel. Every time you're playing club cricket, it's always in the back of your head, how do we speed this along? I don't
0: exactly
1: want to be here. It's a Saturday.
0: The guy probably was like, oh, thank God I finally got out.
1: Hey, after 6:30, we want to hear what is

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1: It's Friday, and it's time to head out to the Noonamar Tavern for the best Friday night out of town. 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
10: Good morning. Tani Maxwell with your local news update. A prominent Darwin doctor accused of possessing up to a million child abuse images and videos could be released on bail next month. The 71-year-old man was arrested last week after a search warrant of his home allegedly found electronic devices containing files of child abuse images and videos. The ABC reports the doctor appeared in the NT Supreme Court on Thursday in an attempt to have his bail overturned, with proposed conditions including electronic monitoring, strict internet restrictions, and surrendering his passport. Justice Meredith Huntingford has ordered a bail assessment report, with the matter due to return to court on August 10. The NT government is reassuring Territorians its proposed subdivision changes won't reshape suburbs overnight. The planning amendments, now open for public consultation, would reduce the minimum block size in some areas from 800 to 450 square metres to boost housing supply. Minister for Lands, Planning and Environment Josh Burgoyne says communities will continue to have a say before changes affect their neighbourhoods.
11: It absolutely will be a slow burn, but if people want to be able to go down this road, we are trying to reduce approval timeframes. We are trying to make it easier for people to do business. So whilst this might sound for people living in these green leafy suburbs as though it's going to change your amenity overnight, it won't.
10: And aircrew at Amberley Air Force Base in Queensland are playing a crucial role in keeping fighter jets flying during a combat exercise involving 21 nations over the top end. Bruce Atkinson jumped on an RAAF refueling plane this week to learn more about their vital job.
12: I boarded the converted A330 jet at Amberley and flew on one of the 9 missions 33 Squadron is making each day for exercise Pitch Black. Once we got to the assigned rendezvous area in the top end, we spent about 2 hours refuelling 10 fighter jets mid-air, including F-A-18s, F-35s and Eurofighters flown by the German Luftwaffe. No easy task when you're flying at 27,000 feet doing around 600 k's an hour. However, it doesn't faze Connor Thomas, the refuelling officer, who runs the operation from his special seat in the cockpit of the plane I'm on.
13: Yeah, we've got a very developed

0: console, well trained on the controls of it. After a lot of training, I think we're quite used to it.
1: 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This is your news now.
2: I'm Harrison Preeve. A leading constitutional law expert says One Nation's plan to ban foreign fighters from returning to Australia wouldn't work. University of Sydney's Professor Anne Toomey says gathering evidence and witnesses from overseas proves difficult. She also warns leaving suspected extremists overseas could limit any ability to monitor them. Younger Aussies are putting off trips to the dentist due to the cost of living crunch. The Australian Dental Association says 60% of 18 to 25-year-olds turning to social media for dental advice instead. Building approvals have surged to their highest level in 5 years, with more than 205,000 homes given the green light across the country last financial year. However, industry groups warn this is still not enough to solve the housing shortage. Economists say higher construction costs, rates and property tax changes are weighing in on market investor confidence. And briefly, Brisbane's ferry system to be shut down for 2 hours from 8 this morning as a union takes protected strike action. Geelong's made it 3 wins in a row in the AFL, downing Collingwood by 25 points at the MCG. The Pies jumped early as the Cats led by 49 points halfway through the second quarter. Coach Craig McRae admits not much was going right.
3: We were 9-1 at some stage, I think, from memory, and the opposition are playing really well and taking their chances, and we looked a bit disconnected at times going forward ourselves. We had plenty of chances early and didn't quite make the most of those, but I was proud how we did fight back.
2: And in NRL, the Cowboys humiliated at home in an 82-12 loss to the Roosters.
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6: Check of the tides first. High tide of 7 metres at 7:45 a.m. Low tide of 2.3 metres at 1:40 p.m. And another high tide of 6.4 metres at 7 p.m. Cloudy conditions are forecast for your Friday. Tops are 32 in the city, tops are 33 in the rural area, and tops are 31 in Katherine.
7: 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Got a real
8: good feeling. Good morning. Good morning. It's Sam and Ant here for you Friday. Hey, I am proud of you. We made it to the weekend. After 7 o'clock, we are doing Pub Classics. It's the nation's favourite game. Guess the one snippet song, one snippet second of a song. Get yourself a $50 voucher to Sweet It.
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8: If you want to get yoked like me,
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8: Because my chest is so big.
6: Okay.
8: From the protein.
6: You know what?
8: From Wicked Energy.
6: I'm all for it. I'm excited. I feel like I've only just woken up now after that. 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
8: Give us a call. 8941-1001. It's up next.

0: Swillow Circles Hot 100. You got Sam and Ant here. Give us a call right now. 8941 1001. What is the worst sporting loss you've been a part of? This is because the Cowboys, and it really brings me a lot of joy to say this, got absolutely walloped last night.
1: Utter humiliation. But the Roosters can celebrate a record-breaking night in Townsville. They've won by 70 points.
0: 82-12 in Townsville. Roosters wallop the North Queensland Cowboys.
2: Yeah.
0: God, it makes me feel good.
2: For everyone who's played sport, I think you're right. Humiliation is the word that describes when you get absolutely drubbed. I used to play NRL when I was like under 10s, under 11s.
0: Yeah.
2: And they had a thing called a mercy rule. You know what that is?
0: If you like concede 50 or something, the game ends.
2: Yeah. And
0: I did not have that.
2: Our team, really?
0: No.
2: Our team was no stranger to a mercy rule. I think we got mercyed at least 4 to 5 times in one season.
0: Oh, that's nasty.
2: What about you? What was the worst one you've been a part of?
0: Look, I lost the grand final to, it was like 46 zip.
2: Ew.
0: Like we got absolutely wild.
2: Grand final as well.
0: And it was like, you just want to give up.
2: Yeah.
0: And you want to stop playing the games. Like, you guys have already won, but you can't stop playing the game.
2: Mm.
0: I remember my little brother, I'm no sporting athlete, but my little brother is a freak at soccer. He's really, really good. He beat a club 26-0
2: in soccer.
0: In soccer.
2: That's Socceroos versus Solomon Islands type of stuff. They won 32-0. Jesus. Well, guys, if you call in, get vulnerable. 8941 1001. What is the biggest sporting loss that you've been a part of? And if you call in, we've got a $50 voucher to Wicked Energy. They are fueling the athletes of the NT's fittest. You can get sporting supplements. You can get vitamins. You can get bulk, whole foods, health foods, just about everything from Wicked Energy. And we'll give you $50 off if you call in right now on 8941 1001.
0: Yeah, give us a call. What is the worst sporting loss you've been a part of? Get vulnerable with us. Vulnerable at 6:30.
2: Yeah.
0: That's what the segment's called.
2: We've all been humiliated in this regard, so give us a call and you could be getting a $50 voucher to Wicked Energy.
0: You're up.

0: I don't want to be Hot 100. You got Sam and Ant here. We are asking the question on 8941 1001. What is the worst sporting loss you have been a part of? This is obviously off the back of the amazing game last night. A punter's wet dream, you would say.
1: Yeah, whoa, okay, Jesus. It is only 6:47 a.m, Sam.
0: What do you mean?
1: Let's keep it respectable. But yeah, Cowboys got drubbed by 70 points. If you've played sport, you've been in a humiliating loss. One such person is Chuck. He's on the line right now. Chuck, what is the worst sporting loss you've been a part of?
2: My cricket team got bowled out for 8.
1: For 8? Geez, Chuck, that would have been tough. I mean, you sound like a young whippersnapper up here in the NT. Talk to us about it. So you guys got rolled for 8 runs. I've never heard of something like that. Did you at least get one run on the board, or were you getting a duck as well?
2: No, I got a duck as well.
1: Yeah, that's rough. It's rough.
0: What number got the 8? Was it the opener or the tail end?
2: No, it was a bunch of us.
1: All chipped in with a little one here and there. Did the coach? What was the words of wisdom from your coach after you got rolled for 8, Chuck?
2: Not much. He was pretty upset.
1: Yeah, he would be. Well, mate, we appreciate you calling in. You seem pretty young to be pumping protein powder, but good thing Wicked Energy.
0: Maybe you might sort the voice out.
1: Yeah, could. Good thing Wicked Energy. They've got whole foods. They've got vitamins. They've got everything you want. Stick around. We'll get your details from you. Hey, after this, we got to keep talking about it. Our Jake Weatherold merch pack idea. It's on after this. The Naughties tunes you love.

0: 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Hot 100.
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2: 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Well, that can't sort of count as traffic.
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0: Calm down, Hot 100. Rema, Selena Gomez, you got Sam and Antti. It's a pleasure to be hanging out with you. For the past couple of weeks, we have been working tirelessly. And we are coming to the back end of it. It's only a couple of weeks away now.
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2: How would you feel as the first Darwin-born Test cricketer if you're opening the batting and you look in the sea of the TIO grandstand? A massive crew of Jake Weatherolds got a sleeve tat, nice earring, and a nice buzz cut. Yeah. Flattered or creeped out? What do you reckon?
3: I'd be pretty flattered.
4: Yeah.
5: Okay, good. No, I love it. I reckon it'd be awesome. If you get me a sleeve, I'll wear it.
6: Building this game around Weathers, his Darwin spirit is a really good thing. And if people want to dress up like their hero, Jake Weatherold, then I am absolutely all for it.
7: Everywhere we go, always take the weathers with you.
0: 2 weeks to be specific. We are at the tail end now.
8: It's Pacific, by the way.
0: No, it's not.
8: Yes, you're right. Less than 2 weeks till the first day of the test. And we are putting a massive call out. We want you guys all to get your ball caps, sleeve tats and earrings. If Cricket Australia look out and see TIO Stadium filled with Territorians supporting Darwin's own Jake Weatherold, I don't reckon it'll take another 23 years for a test match to come back to the top end.
0: Now, Antti, I heard you say in passing, if somebody orders Express, you're going to pay for that Express?
8: No, not the Express.
0: Okay.
8: Here's what I did say, though. Not one of Sam's lies. I'm going to put my money where my mouth is. So if I want you guys to all get your bald caps, I am going to go around the top end and bulk buy fake sleeve tats and earrings.
0: Okay.
8: I'm going to try and help you guys out, Darwin. So we need you to get your bald caps. Look, get your sleeve tats and earrings as well. But I'm going to put my money where my mouth is. Sleeve tats and earrings, I'm going to try and get as much as I can. Because hopefully, you know what, if you don't have a bald cap, shave the top off. Sam and I will be doing that as well.
0: Oh, yeah.
8: Come first date. Yeah, you did forget about that, did you? And
0: I
8: did. Here's something else that's very exciting. Just to properly get to know the man, the myth, the legend that is Jake Weatherold a little bit better, I have tracked down one of his old school teachers from Stewart Park Primary School. We're going to be chatting to her in about half an hour on the show. And before that, it gets even better. We're doing pub classics right up to 7 o'clock. If you guess the pub classic, you could be scoring yourself a $50 voucher for Sweetheart. Speaking of pub classics, should we just rep out the Jake Weatherold chant that we're going to be singing?
0: Just super quickly, with the pub classics, I'm going to chuck a little surprise in there.
8: You are?
0: Yeah.
8: You've gone mad.
0: I know I have. I don't care. It's Friday. I'm feeling good.
8: Stark
0: Raven,
8: man.
0: 1, 2, 3. Everywhere you go, you always take the weathers with you. Everywhere you go, you always take the weathers. God, that feels good, doesn't it?
8: Stick around, pub classics after 7 o'clock.
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8: Good morning, Tani Maxwell with your local news update. Member for Solomon, Luke Gosling, has been charged with assaulting NT Administrator David Connolly. It's alleged the assault happened at the Thailand Grand Festival on July 18th, with the NT police launching an investigation last week. The Federal Labor MP and Special Envoy for Defence, Veterans Affairs and Northern Australia was arrested on Thursday morning and released on bail. His lawyer, Marty Ost SC, said his client had completely and utterly denied the allegations and would contest them. Mr. Gosling is facing 2 counts of assault on the administrator, which carry a maximum penalty of up to 14 years behind bars, and is due to appear in court on September 1st. In other news, the NT Road Transport Association says the transport industry is facing another major blow. The group is seeking greater certainty from governments on fuel security after describing recent responses as inadequate, with fuel set to become more expensive from Sunday. Executive Officer Louise Bellato says road freight operators are expected to be left worse off as costs continue to climb.
9: Road transport industry will be 32.4 cents a litre worse off. Road user charge will be restored, and fuel rebate that the road transport industry get through their BAS will be less. So they'll be paying more for that litre of diesel. They'll still be using the same amount.
8: And imagine refueling Air Force fighter jets at 27,000 feet doing 600 k's an hour. That's what RAAF crews and their allies are doing over the NT at the moment. Bruce Atkinson hitched a ride and joined one of the missions this week.
10: 21 countries and more than 100 planes and personnel are honing their skills in simulated combat during Exercise Pitch Black. A330 passenger jets converted into flying fuel tankers leave Amberley Air Force Base and head to the NT to resupply the fighter jets. I joined 33 Squadron this week and flew on one of the missions. Connor Thomas is at the controls, refuelling 10 fighter jets mid-air, including F-A-18s, F-35s and Eurofighters. To me, it's complex, but he's at ease.
11: It's great. You're refueling a lot of procedures you might not normally refuel, so it can be pretty exciting in that sense.
7: 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This is your news now.
11: I'm Harrison Preeve. The Aussies have collected four more gold medals on day seven of the Commonwealth Games in Glasgow. Rose Davis backing up from her win in the 10,000 metres earlier this week, taking out the 5,000 metres this morning ahead of compatriot Jess Hull.
12: Yeah, I just can't believe I crossed the line in first. I'm so happy.
11: Speaking on seven, while Australia's three other gold medals came from cycling. Federal Labor MP Luke Gosling says he'll fight assault charges brought against him. The 54-year-old accused of attacking Northern Territory Administrator David Connolly at a community event. Victorian officials ramping up their surveillance of wild animal populations following the state's first confirmed case of the H5N1 bird flu. And FIFA's proposal to create a company featuring private investors to run the World Cup and other major events has been overwhelmingly rejected by Europe. 55 UEFA member associations gathering virtually for a crisis meeting before issuing their response. North Queensland on the wrong side of a record-breaking night as the Roosters ran out with an 82-12 victory to kick off round 22 of the NRL. It was the first time in nearly 100 years the team has scored over 80 points in a match and the biggest defeat the Cowboys have ever had. Coach Todd Payton labelling it a nightmare.
13: It's absolutely unacceptable, mate. As coach of this club, it's one of our darkest days, if not the darkest day, and I'd like to apologise to our members and fans that turned up here today.
11: And Geelong jumps to fifth on the AFL table with a 97-72 win over Collingwood.
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14: 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Hip Hop It, it's Friday, kicking off from 9 this morning.
15: Imagine riding through Darwin on roads with no traffic. 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The Sunbelt Top End Grand Fondo. Darwin's roads all to yourself.
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18: Checking the tides first. High tide of 7 metres at 7:45am. Low tide of 2.3 metres at 1:40pm. And another high tide of 6.4 metres at 7pm. Cloudy conditions expected for your Friday. Tops are 32 in the city. Tops are 33 in the rural area. And tops are 31 in Catherine.
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22: Good morning. It's Evan Ant here for your Friday. We made it to the weekend. Snaps and claps, please. Snaps and claps. Great job. I'm proud of you. After 7:30, we are doing Spider-Mivia. I think this is the final one.
18: It's a sad day. Spider-Man trivia.
22: I haven't double checked.
18: Double pass for the new Spider-Man up for grabs then. Before that, we have got one of Jake Weatherald's former teachers from Stewart Park Primary over the phone. Just to get a bit of a sense, more of the man, the myth, the legend, first Darwin born and bred Test cricketer. But right after this,
22: we are doing Pub Classics, the nation's favourite game. If you guess the snippet of the 1 second snippet, guess the name of it, I mean, you could win yourself a $50 voucher to Sweethearts. And you know what? I'm feeling great for Friday, so I'm going to chuck in an extra little surprise for you.
18: You've got to start raving mad.
22: I have. It's an issue.
18: You got the Friday feeling. It's up next.
22: You're in Hot 100.

0: You're in Hot 100. You got Sam and Anta here. It is a Friday, so we are celebrating in the most Hot 100 way ever.
1: Pump Classics.
0: That's right. Give us a call, 8941 1001. Guess the pub classic correctly. I'm going to play one second snippet for you. And if you guess it correctly, give us the name. You win yourself a $50 voucher. And I was promising an extra little surprise in there.
2: No, don't do it.
0: And I'm not supposed to do this, but I'm going to do it anyway. I'm going to give you a double pass to Palmerston Sprint this weekend.
2: A double pass to the Palmerston Sprint as well as a $50 voucher, sweetheart.
0: I don't even care anymore.
2: Okay,
0: they're going to fire me after this.
2: We're definitely going to be having a meeting after this with our superiors, but you know what? It's worth it. So, 8941 1001, tell us what you think the pub classic is from this small snippet. This is your pub classic. One of my favorite songs of all time.
0: Yeah.
2: But I remember we were deciding where the snippet should go, and we're like, nah, it's way too hard. Nah, that's way too hard. And I still think it's way too hard.
0: This is very difficult. This is your pub classic. 8941 1001. I feel like it might be a little bit too hard, but if you think you know, give us a call, 8941 1001. We're going to take your calls up next. You get one crack at it, then we move on to the next person.

0: 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You got Sam and Anta here. We are doing pub classics on 89411001.
1: Pub classics.
0: Guess the 1 second snippet, win yourself a $50 voucher to Sweethearts. And I've chucked in a double pass to go to the Palmerston Sprint this weekend.
2: We're getting in trouble for that for sure.
0: Oh, 100%, but I don't care.
2: You have to guess the pub classic from the very small snippet. Here is your small snippet.
0: Oh.
2: It's a tough one.
0: Very tricky.
2: First up to guess, we do have Amanda on the line right now. Amanda, good morning. How are you?
3: Good morning. Good, thank you.
2: That's great to hear. Okay, Amanda, you're going to get one crack at this one. You've heard the snippet. Let's play it one more time, please, for Amanda. Okay, Amanda, this is for a $50 voucher to Sweethearts and a double pass the Palmerston Sprint. What is that pub classic?
3: It probably isn't, now that I've heard it again, but Sex on Fire.
0: Classic by Kings of Leon.
2: Unfortunately, it's incorrect.
0: Incorrect.
2: I can see where you can get that from. I'm sorry, Amanda. We do have to go to the next person now. We do have Liv waiting on the line. Okay, Liv, you've heard the snippet. Let's play it one more time for Liv. Okay, now, Liv, you've heard it. It's up to you. For a $50 voucher to Sweethearts and a double pass to the Palmerston Sprint, what is that pub classic?
4: I reckon it is My Delirium by Lady Hawk.
0: Okay. A fan favourite of yours, would you say, My Delirium?
4: Yeah, I jammed that.
2: You jammed to that?
0: I like that, you jammed that.
2: You're going to be jamming to that at either Sweethearts or the Palmerston Sprint, because you got it right.
4: Oh, awesome.
0: Bravo, awesome.
2: Bravo, Liv. Hey, I know it's ambitious. Can I try and coax you into singing a few bars of Lady Hawk right now?
4: No way.
0: Well played.
2: How we get some details off you. Hey, after this, we are chatting to one of Jake Weatherall's Australian first Darwin born and bred test cricketer, one of his former teachers from Stewart Park Primary School, up next.
0: Stick around. Sure not 100.
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0: and No Such Thing on Hot 100. If you haven't been keeping up to date, for the past couple of weeks, we have been trying to create history by doing this.
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2: How would you feel as the first Darwin-born Test cricketer? You're opening the batting and you look in the sea of the TIO grandstand. A massive crew of Jake Weatherolds got a sleeve tat, nice earring, and a nice buzz cut. Yeah. Flattered or creeped out? What do you reckon?
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8: Jake Weatherold is Australia's first Darwin born and bred Test cricketer. And we thought we want to try and chat to the people who helped shape him here in the top end. One such person is on the phone right now. Jake Weatherold went to Stuart Park Primary School. And we have Mrs. Crompton, Jake Weatherold's former teacher, on the line right now. Mrs. Crompton, thank you so much for joining us.
9: Thank you for having me.
8: So we just want to ask off the bat, you taught Jake Weatherold. What was he like as a student?
9: Oh, you know, it was actually quite exciting to have Jake back here a few weeks ago. And that was when I dug out my school photos. And I realised it was 22 years ago that I had Jake in my class. And when I saw his photo back in year three to what he was like now, you could see that cheeky smile still on his face now. So that's what he was a bit of a character in class. You could see the love of his sport growing from that very young age already, and popular amongst his peers. They're the memories I have.
0: That's what I was going to ask. Could you see that he was sort of destined for some sporting greatness, even at that young age?
9: Yeah, most definitely. Yeah, in the playground, every opportunity he could get. He lived obviously quite close to school, so weekends down on the cricket, you know, on the oval, and that, so you could see it. Yeah.
8: How does it feel for you personally, Mrs. Crompton, to know that one of your former students, someone who you taught and shaped, is made history as one of Darwin's first born and bred Australian Test cricketers?
9: Oh, I feel pretty proud. I can't claim to have much of a impact on that, but obviously, schooling is important. So I feel proud that hopefully we helped, have a bit of a impact on his positive schooling that would hopefully lead him to, stay focused and, in his goals. So yeah, no, I was pretty proud. I am.
0: Can I ask, and you can be honest here, was he a bit of a naughty boy?
9: He liked to, you know, I wouldn't say too naughty, you know, and that, but, you know, he liked a bit of a joke and things like that. So,
8: Jake Weatherold would never be naughty. How dare you? Hey, yeah. Mrs. Crompton, we are trying to make history here in the top end. We want everyone to dress up as Jake Weatherold when the Test match comes to TIO Stadium. Really show Australia how we support our own. We just wanted to ask you a little favour. So we want people dressed up in a bald cap, a sleeve tat, and an earring. I'm not sure how the kids at Stuart Park Primary, if they listen to our show or anything, but this is our plan. Would you be able to help us to try and get this idea permeating throughout Stuart Park Primary, and all the kids, all the teachers who are planning to go to the top end can help get this idea out there for us?
9: Well, I'll certainly try, and that we've actually got a bit of a cricket following at Stuart Park, so kids and a few staff members. So, yeah, I'd be pretty keen to see them get behind that. Yeah.
0: Beautiful. Okay, well, we're gonna trust you to get the youths involved. Mrs. Crompton, thank you so much for your time. We really appreciate it.
9: Thank you so much.
8: Hey, I'll tell you what, we might even have to crash one of our Stuart Park Primary School's assemblies or something like that.
0: That's what I was thinking.
8: I reckon, okay, let's work on that over the weekend, but make sure you guys stick around. After this, we do have a double pass to go see the new Spider-Man film, and we're speaking to some more people from Pitch Black.
10: The NT has had some pretty big sports names. Cyril Rioli, Nova Peris, and Cadell Evans, just to name a few. But do you have what it takes to be on the same playing field as these guys? We want to find the NT's next Little Legends. Sam and Ant's showdown will have them coaching your team to the big game. If you win, it's the bragging rights for you. However, if you lose, it'll be entirely their fault. It's Sam and Ant's Showdown on Hot 100. Thanks to Jape Homemaker Village and Domino's Pizza.
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5: Hey there, Tani Maxwell with your local news update. A Darwin doctor accused of possessing up to 1 million child abuse images and videos is seeking release on bail. The 71-year-old man was arrested last week after investigators allegedly found child abuse material on electronic devices seized during a search of his home. The ABC reports he appeared in the NT Supreme Court on Thursday, appealing an earlier bail refusal, with proposed conditions including electronic monitoring, strict internet restrictions, and surrendering his passport. Justice Meredith Huntingford has ordered a bail assessment report, with the matter to return to court on August 10th. In other news, the NT government wants to make it easier and cheaper to subdivide residential blocks. Proposed planning changes would streamline the current approval process to encourage more housing in established suburbs, with consultation now underway across the territory. Minister for Land and Planning Josh Burgoyne says homeowners can already subdivide their land, but the changes are designed to simplify and reduce the cost of doing so.
6: You can already do it, but obviously it's currently a costly exercise. Most builders saying it's about $10,000 to go through the EDP process. We're obviously wanting to reduce that cost, streamline the process, but still allow people to have their say about what their suburbs will look like now and into the future.
5: And the NT Road Transport Association is urging businesses to prepare for higher freight costs. The association says the end of the fuel excise cut on Sunday and rising diesel prices are forcing operators to reinstate fuel levies, with cost increases likely to flow through to consumers. Executive Officer Louise Bellato says businesses will need patience as the industry navigates another rise in costs.
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8: Morning, I'm Harrison Preve. The Coalition says Australia needs a common-sense plan to solve the housing crisis. New ABS data shows fewer homes are being approved now compared to a decade ago. Liberal MP Andrew Wallace has told Nine we're well short of the target to build 1.2 million homes by 2029.
9: We will tie immigration to the number of houses we built in the previous year. We'll slash red tape with the National Construction Code. Where there are shortages in our skilled sector, we will concentrate on bringing those people into the country.
8: Australia's media watchdog suing Optus over last year's 000 outage. ACMA accusing the telco of breaching its fundamental legal obligations more than 1,000 times. Overseas, the death toll from this week's earthquake in Japan has risen to 34. And it seems Aussies don't trust each other as much as they used to. An ANU study finding our trust levels have fallen to 5.32 on a scale of 0 to 10. It was 5.53 before the pandemic. Well, more games glory for

0: Aussies in Glasgow this morning. On the track, it was a 1-2 finish for Rose Davis and Jess Hull in the 5,000 metres. Earlier, we picked up another two gold in the velodrome. Lee Hoffman, Daniel Barber and Ryan Elliott beat England in the men's team pursuit. While Tara Nayland broke her own world record while taking gold in the women's C4, C5, 4K individual pursuit. On the medal tally, Australia has 51 gold, 24 silver and 35 bronze. That's the latest in news and sport.
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4: Check out the tides first. High tide of 7 metres at 7:45am. Low tide of 2.3 metres at 1:40pm. And another high tide of 6.4 metres at 7pm. Cloudy conditions are expected for your Friday. What? Tops of 32 in the city.
5: What's going on?
4: Tops of 33 in the rural area. Tops of 31 in Catherine. And now it's time to throw to Alana and Juju for Black Betty!
6: where are you guys?
7: Good morning, team. It looks like you're going to have to find a new nickname because it's no longer Alana the Juju, this is the official handover. This is the last time you'll hear me at this time in the morning for a while, but you can catch me at 10. And now I'm handing over to Juju.
8: Hey, Sam and Anne. We're at Berrima Truck City in the Hot 100 Tradie GWM Tradie Tank. And Andrew's open tomorrow, so visit our website for more details. This morning we're giving away iced coffees made for Territorians by Territorians. We've got Territory Spring Waters hydrating the Territory. We also have $20 vouchers thanks to Mama's Kitchen. Grab healthy meals made by Mama. And what else do we have? We've got Fresh Batch Cafe $20 vouchers as well. So come and give us a shout. Come say hello to us. We'll be here for the next 20 minutes or so.
6: Yeah!
4: That's right. Bravo, Darwin, come say g'day to your new Black Betty stalwart, Juju. The end of an era with Alana, but the start of something special. Juju's taken over. Black Betty.
5: We've got to think of a new nickname.
4: Pardon me?
5: We've got to think of a new nickname.
4: Okay, there's a lot to play
5: Juju
4: on there.
5: Juju Ragugu.
4: Okay, it needs some work.
5: Let's work on it.
4: After 8 o'clock, we've got a double pass to Jim Jefferies. We're also, before that, we're speaking to some people who are curating Pitch Black tomorrow. Right after this, we got a double pass to the new Spider-Man to give away.
5: We're doing Spider-Mivia. It's up next. You're on Hot

0: It's Like a Prayer, Hot 100. You got Sam and Ant. Here's a pleasure to be hanging out with you for your Friday. And we have a double pass in our hands right now to go see the brand new Spider-Man movie. We're doing
1: Spider-Mivia. It's Spider-Man Trivia. We have confirmed this is the last double pass we are giving away to go see the brand new Spider-Man. So we're doing Spider-Man Trivia. There's a new rule for Spider-Man-ivia. Spider-Mivia. We probably should have enforced this a few weeks ago when we started doing this.
0: No cheating?
1: Yeah, you've got 3 seconds to answer.
0: Yeah.
1: The person
0: yesterday definitely cheated.
1: There's been a lot of tactical stalling, which, look, I do appreciate and I do respect, but we're putting a stop to it. You have 3 seconds to answer the question because it's pretty clear people are going, oh, okay, I know this one, geez, while they're looking up the question on their phone. Like we said, I respect it, but it stops now. Give us a call right now, 894-1-1001. This is going to be the hardest question yet, by the way, so make sure you know Spider-Man back to front. It's going to be after this. It's for a double pass to go see the new Spider-Man.
0: Give us a call, 894-1-1-001. You got Sam and Ant here.

0: It's Sabrina Carpenter, Taste on Hot 100. You got Sam and Ant here. It's a pleasure to be hanging out with you for your Friday. We're doing Spider-Mivia on 8941 1001. Guess the Spider-Man, well, guess the trivia question correctly. Win yourself a double pass to go see the brand new Spider-Man Brand New Day.
1: This is the final double pass we're giving away on the show, and we've brought in a new rule. It's called no bloody cheating. You have 3 seconds to answer the question because we've had a lot of people previously.
0: Yesterday was definitely cheating.
1: A lot of people go, sorry, what? I love this one. Sorry, what was the question?
0: Yeah.
1: Just give a bit more time.
0: And you know what? We had a kid. There was obviously the question where, what was the villain's real name?
1: Yeah.
0: And he couldn't pronounce it. And I was like, well, you've definitely Googled it then.
1: I think there was one as well earlier this week. You hear one of the kids go, what's the name of
0: yeah.
1: Okay, but we do have Lucas on the line right now. Lucas, are you a Spider-Man head? Do you really love Spider-Man?
2: Yeah, definitely.
1: Yeah, okay,
0: great.
1: I love your confidence from the get-go, Lucas. Now, this is for the final double pass to go see the brand new Spider-Man. It's in cinemas now. Lucas, you've got 3 seconds to answer this one. What is Peter Parker's middle name?
0: One.
1: Time's
2: Benjamin.
1: Up. Oh. You got it. Okay, Sam, I'm going to defer to you on this one. Did
0: No, I'm going to refer back to you.
1: It is his middle name. Did Lucas get it in on time?
0: You got to give it to him.
1: Yeah, he got it. Well done. By the skin of your teeth, Lucas.
0: Ah, Lucas, you're lucky it's Friday there, mate.
1: Can you be honest with us? And this is on Uncle Ben's grave. Did you look up that answer at all?
2: No, definitely not, I swear.
1: Definitely
0: you
1: not. Swear,
0: you pinky promise?
2: Yeah,
0: I
2: pinky
1: promise. Where, what suburb do you live in here up in Darwin, Lucas?
2: I live in Palmerston.
1: Gunn
0: in Palmerston.
1: Okay.
0: All right,
1: you
0: that's
1: are
0: fair
1: telling
0: enough.
1: The truth.
0: You're telling the truth, yeah, 100%.
1: Honest people from Gunn. There you go. Lucas, stick around. We'll get the details from you. Lucas
0: I thought that was
1: going to
0: stop him.
1: He scored the final one. That was a great, great question. You came out with that one, Sam.
0: Thank you, mate.
1: We do have the people from Pitch Black joining us in the studio after this. Make sure you guys stick around. You're in Hot 100. How many artists can we create?

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0: 100. You got Sam and Anta here. The Pitch Black Open Day is on tomorrow, so tell us all about it. Is the air Commodore Mika Gray, head of the air shows. Mika, good morning. How are you?
1: Good morning, Sam. Morning, Ant.
2: Thank you very much for joining us, Mika. So this open day tomorrow, where's it at? When's it start? Can you give us some details?
1: Yeah, it's at the Air Force Base. Starts at 9 o'clock. Access is via the parking at the showgrounds or Hidden Valley, and then shuttle buses in. It's the second of our major community events. So anyone that's down watching Mindle Beach flying display last week, if you're coming to the open day, you get to see all those aircraft on the ground, get up close, take some photos, talk to the air and ground crews, just experience an incredible international event.
0: Now, I was watching a bit of a flying exercise on my balcony yesterday at Stuart Park. So you're telling me if the open day I can get up close to these jets that I saw flying around that have been making all the noise, been going really fast, I can get up close to them.
1: Exactly, yep, from 24 different aircraft types, 12 different nations. So you can go and talk to Singaporeans, Koreans, Japanese, Philippines, India, Spain, Germany, wow. UK, USA, and of course Australia.
2: Wow, I was going to say, it feels like you're going around stamping off stuff on your passport, which people can actually do at the open day tomorrow. Can you mention you've got like a little passport treasure hunt?
1: That's right, yeah. So when you arrive, the information tent's for the kids, little imitation passport and all the aircraft on display will have a little stall there with the air and ground crews you can talk to. Ask them for a stamp, get the little stamp for that aircraft in your passport. Great souvenir to remember the Pitch Black Open Day.
0: Amazing. Wow. It's going to be a great day. Just, you've obviously met us a couple of times, mate. Just looking at us, who do you think would be a better pilot?
1: Maybe a two crew and you could both take a turn.
0: Yes.
2: Hey, that's good.
0: Nice.
2: Yeah, I love that.
0: That's a perfect answer. Thanks,
2: so
0: mate.
2: You mentioned this is sold out tomorrow. Is that right, Mika?
1: Yeah, that's right. Yeah, we had to, the tickets were free, but they were limited in numbers just for capacity, mainly for the shuttle buses in and out and the parking and those logistic considerations. If, you know, we need to have appropriate numbers so the people that are coming can enjoy the day. As I said, parking, look at your times. You've either got a morning session or an afternoon. Mm-hmm. You're either parking at the showgrounds or Hidden Valley. Plenty of buses. We have every available bus in Darwin shuttling people backwards and forwards.
2: Well, you guys are very organised. I wouldn't expect anything less. Thank you very much for coming in, Mika. The Pitch Black has been absolutely incredible up here, and we appreciate your time this morning.
1: Yeah, thanks, Ant. And thanks to Darwin and the NT. We're really looking forward to hosting you tomorrow.
0: Absolute pleasure, mate. You're in Hot 100. You got Sam and Ant here.
2: Hey, after 8 o'clock, the final double pass to go see Jim Jefferies tomorrow is up for grabs.

0: Justin Bieber, Speed Demon on Hot 100. You got Sam and Ant here. Coming up very shortly, we've got Shelley Craft from The Block joining us in the phone, on the phone.
1: In the phone.
0: In the phone. How does she get in there?
1: Yeah, technically she's in the phone. But yeah, brand new season of The Block kicks off on Sunday. Shelley Craft will be over the blower, but right after 8 o'clock, it's your final double pass that we have in our hands to go see Jim Jefferies, his 9 p.m. show at the AANT Centre tomorrow. You could score it after 8 o'clock.
2: 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We're talking about a GWM Tank 300. 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
10: Hey there, Tani Maxwell with your local news update. NT police have charged the member for Solomon with two counts of assault on the King's representative, NT Administrator David Connolly. Federal Labor MP Luke Gosling was arrested on Thursday morning over the alleged incident that occurred during the Thailand Grand Festival on July 18th. In a statement to the media, his lawyer, Martiost SC, said his client has completely and utterly denied the allegations and would contest them. According to the NT Criminal Code, anyone found guilty of an assault on the NT Administrator while he's engaged in the discharge of his official functions could face up to 14 years in prison. Mr. Gosling will appear before court on September 1st. In other news, the NT government says changes in housing demand is driving its proposed subdivision reforms. The plans, which are currently open for public consultation, aim to increase housing supply by allowing smaller lot sizes in some established suburbs, while acknowledging infrastructure constraints in some areas. Minister for Land and Planning Josh Burgoyne says more Territorians are looking for housing options beyond traditional unit developments.
11: People are looking at other housing options. How can I have my own little house in a beautiful suburb, my own lot? Some people don't like having body corporates. They like to have their own block of land. We've looked at how can we deliver what the market is asking us for, which is affordable blocks close to the city in these beautiful areas.
10: And aircrew at Amberley Air Force Base in Queensland are playing a crucial role in keeping fighter jets flying during a combat exercise involving 21 nations over the top end. Bruce Atkinson jumped on an RAAF refueling plane this week to learn more about their vital job.
5: I boarded the converted A330 jet at Amberley and flew on one of the nine missions 33 Squadron is making each day for exercise Pitch Black. Once we got to the assigned rendezvous area in the top end, we spent about 2 hours refuelling 10 fighter jets mid-air, including F-A-18s, F-35s and Eurofighters flown by the German Luftwaffe. No easy task when you're flying at 27,000 feet, doing around 600 k's an hour. However, it doesn't faze Connor Thomas, the refuelling officer, who runs the operation from his special seat in the cockpit of the plane I'm on.
12: Yeah, we've got a very developed console, well trained on the controls of it. After a lot of training, I think we're quite used to it.
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13: I'm Harrison Preve. Canberra is defending its changes to private health following concerns from three states about the impact of abolishing higher rebates for the elderly. The New South Wales, Queensland and Tasmanian health ministers fears this will place more demand on the public system. Federal counterpart Mark Butler's told Seven their concerns are unfounded.
14: We've done some modelling through our officials and it's indicated there'll be a very marginal impact on private health insurance membership.
13: A major defence study is investigating possible links between repeated blast exposure and hidden brain injuries in Australian soldiers. Around 400 ADF personnel will wear helmet sensors during training while blood samples are analysed for proteins linked to traumatic brain injuries. Overseas, where the death toll after a powerful earthquake in Japan has risen to 34, and 55 European football nations will boycott all FIFA competitions until the global body drops plans to create a company featuring private investors to run the World Cup and other events. The Aussies are further ahead on top of the medal tally at the Commonwealth Games in Glasgow, with day seven now wrapped up. Our athletes bagging another four gold medals overnight, three in the velodrome and one on the track. Geelong's dropped to fifth on the AFL table with a 25-point win over Collingwood at the MCG. Jay Polkinghorne and Ollie Henry finishing with three majors each. And in NRL, a nightmare for the Cowboys with an 82-12 defeat to the Roosters. Sydney playmaker Sam Walker racking up 36 points.
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1: Check of the tides first. Low tide of 2.3 metres at 1:40pm. High tide of 6.4 metres at 7pm. You've got cloudy conditions forecast for your Friday. Tops at 32 in the city, tops at 33 in the rural area, and tops at 31 in Katherine.
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0: Good morning. Happy Friday. You got Sam and Ant here after 8:30. Anthony, we still got a stacked hour.
1: Yeah, Darwin Cup Ambassador. There we go. Paige Munson coming into the studio after 8:30. Before that, we're going to be chatting to Shelley Craft, the host of The Block Over the Blower.
0: Yeah, but before that, we've been giving away all week, and this is our final one in the lead up to his show this Saturday. We are giving away a double pass to go see Jim Jefferies, the very funny man. He's back in Australia for the first time in a long time.
1: Yep, the final double pass up for grabs after this.

0: American authors, best day of my life on Hot 100. You got Sam and Ant here. We've got a double pass to go see the very funny, very cool, very sexy Jim Jefferies. First time back in Australia for a little while, since a little while, and he's performing tomorrow. This is absolutely huge. And we want to have it. I think what we should do is a bit of an embarrassment ritual.
1: Yeah, I'm a little apprehensive to play this out. We wanted to ask you guys in 8941001. When did you bottle it in a social situation? Now, last week on the show, we spoke to the great cricketer.
0: Yeah.
1: Now, off air, the great cricketer, I think they're the funniest people in Australia. They're like sort of my heroes. I love them. I love cricket. I love comedy. They embody both.
0: A little bit of context. Anthony will show me a clip from their podcast every single day. Like, how funny are these guys? Look how funny are these guys. They are very funny. And I would say you have sort of shaped your radio personality around them.
1: I was sort of starstruck when we spoke to them. And we had a good chat to them. They were very generous with their time. And as we were sort of signing off and saying goodbye, I was trying to give them a compliment. This is how it went. It's all great. You guys are the funniest guys going around in cricket. And I hope keep on. Sorry, I'm getting all stuff up in my words. Thank you very much.
2: We're embarrassing.
1: See you, boys. See you later.
2: Wow. Thanks, guys.
0: The little bit of mayo from the boys as well. How embarrassing.
1: Yep.
0: That is a tough one to get through. So, and I do feel.
1: I really didn't want to put that on air.
0: I really do feel for you because I met Jared Croker. He's a famous NRL player.
1: The Croak.
0: The Crokinator. He's a famous NRL player. And I did the exact same thing. I went up to him and said, really big fan. Say something else. And I said nothing. And he was silent for what felt like an eternity, maybe 30 seconds. He said, okay, thank you. Because I went up to him at a pub and I was like, okay, see ya, bye.
1: I think if you're listening right now, you've probably been through the same situation. So why don't you give us a call on 8941-1001. When did you bottle it in a social scenario?
0: Can we just play it one more time?
1: No.
0: Let's play it one more time.
1: Oh, God. It's all great. You guys are the funniest guys going around in cricket, and I hope you keep on. Sorry, I'm getting all started over my words. Thank you very much. We won't.
2: How embarrassing.
1: We'll leave it there. Yeah,
0: see you, boys.
1: Yeah.
0: See you later.
1: Wow. That's a little warning for everyone. Sometimes when you're kissing ass, you can also get your lips, confused, and you'll stutter over your words. But 8941-1001. This is for the final double pass to go see Jim Jefferies. When did you bottle it in a social scenario?

0: Disco Lions, No Broke Boys on Hot 100. You got Sam and Ant here. We are asking the question on 8941 1001. When did you bottle it in a social situation? This is off the back of Anthony. We're going to play it one more time.
1: Do we have to?
0: We're going to play it one more time. And I would say you met your idols.
1: Yeah, it was like my idols, my heroes, the great cricketer. They're so funny. I love them. I'm one of their biggest fans. I was trying to compliment them when we were leaving after we had a chat with them on the radio show. This is what happened. It's all great. You guys are the funniest guys going around in cricket, and I hope you're, keep on. Sorry, I'm getting all started over my words. Thank you very much. We won't.
2: We'll leave it there.
1: Yeah,
2: he's not
1: see you, boys. See you later.
2: Wow. Thanks, guys.
0: Oh, yeah. I love it so much. Do you want to play one more time?
1: No, that's the third time and the last time we'll play it on the show. But we wanted to ask you guys, when did you bottle it in a social scenario? We've got Bruce on the line right now. Bruce, when did you bottle it in a social setting?
3: Well, I called my mate's new boyfriend.
1: Oh, really? That's a tough one to go through, Bruce. What was the reception like?
3: I immediately wished I could pull my foot out of my mouth, but what do you do?
0: Maybe if your foot wasn't in your mouth, you would have been able to pronounce he better.
3: Yeah. Yep. Don't go there, fellas. Anyway, that was my time. I bottled it.
0: It happens to the best.
1: It sounds like a bottling. Bruce is out of there. I think he's too embarrassed. He wanted to get out of there as well. We've also got Nicole on the line. Nicole, when did you bottle it in a social setting?
4: It was many, many years ago when I changed schools, and a girl came up. She was very friendly, and she introduced herself. And I didn't hear her name properly. She was just talking to me, but she said my name is Alona, and I'm like, oh, why is that? Because I thought she said she was Alona. And the whole thing just went real awkward real quick. I'm like, oh, and I avoided her for like a whole year.
0: Wow. Okay, the avoidance, I think, makes it even worse. I was going to say, did you apologize straight away? But if you avoided her for an entire year, it doesn't get any worse than that, unfortunately.
1: Well, you're also sort of doubling down that she was a loner.
0: She was a loner, yeah.
1: make her a loner after that, for sure. That is
4: that
1: a tough... Confusing the name is something that we've all been through as well.
0: Did you ever make it up to her? Like, did you become friends with her later on in life? Or have you avoided her? Just avoid her.
1: Nope, not worth it, not worth it. Well, you know what, Nicole? Maybe you can bring it to Jim Jeffries, because we're going to give you this double pass to go see him tomorrow at the AANT Centre. Stick around. We'll get some details from you. Hey, after this, we've got Shelley Craft over the blower. She is the host of The Block. New season starts this Sunday. We'll be chatting to her up next.
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0: Your Hot 100, you got Sam and Ant here. Anthony, have you ever thought maybe we should go on the block?
1: I've thought that all the time, yes. Are we going to go?
0: I think we should. There is a brand new season coming out. It is launching on Sunday night at 7 p.m. on Channel 9 and 9. Now, how do you think you'd go on the block?
1: Terribly.
0: Yes, so would I. But somebody who is experienced in it is Shelley Craft. She joins us right now. Shelley, good morning. How are you?
2: Perfect, gentlemen. Let's sign you up. You sound just right for the pickings.
0: Yes, absolutely no idea what we're doing. We would fit right in. Shelley, this is, I mean, I don't know how many seasons there have been. It's been a whole lot. How do you guys keep coming up with brand new ideas? Like, do you guys have like a little boardroom and you guys are just spitballing? Because it seems like every season it is absolutely going berserk.
2: Yeah, pretty much. That's pretty much how it works. This is season number 22. So we used to pump out a couple of years. So it hasn't quite been 22 years, but definitely 22 seasons. Wow. And I think that's half the fun, to be honest, for the production crew. Many of them have been on the show since day one. Our executive producers created the program and they've been there every day since. And a lot of our producers that are now on the show started as runners or PAs or have come up through the ranks, as well as our camera crews. You know, a lot of those guys who've since moved on, but they train the young ones that are there now running the show. So, yeah, we all get together and we say, what is the next craziest thing you could possibly think of? What is the weirdest challenge that we can come up with? What's something we haven't done yet? And I'm thrilled to say we're not running out of ideas. this season is full of craziness, as well as a lot of fun. Yeah, there's the drama too, but I'm really hoping this season comes across as a lot of fun and as we love to say, you know, good family viewing.
1: I mean, credit to you guys for making it inventive every single time. Shelley, I grew up with you on Saturday Disney. You were hosting that there. You also hosted Australia's Funniest Home Videos. You've hosted the Logies. You are now hosting The Block. Sam and I mean, we can relate. We actually hosted the Palmerston's Youth Got Talent show the other week.
2: But beauty, that would have been awesome.
1: It was great. We sometimes have to host events here as well up here in Darwin. Can you give us any tips? You're a seasoned professional. What makes a good host?
2: I don't know. When you find out, tell me, please.
1: Great, I'm writing it down.
0: Yeah, not too sure. That's what we could do.
2: Pretty much. Just go in there and give it a red hot crack, and when someone says no, that was not a good idea, then you know when to stop.
0: Well, that's the Australian motto, isn't it? Give it a red hot crack. Shelley, I have to ask. Obviously you're great friends with Scotty. Have you ever gotten him around, maybe say, hey, look, Scotty, I've got some beers here for you, a little barbecue going. Can you just sort of fix my deck? It's on a lean. Like, do you get him to do some house reno sometimes?
2: Oh, you know, it was really funny this season, actually. I was staying in a little Airbnb down there at Mount Eliza where we're filming, and Scott was down there too. He lived in Sydney most of the year, but in the period of filming, he'll live close to site.
0: Yeah.
2: And I said, mate, I don't know what happened this morning, but I pulled the whole roller blind down. It's come off its little track, and I'm screwed. I don't know what to do. Can you come around and help me fix it, please? Anyway, it was like the two Ronnies. We were hoping. He's got a bit of a bad knee at the moment, so trying to put him up on a chair to get on the coffee table to then reach across and fix the blinds. It was an epic fail, to be honest, and not Scotty's fault at all. Would have been absolutely all my problem. And I said, imagine if they made us do a house together on the block. It would be let's just say that's another series altogether, I reckon.
1: I think that's the Block 2027.
2: He is an incredibly accomplished builder, and I just throw a spanner in the works. That's pretty much my job.
0: Well, you can go see Shelley and Scotty living it up. It is the new season of The Block launching this Sunday night at 7 p.m. on Channel 9 and 9 Now. Shelley, thank you very much for joining us.
2: Pleasure, guys. Speak to you soon.
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4: Hey there, Tani Maxwell with your local news update. NT police have extradited a man from WA in relation to an alleged sexual assault in Katherine. The man has been charged with 2 counts of sexual intercourse without consent for the alleged assault that happened in July 2024. He's in custody and will front Katherine Local Court on September 24th. In other news, the Territory's Peak Road Transport Body says higher fuel costs will soon hit Territorians' wallets. The association says diesel prices are nearing $2.50 a litre, and at the end of the fuel excise cut from Sunday will push up freight costs and supermarket prices. NT Road Transport Association Executive Officer Louise Bellato says transport operators have already absorbed significant financial pressure in recent months.
5: This is the dry season. Every one of our transport operators know that we've got a very short window to actually get freight moving. A lot of those transport operators were already financially compromised as a consequence of what's happened. Big concern is that they're already under financial stress.
4: And imagine refueling Air Force fighter jets at 27,000 feet doing 600 k's an hour. That's what RAAF crews and their allies are doing over the NT at the moment. Bruce Atkinson hitched a ride and joined one of the missions this week.
6: 21 countries and more than 100 planes and personnel are honing their skills in simulated combat during Exercise Pitch Black. A330 passenger jets converted into flying fuel tankers leave Amberley Air Force Base and head to the NT to resupply the fighter jets. I joined 33 Squadron this week and flew on one of the missions. Connor Thomas is at the controls, refuelling 10 fighter jets mid-air, including F-A-18s, F-35s and Eurofighters. To me, it's complex, but he's at ease.
7: It's great. You're refueling a lot of procedures you might not normally refuel, so it can be pretty exciting in that sense.
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8: I'm Harrison Preeb. Child safety reforms will take centre stage at today's Attorneys General meeting in Darwin. A national working with children check system among the proposals to stop offenders from moving state to state. Federal Attorney General Michelle Rowland has told the ABC they're committed to strengthening protections.
9: So we have made substantial progress as a Commonwealth, working together with the states and territories to achieve meaningful reform in this area.
8: In WA, fears this morning of rolling Pilbara strikes as unions ramp up in industrial action at BHP's Port Hedland Export Terminal. The combined unions have agreed to impose a 24-hour ship loading ban on August 8 and will down tools for another 24-hour stoppage on August 9. It's a major escalation of the 8-hour stoppage earlier this month as workers seek a better pay deal. And overseas, the US military says it's completed a heavy wave of strikes against Iran. The Pentagon says it's in retaliation for attempted ballistic missile attacks on its forces. Geelong's made it 3 wins in a row in the AFL, down in Collingwood by 25 points last night at the MCG. The Fires were jumped early as the Cats led by 49 points halfway through the second quarter. Coach Craig McRae admits not much was going right.
10: We were 9-1 at some stage, I think, from memory, and the opposition are playing really well and taking their chances, and we looked a bit disconnected at times going forward ourselves. We had plenty of chances early and didn't quite make the most of those, but I was proud how we did fight back.
8: And NRL Cowboys have been humiliated at home in an 82-20

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2: Bit sticky McMillan's Road outbound approaching Vandalin Drive, also Stewart Highway inbound at Berrima Road and Stewart Highway Girraween Road in Coolalinga. Off and on Rustonia Avenue and Gateway, again at Temple Terrace. Vandalin Drive inbound at Lean Point Road in Leania. Stewart Highway at Woolner Road and again at Bagot Road and Tiger Brennan Drive at Woolner Road too. 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
5: Checking the tides first. Low tide of 2.3 metres at 1:40pm. High tide of 6.4 metres at 7pm. Cloudy conditions are expected for you Friday. Tops at 32 in the city. Tops at 33 in the rural area. And tops at 31 in Katherine.
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7: I'm in a sweet spot. I'm feeling good.
1: The Sam and Ann Show. Thanks to Harvey Norman Darwin.
8: Good morning. Good morning. It's Sam and Ann here for your Friday. We've made it to the weekend. I'm proud of you. You've done well.
5: Thank you. I really need that.
8: No, I wasn't speaking to you.
5: Oh, to the listener. Okay, damn it. Hey, we are going to be chatting to Paige Munster, Darwin Cup ambassador. There are two more big races up next on the calendar.
9: That's so funny that you just did that.
5: What, stuffed up?
9: Yeah.
5: Wow. Okay, well, I'm cackling over here then because you stuff up every half hour of the show.
8: No, I don't. But also, before that, we're going to tell you about something huge that is kicking off next week. You're going to want to not miss this one.
5: I don't even know what you're talking about.
8: You do know, so you pay attention. You're right.

0: It's Harry Styles, American Girls on Hot 100. You got Sam and Anta here. Anthony, I told you we have a massive thing kicking off next week.
1: Yeah, what is it?
0: You don't remember this?
1: No, you know I've got a goldfish memory.
0: We've been speaking about it for ages.
1: Could you refresh my memory, please?
0: The Darwin Cup, kicking off on Monday.
1: Oh, well, of course.
0: And who's playing at the Darwin Cup?
1: Well, you got Mashton and Kutcher, DJ Jane Doe, and headlining is Shannon Knoll.
0: And Anthony, remember?
1: No.
0: He joins us right now
1: oh
0: on the phone.
1: Oh, my God.
0: Shannon Knoll, good morning.
2: G'day, guys. How are you going?
1: Mate, Shannon Knoll, we are so excited for you to be playing at the Darwin Cup this Monday. How do you feel? I mean, have you been to perform to Darwin before, Shannon?
2: Yeah, I have a few times, mate. Actually, I did just a couple of songs a couple of years ago, and it went over really, really well. So it's just such a great vibe and a ripper of a day, mate. So I really can't wait to get back there and do a proper full set.
1: Yeah, well, you're going to be headlining at the Darwin Cup this Monday. I mean, who else better to take the headlining reins? What can people expect for your headline show?
2: Yeah, mate. Well, I'll do all the big songs I've had over the years, mate. Plus, I'm just about to release a new single on 14th of August, mate, so I'll definitely put that one in the set. And then I haven't had some new music out for a while now, so I'm really, really pumped about that as well.
0: Yeah,
2: you're going to be able to play it.
0: You've also got another show here in Darwin in August as well. You're playing at Mayberry's?
2: Yeah, playing at Mayberry's the 16th of October, mate, so that'll be a little bit further down the track, and I'll have some new releases off the new album for that one leading up to that one as well.
1: Can you give us a tease? This next song that's going to be released August 14th, can you give us, obviously you're going to be playing at the Darwin Cup. We're so excited to hear it. Is this type of one that you want to put your arm around a friend and sway side by side, or are you letting the hair down and get the headbanging going and really amping up for it?
2: Yeah, mate, it's a little bit of the second. It's a good little pop song, mate, up-tempo with a great little guitar lick on it as well. So it's a lot of fun, this one. So it's up-tempo one as well, so it's a bit of a party song, so it should be lots of fun to play.
0: Mate, we would, before we let you go, we'd kick ourselves if we didn't pitch you our Jake Weatherold idea. Do you have a quick second, mate, so we can do our business pitch for you?
2: Yeah, of course.
1: Okay, so we're trying to, are you a Test cricket fan at all, Shannon?
2: Yes, mate, yep.
1: We are,
2: absolutely.
1: Yeah, Jake Weatherold is Darwin's first born and bred Test cricketer, and when the Test cricket comes up here in the top end, we're trying to get everyone dressed up as Jake Weatherold, bald cap, sleeve tat, and earring. What are your thoughts just off the bat?
2: Oh, mate, I think it's great. I think it's fantastic that Northern Territory's got an Australian cricketer, or Darwin boys play for Australia, mate. It's a massive honour to be able to play for the Australian cricket team, mate. So I think it's a great idea to celebrate some success of a local.
1: That's amazing. Look, we've actually got a chant developed that we are going to be singing out when Jake Weatherold runs out to bat, opens the batting. So, Shannon, we might try and hit you up while you're up here in the top end, maybe try and get you in the studio. It's a little play on Crowded House Weather with you. Look, you can decide when you're up here, but just know we might be blowing up your phone when you come up to the top end.
2: Okay, no worries. Sounds good, boys. I'm keen to hear it.
0: Right, let's do it. We love it. Hey, Nolzy, thank you so much for the call, mate. We really appreciate it. Best of luck at the Darwin Cup on Monday, mate. We know you're going to kill it.
2: Guys, we're really looking forward to it. Thanks so much for the support. And, yeah, can't wait to get up there and rock out.
0: It's going to be amazing. I mean, we've got to play this one, Anthony.
1: Oh, how could you not? It's one of Shannon's best. It's Lift. Hey, up next, speaking of the Darwin Cup, we're going to be chatting to the Darwin Cup ambassador, Paige Munson.

0: You're in Hot 100. You got Sam and Ant here.
1: We are joined in the studio by Darwin Cup Ambassador. It's Paige Munson. Paige, good morning.
2: Good morning, everyone.
0: Now, Paige, you look fantastic. You're dressed to the nines. You've got the world's biggest hat in front of us right now. There's a few more races to happen. On Saturday, we've got the Palmerston Sprint, which is the fastest horses in Australia competing with each other.
2: Yes. Go head-to-head for the, winning title, I guess. Mm-hmm. There's actually been a horse. His name is Early Crow. He's won 3 years in a row. So I guess the big question is whether he will win for the fourth time.
0: Is this a Paige Munson tip?
2: This actually is it? Whoa.
1: Whoa, you heard it here first. Because you're a sprint fanatic. You love the really fast horses,
2: yeah,
1: right?
2: Yeah, I mean, I just love the whole energy of the being trackside. So yep. I feel like when they're super, super fast, it's, yeah,
1: that's gonna,
2: fun.
1: That's going to be great. That is on tomorrow, the Darwin Turf Club. But the big one, it's got its own bloody public holiday for it. The Darwin Cup is on this Monday.
2: Yes, Monday, public holiday, Darwin Cup Day. So much fun. Mm. I'm very excited. We've got lots going on. We've got live music, fashion on the fields, lots of bars and food trucks and obviously the horses going trackside.
1: Can't forget about the horses as well. Now, because you mentioned that this is Darwin's biggest party, the Darwin Cup. So in terms of partying, what have we got in store?
2: Well, I guess even throughout the day, I feel like it's just a big party in itself, going down with your mates, going trackside. But then afterwards, the whole venue kind of completely transforms and it turns into the after party, which is where we'll have Shannon Knoll, Mashton Kutcher and Jane Doe, your gal,
1: that's
2: Alana.
1: That's right. Alana from Hot 100 is going to be there. Oh my God, that is so exciting.
2: Yes, it'll be super, super fun. So your tickets actually include the after party as well. So,
1: wow.
2: Yeah, yeah.
0: God, I'd love to have a beer with Nolsey.
1: Yeah, well,
0: he seems like a great guy, doesn't he? Great performer.
1: If you're listening right now, we could all be having a beer with Nolsey this Monday. Get on down for the Darwin Cup. It is the biggest day of the racing calendar. Woo. Paige, thank you so much. That hat again. What the circumference of the hat? If you could just tell the listeners, that's at least 2 meters. Is that right?
2: I don't know. You tell me.
0: I would say that's a family sized pizza.
1: Family sized pizza for sure. Well, Paige, thank you so much. The final weekend of races. Thank you for being an amazing Darwin Cup Ambassador as well.
2: Oh, thank you, guys. Stop, I'll start crying.
0: You've done amazing. You're in Hot 100. You got Sam and Andy. The Naughties tunes you love.

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0: Genesis, Invisible Touch on Hot 100. You got Sam and Andy. Can we just take a second? Did we just speak to Nolsey?
1: Yeah, we spoke to Nolsey
0: Paige. That was so cool.
1: And Paige Munson. It's all for the Darwin Cup that's on this Monday. We've also got the Palmerston Sprint that is on tomorrow. You can catch Alana and myself broadcasting live from 10 a.m. to 1 p.m. Why don't you come on by and say good day?
0: We are out of here, though. Enjoy your long weekend. Don't get too silly. Don't do anything we wouldn't do.
1: Yes, make sure you
0: sort
1: stay.
0: Leaves the door wide
1: That's
0: open.
1: That's a very,
0: it?
1: Very wide gap there. Yeah. We'll see you back on Tuesday. Have a lovely long weekend. We love you.
0: Alana's taking over. Bye.
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7: Hey there, Tani Maxwell with your local news update. Member for Solomon Luke Gosling has been charged with assaulting NT Administrator David Connolly. It's alleged the assault happened at the Thailand Grand Festival on July 18th. The Federal Labor MP was arrested on Thursday morning and released on bail. Mr. Gosling is facing two counts of assault on the administrator. Attorney General of Australia Michelle Rowland told 360 that MPs are only disqualified if sentenced to at least 1 year in prison.
8: The Constitution has certain rules around a person who may be convicted of an offence that's punishable with a certain time frame. So for imprisonment for more than 1 year, that provides an exclusion from holding one seat.
7: The NT government is reassuring Territorians its proposed subdivision changes won't reshape suburbs overnight. The planning amendments, now open for public consultation, would reduce the minimum block size in some areas from 800 to 450 square metres to boost housing supply. Minister for Lands, Planning and Environment Josh Burgoyne says communities will continue to have a say before changes affect their neighbourhoods.
9: It absolutely will be a slow burn, but if people want to be able to go down this road, we are trying to reduce approval timeframes. We are trying to make it easier for people to do business. So whilst this might sound for people living in these green leafy suburbs as though it's going to change your amenity overnight, it won't.
7: And the NT Road Transport Association says the transport industry is facing another major blow. The group is seeking greater certainty from governments on fuel security after describing recent responses as inadequate, with fuel set to become more expensive from Sunday. Executive Officer Louise Bellato says road freight operators are expected to be left worse off as costs continue to climb.
10: Road transport industry will be 32.4 cents a litre worse off. Road user charge will be restored and fuel rebate that the road transport industry get through their BAS will be less, so they'll be paying more for that litre of diesel. They'll still be using the same amount.
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11: Morning, Jai here from the Your News Now podcast with today's headlines. A leading constitutional law expert says One Nation's plan to ban foreign fighters from returning to Australia wouldn't work. The death toll from Japan's earthquake has risen to at least 34, and older Aussies are delaying downsizing as Australia's property market softens. 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
12: Starting with AFL, where Collingwood's six-game winning streak is over, going down to Geelong 97-72 at the MCG. The Cats jumped to fifth on the table. And in NRL, Cowboys coach Todd Payton has apologised to fans following last night's 82-12 drubbing at the hands of the Roosters. North Queensland skipper Reuben Cotter summing it up.
13: Oh, embarrassing. It's the most embarrassing game we've ever been a part of, I reckon. We didn't turn up.
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1: Few cars, McMinn, Kavanagh and Mitchell Streets in the Darwin CBD, also Stuart Highway, Woolner Road, again at Bagot Road and Tiger Brennan Drive at Woolner Road as well. Little busy Trower Road, northbound at Vandeland Drive at Casuarina Square, Stuart Highway at Berrima Road, Tiger Brennan Drive at Wishart Road and Bristonia Avenue near Gateway. 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